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2: 2 days ago, we talked about how the country I'm visiting, Kenya, got its name. Today, our focus is Jomo Kenyatta, Kenya's first president. According to website Britannia.com, Jomo Kenyatta's original name was Kamau Ngengi. He was born back in 1894 at Ichaweri in British East Africa, which is now Kenya, and died on the 22nd of August 1978 in Mombasa, Kenya. The African statesman and nationalist was the first prime minister 1963 to 1964 and then the first president 1964 to 1978 of independent Kenya. Let's talk about Jomo Kenyatta's early life.
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0: Botswana Writers Club.
2: At the age of 10, he became seriously ill with jigger infections in his feet and one leg, and he underwent a successful surgery at a newly established Church of Scotland mission. Fascinated with what he had seen during his recuperation, he ran away from home to become a resident student at the mission. He studied the Bible, English, mathematics, and carpentry, and paid his fees by working as a houseboy and a cook for a European settler. In August 1914, he was baptized with the name Johnstone Kamau. And like many others, Kamau soon left the mission life for the urban attractions of Nairobi. He secured a job as a clerk in the Public Works Department, and he also adopted the name Kenyatta, which is the Kikuyu term for a fancy belt that he wore. After serving briefly as an interpreter in the High Court, Kenyatta transferred to a post with the Nairobi Town Council. And about this time, he married and began to raise a family. And now, let's talk about Jomo Kenyatta's entrance into politics.
0: Botswana Writers Club.
2: The first African political protest movement in Kenya against a white settler-dominated government began in 1921. It was called the East African Association, EAA, led by an educated young Kikuyu named Harry Toku. Kenyatta joined the following year. One of the EAA's main objectives was to recover the Kikuyu lands lost when Kenya became a British colony in 1920. In 1921, the EAA disbanded as a result of government pressure, and its members formed the Kikuyu Central Association, KCA. 3 years later, Kenyatta became the organization's general secretary and had to give up his municipal job as a consequence.
1: BWC.
2: In May 1928, Kenyatta launched a monthly Kikuyu language newspaper called Muwigitania, He Who Brings Together, and it was aimed at gaining support from all sections of the Kikuyu. In March 1930, Kenyatta wrote an eloquent letter in the Times of London setting out 5 issues championed by the KCA. Amongst the 5 was security of land and the return of the lands allotted to European settlers and increased educational facilities. Kenyatta testified on behalf of the Kikuyu land claims in 1932 at the hearings of the Carter Land Commission. The commission decided to offer compensation for some of the appropriated territories but maintained the White Highlands policy, which restricted the Kikuyu to overcrowded reserves. Kenyatta subsequently visited the Soviet Union, where he spent 2 years at the Moscow State University and traveled extensively through Europe. And on his return to England, he studied anthropology under the London School of Economics. His thesis was revised and published in 1938 as Facing Mount Kenya, a study of the traditional life of the Kikuyu, characterized by both insight and a tinge of romanticism. And this book signaled another name change to Jomo Benning Spear Kenyatta. So as you hear, he started off as Kamau Ngengi, became Johnstone Ngengi, and then Johnstone Kenyatta, before finally settling for Jomo Kenyatta, the Benning Spear, the first president of modern-day Kenya from 1964 to 1978. Read more about Jomo Kenyatta by logging on to website Britannica.com.
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0: 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My name is Siobhan. I'm the school that I go to, is Daniel. Daniel's in the building. Pop, pop, pop, pop.
1: 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My name is Kath. And the school that I go to is Baba. 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
3: 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And the school that I go to is Hillcrest. 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

0: if this makes sense, but you're my hallelujah. 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
1: Uh-huh. Turn it up. 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Live the music.

Thank y'all. Y'all know I'm actually officially a dual citizen of Ghana and the United States. And so listen, I'm really excited about taking Kojic. That was the first ID card I ever got, was being a junior deacon, Church of God in Christ. To the last ID card I got, which is being a Ghanaian citizen. So yeah, when you go over there and you just start saying yes, they're gonna be like, yes to what? Well, I already told you what. Jesus. Him in totality, whoever he wants to be that day and whatever he wants me to do that day, yes. Just say it. Ani. So listen, Chicago, I got a quick question to ask y'all. It's real simple. It goes like this.

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2: That's the sound of Yinka. Okay. Featuring Victor T on that one. It's called No Shadow, right here on Yaron FM. Live the music. Beautiful song indeed. I know you've heard it before. It's a cover song, I guess. Not a sample, it's a cover song. One day I'll let you know the difference. Hagara, sample, interpolation, le cover. Before I say anything else, congratulations, Team Botswana. Congratulations to Team Botswana on qualifying for the Beijing 2027 relays. Yes, Team Botswana qualified yesterday. Though I wasn't at the stadium, you know, I saw the action semi-live online. Congratulations to the team, man. As usual, Litsile did his thing and led the team to position 2, which is still a victory, and will get, qualify them a place when they go Beijing 2027. Wouldn't it be nice if, like, 1,000 Botswana could just get on a plane for the world relays, Beijing, to go out there and support the boys next year? Wouldn't that be nice? Hey, similar receiver. It's going to be amazing. The name of the show is Beats from Heaven. If it's your first time listening, my name is Mr. T. Good morning. I hope your Sunday morning is great. And I hope you had a great weekend. Koma Belong if you went. Koko Chokoma if you went. Or anywhere else. Or if you're like home and you're a homebody and you're just like me. Having a great time and seeing everything online. It's still phenomenal nonetheless. I've got 2 guests for you later today, sometime in the show, and I've got, as usual, some uncomfortable conversations and some comfortable ones and some laughs to have with you. So stay tuned, sit back, relax, and let's listen to this amazing song taken from Hosanna Gospel Singers with Yanga Sobetwa, simply titled Ke Ka Thomo. Sihamba manje.
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4: Dumelang Botswana. Hello world. This is Magdalene Angel Mutipane, Miss Botswana 2026, and you're listening to Beats from Heaven with the one and only Mr. T on Yaron FM. And today's message is an encouragement to say, believe in yourself and love yourself. May the Lord be with you. May God strengthen you. May the Lord protect you in all your endeavors. Thank you.

0: They're called Hosanna Gospel Singers, but I think personally we should change their name to Hosanna Hitmakers. The song is Kekatu Mobanale Yanga Sobetwa, formerly known as Yanga Koza, from Muso Worship. And they're celebrating winning Song of the Year right now with Yone Pinaya Haufile Moreno, which I'll play a little later on the show. But like I said, they should be called Hosanna Hitmakers. And here's my question. Yone Pinaya Haufile Moreno, Kante, it's got over a million views, I get. And the streams across the internet, because that's YouTube alone, across the internet, good thing it reached about 2 million, I don't know. King is I feel him, I'm really wondering. We're going to have that chat later. Like, what's... I haven't heard it play anywhere. Like, it's got more views than many songs and bots. And I want to like Benjamin Dube and Yanga Sobetwa more thing, but it's got a million views. King is I feel it. Maybe, you know, it hasn't played anywhere, like in any big event. Anyway, we'll talk about that a little later. I've got an uncomfortable conversation for you in 10 minutes. You know me, I specialize in those. That's what I'm known for. I don't believe I'm controversial. I just believe the topic is are things that are uncomfortable and people would rather not talk about and say, we are going to talk about your attitude towards your haters. Your attitude towards your haters. Biblically, I'm strictly going biblical with this. What should be your attitude towards your haters? What was Jesus' attitude towards his haters? Or the other disciples, the apostles, men in the Bible? How are we supposed to take batho ba ba sarerateleng botshelo? Isn't that an important topic to have? Yeah, that's coming through on the Daily Dose in 10 minutes. Don't move a muscle.
1: Baba tshwana le rona jana ba ntse di khantse di tshwana le
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0: The multi-award winning Tshepo Lesole, I Will Wait is the name of the song. I think this song should go up there. From now on, it should go up there somewhere with Nkabo Kilekai as the you know, two of his biggest hits. Nkabo Kilekai, I get again, Kirin Kirin Korong Korong. And then I Will Wait, I think, Kene Mangala Kaling, Haisi Kileket. You get what I'm saying? I'm sure you do. It's exactly 6:38, just about to get into what we call the Daily Dose. This is Beats from Heaven, episode number 297. Thanks for being a part of it. I'm just about to give you a biblical elucidation. That just means an explanation of something about your attitude towards people that hate you, okay? If you'd like to ask any questions along the lines, you can go ahead and do so.
1: Touch it off.
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0: If you're not holding your Bible, that's still fine. You can write these verses down so that you can go ahead and meditate further, or just do your own study to see if what I'm saying is true. I want to preface my message or my elucidation by saying this. As we look at the world today and you analyze the zeitgeist, the word zeitgeist just means the mood of the time that we're in. Globally, okay, the mood of the world at this point in time. We are taught, Hori, you must revenge, you must get back your haters, you must prove, you must fight, jalo jalo. I'm not against defending oneself. I'm not against some of these statements. However, we need to examine consistently what attitude Jesus and the apostles had towards their haters and those that wanted to kill them. And then we should ask ourselves, is it the same as what we're being taught in our schools today, in our churches today, in our families today? Yes, even in our churches by our pastors. They have these sayings that they'll come up with. Oh, results silence insults. Oh, touch me by mistake and you die by correction. I'm just going to do a very simple thing and read you three verses. I'm going to read you a string from Matthew chapter 5, and I'm going to close with that. What should be your attitude towards those that sabotage you, those that even want to kill you, those that want to destroy you, those that want to harm you while you are innocent? Okay? What should be your attitude towards them according to the Bible? There is a deacon in the Bible called Stephen, a deacon. He wasn't a pastor, he wasn't a preacher, he wasn't an evangelist. In Acts chapter 7, he is stoned to death. He is stoned to death for preaching his very first sermon ever. Yes, he was a deacon who used to serve food in the church. And one time he decided to go and preach, I guess moved by God. He preached a sermon. During that sermon, in Acts chapter 7 verse 60, this is at the end of his life, it says, and he knelt down and cried with a loud voice. Remember, this is a crowd that is stoning him to death. And he knelt down and cried with a loud voice, saying, Lord, lay not this sin to their charge. And when he had said this, he fell asleep. Falling asleep is the biblical interpretation of what the Bible calls the death of a believer. When a believer dies, the Bible calls it sleeping. Again, so this was him getting stoned to death. It says he cried with a loud voice, saying, Lord, lay not this sin to their charge. In other words, Lord, don't blame them for what they're about to do. Doesn't that sound familiar? Doesn't that sound like another big biblical character who said that just before he took his last breath? In Luke 23:24, Jesus said, Father, forgive them, for they do not know what they are doing. And they divided up his clothes, casting lots. This is Jesus on the cross, about to take his last breath. While he was being nailed to the cross by the Roman soldiers, he says, Father, forgive them, they do not know what they are doing. Last but not least, I'm going to read Matthew chapter 5 from verse 43 to verse 48. The title of that portion, I couldn't know what the Bible is, where it titles the next couple of verses that are following. The title of this one here says, Love Your Enemies. From verse 43 of Matthew 5, Yari, you have heard it was said, love your neighbor and hate your enemy. But I tell you, love your enemies and pray for those who persecute you, that you may be children of your Father in heaven. He causes his sun to rise on the evil and the good, and sends rain on the righteous and the unrighteous. If you love those who love you, what reward are you going to get? Are you not even just like the tax collectors? For verse 47, and if you greet only your own people, what are you doing more than others? Don't even pagans do that? And verse 48, you're going to hate it, or maybe hate me for saying it. Verse 48, Matthew chapter 5, verse 48 says, be perfect, therefore, as your heavenly Father is perfect. It says, be perfect as your heavenly Father is perfect. Oh, no one is perfect. We're all sinners. We can't stop doing bad things. We're all perfect. First of all, it tells you to love those who hate you. And then it goes on to say, be perfect, just like your Father in heaven is perfect. How's that? How's that? At a time like this, where we're taught all these weird things that we're taught. Mudimu ena arnya. Nang perfect. Jagarna kele perfect. And where is this coming from? It's coming from the fact that you can't just love those who love you back. He says, no, if you want to be perfect, this is what I advise you to do. Be perfect, just as your Father in heaven is perfect. That's all I have for you. Very short and straight to the point. Hard to swallow, but ish. This is not my word. It's someone else's.
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3: 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Yeah. 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He's the same yesterday. He's the same today. 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

0: His name is Javez, featuring Mujeramani on this one, as well as Jay Mack. The song is called Amen, right here on Yarn FM. I love the music. I like how it's got it's got this Afro traditional thing going on. It's still a hip hop song at the end of the day, motswako and gospel all at the same time. I guess that's four genres in one. Big up to you, Javez. Keep them coming. We appreciate. It's 7:05 a.m. right here on Yarn FM. I don't have any of the Heavenly Update news. However, something that you might have seen or noticed online, and I just want to read out what's been going on. And if you've noticed, since the government, should I say government or should I say the athletics department, if I should call them that, since the Ministry of Sports and Arts, that's the word I'm looking for, announced that our medals for the Botswana World Relays, the World Relays hosted in Botswana, the medals are thing are studded with diamonds produced in Botswana. I get a light to it impressed a lot of Botswana. People were happy and, you know, supportive and like impressed by the whole thing. Ebe the Commonwealth Games, the Commonwealth Games, and they posted their own medals. Yeah, no. Behavior about Botswana online, whenever something happens or is done, that sometimes it's not even something that offends Botswana or is against Botswana. Hella. Do online to Mahatsamangwe. It's really worth laughing at. Kaba roaster di mera letsele ao batho ba modimo. Ba di roaster ba di compare letsa Botswana gore nya. People made fun of those medals. Ekare, they were the worst thing they'd ever seen. Is that what we expect to have happened? But anyway, on to something else that we did online. Remember, Ekare, when the MC was Miss World, fixed Lesego Chombo's hair. We fried her in the comments up until she gave out a statement, a press release. I apologize for touching Lesego's hair. The one that I want to bring to your attention, Noah Lyles, Anzaleko, New York, remember he's not in bots for the relays, he's in America, his home country. Noah Lyles posted a picture, a bare suit, I bangenza lenyalo la historical hama. So Noah Lyles, as you know, is the athletic rival of our own champion, Litsile. Litsile has beaten and outrun Noah Lyles. Noah Lyles has outrun Litsile. Jalo. Ho draw, sort of. If you understand what I'm saying. Kebao Batswana mo di commenting. Batswana we Batswana akoli iketling. Michael Andina says, so no Botswana diamond medal for you. Joshua Wheely comments and says, "Can I recommend most nebeng samoto hela perusu dela ikaparela sutuko? Ah, mind his business." Joshua Wheely comments and says, "He should have come and pretended to have foot and mouth when Litsile shows you heels, bro. I can't even pretend I won't have COVID. The time when Litsile outran him." And then, hey, didn't. Alex Buffet, are you afraid of Botswana? And then Boyka Kibonye Makaringe sarcastically says, the fastest man in the whole universe. Tizozo BW says, we have a car named Noah here in Botswana. Is this necessary? And how are you going to feel the day we lose in some sort of competition and that's done to us? How are you going to feel? How are you going to feel? Anyway, I've got a guest coming through in just a couple of minutes. He is a vocalist, among many things. He's a gospel artist. You might have seen him in some of these malls here in Gaborone performing live. I know you will like his work because I've decided I'm going to have him perform live. His name is Franklin, and he is a wonder of a vocalist. He's going to sing for us live. I don't know if we'll be able to throw in some requests there, but it's about to be absolutely amazing. If you've never heard of him, you will, trust me, be impressed by what's about to happen right now. Sehamba manje.
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0: 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This is the Afro Soul cover of Jaire, one of the biggest hits we have in gospel over the last decade, and it's done se Afro Soul. 7:13 a.m. is your time right now, and as promised, we've got a guest in the studio who is, it's his first time on Beats from Heaven, and is it your first time on the radio station, on Yaron FM?
1: No, it's not the first time. But
0: oh, okay.
1: On this program, yeah.
0: When was the last time?
1: It's been some years, man.
0: Moshung Yarakels?
1: No. Before that.
0: Trevor Jones?
1: Yes, yeah.
0: Oh, okay,
1: yeah,
0: okay.
1: Yeah.
0: Please help me welcome to the studio, Mr. Franklin. How are you, sir?
1: I'm fine, and you? I'm blessed, and you?
0: I'm awesome. Can't complain. I think this is beautiful weather.
1: It is.
0: I think it's a beautiful Sunday.
1: Whereby
0: you start sweating at 7 a.m.
1: Exactly, yeah.
0: Yes.
1: It's a great weather.
0: Let's get straight into it. I first encountered you, I think I was at Game City some years back, maybe 7-8 years ago.
1: Right.
0: And I was at Game City, or one of the malls, maybe it wasn't Game City. And in one of the shops, I'm hearing this voice.
1: Right.
0: I'm hearing this voice and I'm like, like the voice is just, you know, a voice you just can't ignore. Whoever is singing this, is singing from the soul, from the heart, and the voice is so well polished and well executed. And then I step outside and I see you there, and you've got your mic and your speaker.

0: I'm like, yo, Ibila as a CD, as a Pinaki Moto Opel and live. And I'm just like, hey, it's Ibatswana. The talent is just, your vocal ability just amazed me, and I'm still amazed even now. How did you arrive at this point? Just take us through your musical background.
1: All right, I'm from a musical family.
0: Yeah.
1: Like, my dad is a choir conductor. Yeah, all of us sing at home, you and my mom.
0: Okay.
1: Yeah, and then I'm the one who decided to pursue a career in music.
0: All right.
1: I'm saying career because when I started, my intention was to sing secular R&B.
0: Okay.
1: So, yeah. Actually, 2004, I was in Kutluano. I did an R&B album that the late stage always used to play.
0: Okay.
1: You know what I mean? So I was so much into trying to be their star.
0: Yes,
1: you know
0: what yes.
1: I mean? Then down the line, you know, I remembered the words that my mom said to me. Say, son, you know you're gifted in music, but you were ordained by your grandmother, meaning my dad's mother, that, you know, that gift should serve God and nothing else, you know. So I went into the secular R&B circuit, but I didn't make it. I didn't go anywhere. Then 2010, that's when I started doing full-time music ministry.
0: Okay.
1: Yeah, like in the malls, like you're saying and stuff. And that's when, like, my life really opened.
0: Okay.
1: You know what I mean? And you're talking about maybe 25, 30 years after I started my whole music thing.
0: Okay.
1: So, yeah. I was in African Dream 2005.
0: Okay.
1: And 2007.
0: Okay.
1: Yeah. That's when really I started, like, gaining momentum in the music circuit.
0: Mm.
1: Yeah, but I only started flourishing in 2010 when I started doing music ministry. I was doing music only and nothing else.
0: Uh-huh.
1: You know, so I'll get up in the morning, go set up in a mall,
0: yeah,
1: and, you know, and minister, and it's been beautiful. It's
0: wow.
1: been beautiful.
0: Wow.
1: Yes.
0: You mentioned the SDA Church mm-hmm. as where your dad was a choir master.
1: Yeah.
0: Tell me what, because if there's something I know about the SDA Church, is that when it comes to music, they are very technical and precise, and they believe in hitting it the perfect way, the best right. way.
1: Hitting the note, yes.
0: Yes.
1: Yeah.
0: Hence why whenever I love a cappella music. I listen to it, quite a lot of it, though I may not play it that often. I do listen.
1: Right.
0: And I've never heard an SDA choir go off key, even once. I've never.
1: Right.
0: How did that impact your music ministry, having roots in the SDA Church?
1: Of course, like you're saying there, that indirect training.
0: Yes.
1: As an SDA member, you listen, you follow what others are doing, because the church believes in a professional presentation.
0: Mm-hmm.
1: Yeah.
0: Mm-hmm.
1: When you minister, just like in the Bible, mm-hmm. God didn't just pick anybody to do anything. He would pick the people that he knew he had assigned or ordained to do the work. You know, so we believe in that. We believe in professionalism, doing things in an orderly way, because discord is disorderly. So order means, you know, everything is working in harmony. So we believe in that.
0: Wow.
1: Right.
0: Is there, are you still a member of SDA till today?
1: Yes, I am.
0: Okay.
1: Yeah.
0: Is there any, because I've never attended it, but I do listen to certain preachers who are SDA, mm-hmm. And I personally believe there's something we can learn from any denomination, you know.
1: Exactly.
0: There's maybe revelations that some of them have. So men like Ketelo Mazibuko, I don't know if you've heard of him.
1: Right. Yes.
0: Mm-hmm. There's another gentleman from the States. I'm forgetting his name right now. And I'm like, wow. I'm still wowed till today by them. Is there anything about the SDA Church that you think the rest of Christianity could understand better?
1: All right. Two things, I think. The issue of meat.
0: Okay.
1: The issue of meat. I mean, a lot of people believe that SDAs don't eat meat because of, it makes you unholy.
0: Okay.
1: I eat meat. Right. The issue about meat is, you know, the health implications that come with it. Because these days, animals are injected with different things.
0: Chemicals, yeah.
1: Chemicals and stuff for commercial purposes.
0: Yes.
1: You know, faster growth and this and that, just like what's happening to chicken and stuff.
0: Yes.
1: So now imagine eating those.
0: Yeah.
1: And you know what I mean? If you compare how people live, our elderly folk lived, how long they've lived, and look at how we are right now, our lifestyles are so, I mean, we are so weak in terms of our physique. You know, it's because of what we're consuming.
0: Mm.
1: Yeah. And then the second thing, which I think is the most important thing, the issue of the Sabbath. You know,
0: okay.
1: I know I've mentioned it on Facebook, and it sounded controversial, but the thing is, people think SD is worship Saturday. No. That is a result of being saved, not wanting to be saved. I'll put it that way.
0: I feel you.
1: It's a result of being saved and not one. It's not an issue of trying to be saved by works.
0: Yes.
1: No.
0: Okay.
1: Because we're saved by grace through faith. That's it.
0: So, khalejina ma ile khang ya health more than khang ya simua.
1: Yes, because you see.
0: Kakanyanam.
1: Yeah, because our bodies are the temple.
0: Of course.
1: If you look at how the temple was made, created by God, when God said to Moses, make a tabernacle that I may dwell amongst my people,
0: yes,
1: right?
0: Yes.
1: The outer court, which is, if compared to the body, the physical body, mm-hmm. right? The inner court, which is the soul, and the Hall of Holies, the spirit,
0: yes.
1: right? Now, when you put in stuff that destroys the body,
0: mm-hmm.
1: what are you doing? You're defiling God's temple.
0: Uh-huh.
1: That's how deep it goes.
0: So I believe then that means as SDA, you're also against, you know, alcohol, you're against cigarettes, excess sugar.
1: Definitely, yes.
0: Junk food,
1: yes.
0: Jalo.
1: Yes, yes.
0: Okay.
1: Yes. And if you realize, even the secular world is actually about that. I mean, even atheists, they'll tell you, I don't eat this, I don't eat that. And So it's just that in Africa, we believe anything goes. As long as I don't die now, it's not poison.
0: Yes.
1: I can, you know what I mean? Yeah. Yeah.
0: So, Khalidu Mele Gore, Haike Janama, I'll be going to hell. It's not that kind of thing.
1: No.
0: Okay.
1: No, it's about what's coming from. Christ said it's not about what's going in, but what comes out.
0: Comes out.
1: Yeah.
0: Awesome. Yes. Awesome. Mm-hmm. The time right now is 7:22. Mr. Franklin is in the building. I'm having some issues with my computer. I was trying to load your background music, so we could have a live jive. Are you comfortable with a cappella?
1: Yeah.
0: Okay.
1: Yeah.
0: Before we get into that, I want to now know your music taste, because I believe all your years in music, there's probably been someone that has inspired you, maybe some artists that you've listened to and followed. Who are some of those that have directly or indirectly mentored you or inspired you in music?
1: Right. John Secada, one of the old artists. John Secada, you got your Doobie Grays from the 70s.
0: Yeah.
1: And then coming up this way, you got your Michael Jackson, Boyz II Men,
0: okay.
1: and R. Kelly. R. Kelly has always been my man.
0: Okay.
1: Yeah.
0: Okay.
1: Even the R&B album I did back then, it was, you know, like a replica of R. Kelly.
0: Yes.
1: But then, of course, you kind of grow out of such things, you know, realize, you know, you got your own voice that God gave you.
0: Yeah.
1: And that's what people want. So you actually grow out of it. Otherwise, Boyz II Men, you know, the a cappella, the way they arrange their harmonies and stuff. Yeah, they did inspire me.
0: Is there anywhere online where we can find some of your work?
1: Franklin on YouTube. I have a few songs. And of course, my latest work is on my Facebook page, Frank Lynn PW. Frank is the first name, LYN. So your name and then PW.
0: Awesome.
1: Right, yeah, there's my music there. I've uploaded, I think, about 5 or 6 new songs of mine.
0: Okay.
1: Yes.
0: So, whenever you're ready, you may take it away. It's 7:24 right now. We're joined by Franklin live in studio. I'm going to play a 10-second drop, after which he will take us to the promised land musically. Don't move a muscle.
2: Touch it off.
3: What's up, all call?
1: This is one of my favorite songs, favorite old hymns from Kopeliasion. It's called the Kunutung.

0: Lovely, lovely, lovely, lovely stuff. The original song, would you happen to know who the artist is?
1: It's a hymn. I've forgotten the actual writer of the song, composer of the song.
0: E.
1: But it's taken from Kopelea Resio.
0: Yes.
1: Yeah.
0: So it's one of those. It's one of those. Basically, you know, we never really get to know the original artist. It's probably like from the days of old. Just like Jokoya Hao, is it one of those?
1: Yes, yeah. But Jokoya Hao was if I'm wrong there in the Moko Belong, yeah. Yes.
0: Oh, okay,
1: yeah,
0: okay.
1: They're from there.
0: Of which we don't have the original artists?
1: No.
0: Okay.
1: I think we can only get the name of the person who wrote the song.
0: These
1: are songs that are now called public domain songs.
0: That's why
1: everybody sings the songs. Yeah.
0: Yes.
1: Yeah.
0: Do you have another one for us?
1: okay, One Piece Like a River.
0: Yes, no problem. Go ahead.

0: 100%. Were you taught vocal ability, or are you self-taught?
1: Self-taught.
0: Wow.
1: It's a gift. It's a God-given gift.
0: Do you train others?
1: Yes, I do.
0: Oh, okay.
1: Physical praise and worship teams.
0: Okay.
1: Bible Live, Main Church, Sogoing AFM.
0: Yes, sir.
1: CIC, praise team. Yeah.
0: If someone is listening right now and would either want to book you or get training from you or purchase some of your music, where can they find you?
1: Franklin BW on Facebook. Yeah, mm-hmm. My contact's there. Or 7222-5036. 7222-5036.
0: Absolutely amazing.
1: On that number.
0: Absolutely amazing. Botswana, you've heard for yourself. This is Mr. Franklin, who you can catch all across the socials. You heard the talent is there. It's polished. It's ready. Go ahead and purchase some of his music online across the streaming platforms. There's a young man who I want to play you a song of his. He's a local. He's actually a member of Kingdom City, called Kopano Khabi. His song is coming through next. It's called Evidence. I don't know if you've heard about the song. I just want you to listen in. It debuted about 3 or 4 Sundays ago. It's coming through next. It is just about 2 months old.
1: Actually, I know him. I'm actually going there right now.
0: Oh, you know, Kopano?
1: I'm Adventist.
0: Okay.
1: I actually attend worship at Kingdom
0: City.
1: Okay.
0: Yeah. What is the stance of the average Adventist on other churches? Do Adventists believe salvation is exclusive to the SDA Church?
1: No.
0: Okay.
1: No, because we are not the judges.
0: Uh-huh.
1: Right. We're not the judges. Uh-huh. We might define doctrine, but uh-huh. the core thing is loving God and loving fellow man.
0: Yes, sir. Yes, sir.
1: The Bible is about that.
0: Okay.
1: Nothing else.
0: Lovely.
1: You attend, worship on Sunday, attend worship on Saturday.
0: Mm.
1: Their issue is your personal relationship with Christ.
0: God.
1: Yes.
0: Absolutely amazing.
1: Yeah.
0: Kopano Khabi coming through next with a song called Evidence. It's just under 2 months old. Take a listen.

0: This is Kopano Kgabi from House Open Worship with a song simply titled Evidence. Are kena le bopaki. I like the fact that he then translated it. Aba isa back question. Ngai ra itse rothe. Tswana sena le that thing. Whether wa rapela, whether wa opela, Tswana sena le that thing. That thing. Mr. Franklin, how do you like the song?
1: Beautiful song, especially coming from a young person.
0: Era.
1: You know, it's a rare thing these days.
0: I think he's 21. I think he's turning 22 later this year.
1: Yeah. Mm. That's one that really blesses me. Mm. Young people of the generation need Christ, they need God. And it's beautiful to see a young person like him actually, you know, coming out saying, you know, I've got evidence. Can I look back our Jesus Christ? What I see.
0: Yes, sir.
1: And he says,
0: yes, sir.
1: I love that.
0: Yes, sir.
1: If young people could understand that and really search for Christ while he can still be found, a lot would be different. Young people are committing suicide and drugs and stuff because they're feeling the pressure of society. And there's only one answer to that. We're all feeling the pressure. The world is under pressure from the enemy.
0: Yes.
1: But Christ is the only answer.
0: Yes, sir.
1: If young people could understand that and grasp it, I believe it will make a difference.
0: Yes,
1: we'll understand the meaning of life.
0: Yes, sir.
1: Because it's only found in God and nowhere else.
0: Oh, of course.
1: The author and the source of life. He is the only one who can give us the meaning of life.
0: Of
1: everything
0: life.
1: Else means nothing. Yes. The wise man wrote, he says, what is this life? Vanity of vanities.
0: Vanity of vanities.
1: Yes.
0: Wow.
1: Yeah.
0: So far, how has it been in Kokinam City?
1: It's beautiful.
0: Mm.
1: I wrote at a time on Figure 8, it's a place where, you know, that come as you are, but don't remain the way you've been.
0: Mm.
1: Yeah. It's a place of grace. It's home.
0: Mm.
1: It's, you know, the atmosphere is different.
0: Mm.
1: You know what I mean?
0: Mm.
1: You are not timid because, you know, people are looking at you and you are there, you're yourself, you become yourself.
0: Mm.
1: Yeah, you talk to God like a friend, not like a master who's holding an iron rod and waiting to you know what I mean? Yeah, you become yourself and you grow.
0: I've visited a bunch of times. I believe I could say I'm a friend of Kingdom City. You know, I know Pastor Matt,
1: right,
0: Pastor Blake Young, and all of them. You know one thing I love about Kingdom City?
1: Mm-hmm.
0: Number one, there's no pretense.
1: Yes, exactly.
0: Number two, the pastors are not idolized.
1: Right.
0: You even hear a pastor being able to say, I am part of the team at Kingdom City.
1: Mm-hmm.
0: And you will never hear those doctrines say, they elevate the pastor more than God.
1: Right.
0: My papa, my prophet. Go deeper, man of God. Like, you don't have all that.
1: Yes.
0: I love the spirit that you have where you are of a certain church, but you are able to navigate among other churches. There's always something that you pick when you go to any church that believes in Jesus.
1: My brother,
0: something
1: the
0: that
1: body
0: you pick.
1: Of Christ is the spirit lead. The reason why it's called the body, you got the arms, you got the neck, you got the feet.
0: Of course.
1: Each of those is important for one's growth.
0: Of course.
1: Yeah. So when God says, "Born, go here, there's something for you. Go." Of course, you have to be prayerful because places have got
0: different atmospheres.
1: Yes,
0: of course.
1: Yeah,
0: of
1: some
0: course.
1: Places you go for God to teach you something because there's something maybe that He wants you to be aware of.
0: Mm.
1: You know what I mean? Some is a place. I mean, they're places of growth.
0: Of course.
1: You know what I mean? So
0: of
1: yeah,
0: course. Lovely.
1: Yeah.
0: This is Mr. Franklin in the building. Go ahead, like I said, get on his social media platforms and check out his music, check out his videos. And I'm going to give you his number one last time in case you need some kind of vocal training. That is 722-5036. That is 722-5036.
1: Yes, sir.
0: Thank you so much for coming to Beats from Heaven.
1: Thank you so much, Mr. T.
0: Yes, sir.
1: I appreciate it. And may God continue using you to reach out to this nation and beyond. I love what you always share on Facebook. The questions you share, they keep us, you know, thinking.
0: So you don't think I'm mad?
1: No. I love that. I love your energy. I love the passion that you have for the work you're doing, man. It's a blessing.
0: Erra. Thank you so much. Thank you so much.
1: God continue to bless you.
0: Hallelujah. I receive. Go deeper.
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That's the sound of Testify with Ozzy F. Teddy on that one. The name of the song is Jesus Got My Back. Ewina. Ah, that's a banger, man. I don't care what you say. That's a banger. Testify, officially the first dude to take Ozzy F. Teddy onto a gospel song. And I was hoping to be that dude. I was genuinely hoping to feature Ozzy F. Teddy on a gospel song. But nonetheless, I'm glad that it happened. And it just sounds super, super dope. I wish you could hear that first verse again from Ozzy. I knew he could do it. I just knew he had it in him. I could always imagine his flow, yeah, rap. And I was like, is there really a need? Every other day. It's always good to use your gift to serve, to build people and all of that. Speaking of Testify, I want to give you a blast from the past. If you're not aware, this Testify, the same Testify who gives us this blast from the past. It's a beautiful, beautiful song. I believe it's arguably the biggest gospel hip-hop song Botswana has ever seen. Take a listen.

0: Iwina. I don't know what's greater, man. The beauty and power of this song or the nostalgia. This takes you back to 2008. And this is Testify. I love it, man. I love it. Testify. He needs to come into the studio and break down his musical history. I don't know how he did this, man. He was young. I don't even know if he was 18 yet. Kananale 19, kananale bukai. The time when he made this song. Beautiful, beautiful song indeed. This is what I miss. This is what I miss when we actually had a gospel scene. So in 9 minutes, we're going to have the news. But I want to present to you the question of the day. I'm about to see something that might make me cry live on radio. And it brought me to our question of the day. Sad. It's a bit more on the sad side, I guess. Yeah, no. Take a couple of editorials too. After you go all editorials too, say, "Ewe ke botsa yone question of the day." So, kina let's ala yami. I kina go bua senim, but ke meet a Marty. Let's just call her Marty. She's my good friend. She's like a family member almost. Marty, oheditsa skolo over just under 10 years ago, or maybe roughly there, 8 years, 9 years, 10 years. Skolo kira teshar. About graduate a degree and all that. She fell in love with some dude. That's where they met, or that's when they met. They had a child, and lo and behold, you know, they're still together till today. So Kitulan Limati, after some years, Maloba, got Saturday at International Dance Day. And I was so happy to see her and her mom. And I was just checking on it. You know, you haven't seen someone in some years. How have you been? How's everything? What? How's the job hunt? And Mati says, "Hey, bruh. Me and my man have been together for 10 years. I said, 10 years? 10. 10. 10 years. Ah. Okay. And then I didn't want to say too much because, you know, I like disciplining my tongue. That's the first story I get. She's been together with her boyfriend, baby daddy, for 10 years. 10 years. 10 years. Decade, I get. Story number two. Oledi ko khae wa. Okay, Oledi, my mom. Yanong hale ko khae ana asa nnete. Obviously, you do what? You get yourself a gardener, a caretaker, motho o nang ko kontlung ya gago, so that when you're building, ha di build a raditla, that person can look around and see that everything is going well. And take care of the yard, clean the house, whatever. Just someone who stays there and looks after the place, sharp. And then this guy, my mom fired him because he assaulted his wife. Okay? He got drunk. My mom doesn't tolerate that at all, but you are fired, sharp. After Snow fired you, the guy wa thing abo a remember he's newly married. Guy wa thing abo ara musadi are bona. Refire ke fire, so we have to move out of this house. Are tse di tuto zarona rireng re palame ba se refire. So nkuya thing is not far from the main road. It's literally a stone throw from the main road. Ke aba pheka di tsa bona ba phuta. 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Aba ara musadi are musadi. Kama kilebete whatever spache phone kilebete sinane tsa mo sentsela go ntlu. The woman does what? Obeys her husband. These are young people. The guy is about 25, the woman's about 23. The woman goes and looks for, I guess, spache phone, whatever it is he said he forgot. She comes back to the road to join her husband go ba palama swa fa. We tell him na asiyo. That was the man's way of divorcing her. Think about it. You were asked to go and find something for 1 minute, for 2 minutes. You come back to the main road, not a suitcase in sight. How is it a skebowi lekai? Gone. That was him divorcing his wife. So imagine, you date someone for 10 years, and all that stuff. Number two, you marry someone, you beat her up, and then you dump her by just abandoning her on the side of the road. Imagine her sitting on her suitcase and crying, saying, "This man has just abandoned me like this." And that's just like that. The question of the day today. I know we have so many things to talk about with the gender roles. Do we take accountability for the way we treat women? Yes or no? Because remember, you can't fix something until you take accountability. Do we take accountability for the way we treat women? For even the way we waste their time on this earth? Remember, 10 years is a long time, of which you can either marry the person or not marry them or do whatever you do. I repeat, do we take accountability for the way we treat women? It's allowed for basadi ba akhele if you want to akhela at all. +267 391 1066. That's my WhatsApp line and my call line. I repeat, +267 391 1066. Relevanna rona. Do we? The question is, do we take accountability for the way we treat women? All of these things. It's just another day. It's just whatever. That's the question of the day. And I want us to be very honest as we begin to dig into this topic. We want to carry on this topic until around 8:30. And then we should be done with it. Don't move a muscle.
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1: World Athletics Relays Finals set for Gaborone Showdown, and private companies assisting public schools with school feeding as government grapples with fiscal challenges.
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1: 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Good morning. The World Athletics Relays conclude today in Gaborone, Botswana, with top teams vying for qualification spots and global recognition. Following yesterday's opening heats, anticipation is high as athletes from across continents prepare for the finals. The event, hosted in Africa for the first time, has drawn international attention for its competitive spirit and vibrant atmosphere. Organizers highlight its role in promoting athletics development in the region, while fans await thrilling performances to close the championship. Member of Parliament for Maung West, Katapila Higuama, has warned that economic transformation must deliver better jobs, not fewer, calling on government to safeguard workers' rights, ensure fair pay, and uphold dignity in the workplace. Speaking during Labor Day commemorations in Maung under the theme Safeguarding the Nation's Livelihood in a Changing Economy, Higuama urged authorities to guarantee job security, pay overtime and wages on time, and treat workers with respect. He stressed that workers are vital assets whose skills and effort sustain productivity, warning that without them there can be no goods, services or economic growth, and called for mutual respect among employees. And finally, private companies Flamingo Investments and Wilderness Botswana have partnered to provide Shorobe Primary School pupils with daily English breakfast for the current school term. Manager Vasco Achini says the initiative will benefit 468 pupils starting next week, ensuring they receive nutritionally balanced meals to support learning. Achini says the gesture comes at a time when government is facing fiscal challenges that have also affected the school feeding program. He added that consistent access to breakfast is essential for improving pupil concentration, performance and overall well-being. And now a recap. World Athletics Relays Finals set for Gaborone Showdown, and private companies assisting public schools with school feeding as government grapples with fiscal challenges.
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1: And the highs expected this afternoon, Gaborone and Francistown will reach 28 degrees under sunny and pleasantly mild conditions. Kasane and Maung heat up to 30 with hot and bright conditions. Across the borders, Johannesburg will sit at 24, Lusaka and Windhoek both at 27, warm and comfortable. Harare climbs to 28, while Cape Town stays cooler at 19 degrees with breezy conditions. 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

0: That's the sound of Hosanna gospel singers, together with Minister Leo, a purely Botswana production. The song is called Gaufile Morena, Closer to the Lord, Close to the Lord. It's currently sitting at 1 million+ streams on YouTube alone. Let me get the official number right quick so you can see it. 1.1 million views in 9 months. This is on the Hosanna Gospel Singers YouTube page. I don't know about the streams on Spotify, but that is definitely worth a celebration. Well done to Hosanna Gospel Singers. I'm really wondering what it is to need it. I make it about Botswana and I get up SA, because I've hardly heard the song being played in and around the event in Botswana. What's going on? Does that mean it's that international? Just like Boda to Seek. Anyway, sorry for another day. As promised, I have an author on the line that we're going to talk to. She's got a book simply titled Curating Little Fractures. It's a memoir by Precious Pobe. And it is being launched very soon. I want you to get yourself a copy and be a reader. I want you to cultivate culture. A reader. She's on the line right now, and we're going to quickly talk about the book, and then I'm going to play her favorite gospel song. Hi, Precious.
1: Hello, Mr. T.
0: How are you doing?
1: I'm so blessed this morning.
0: Emma. Let's get straight into it. I want to know your background as an author. When did you start writing books?
1: The good news is that this is my first time. My debut book in Chanchai, Kemoshama Magete.
0: I love to hear it. And I'm glad that we are sharing your first book with the Arona FM listeners. It's called Curating Little Fractures. What does the title mean to you?
1: This is me. It describes me. It says this is Precious Toby. It's a memoir, like you already mentioned. It's based on my true story, just from the little me to the young adult I am today and the wife I am today.
0: Wow, absolutely lovely. So if you were to describe and explain this book to someone who has never heard from you before in 60 seconds, basically summarizing it or compressing it into 1 minute, what would you say?
1: The book is relatable mostly to that academically gifted child, or the society knows they'll make it in life. But then it comes a point where nothing makes sense. You just fail. You end up being nowhere. It's another book. It can be relatable to that person who is in a toxic workplace. You just feel tired. You're about to give up. It's a friend to such a person. My book is a friend to such a person. It's relatable to those young wives who don't worry how to talk hella, but you still have dreams that you want to achieve. This is your friend. The book is a friend. It's going to talk to you. It's going to help you navigate through all the challenges that comes with being a failed child who maybe the society somehow feel or can make you a chance, but still you're here. You're saying I'm bouncing back. Saying I'm doing this, and age doesn't limit me. That's what you get from my book.
0: Lovely. I love how you put it sweet and straight to the point. So, curating little fractures. Online, and is it available in soft copy?
1: Right now, the book isn't officially available, but then I should stay out, stay alert. Very soon, my book will be accessible very soon, and I'll be sharing all the details on my social platforms very, very soon.
0: Hey, could you quickly give us those social platforms?
1: Facebook is Precious Unami Pobe. Precious Unami Pobe Facebook. Instagram, same name, Precious Unami Pobe. We go to TikTok, it's at Precious Pobe.
0: Precious Unami Pobe across social media, I get.
1: Yes, see.
0: Botswana, that is the book that you've just heard about, Kione, Curating Little Fractures. It's a memoir. Could you quickly just describe better for someone who's maybe not deep into literature like that? What is a memoir?
1: Oh, lovely. A memoir is a book that is written based on a true story. Mm-hmm. All the lessons that are found in that book are based on a true story, like mm-hmm. Precious. To help but they find themselves in the same situation that she is in mm-hmm. or she was in or she's navigating through. Mm-hmm. Adirisa, her true story. Mm-hmm. About Adirisa, all the guidelines are based on my true story.
0: Mm-hmm. Yes. So memoir is basically biography, sort of?
1: Mm-hmm. Yeah, we may say so.
0: Aha.
1: Yeah.
0: Thank you so much for sharing your art with us, Curating Little Fractures. You said, when is the dropping date, the launch date?
1: Probably, if nothing changes, we would love to launch it on the 16th of May this month.
0: 16th of May, that is just about 2 weeks.
1: Yeah.
0: Okay. Motswana, if you want to grab yourself a copy of Curating Little Fractures, go ahead and hit her up on social media at Precious Unami Pobe across. Otherwise, on the phone, it is 7251295 8. That is 7251295 8.
1: Thank you. Or you can give them
0: another one.
1: Sometimes in a break, yeah, disappoint. 73 11 09 72.
0: Please say that one more time.
1: 73 11 09 72.
0: Lovely stuff. I wish you all the best, and I hope the book does exceptionally well. And just to celebrate the launch or the dropping of this book in 2 weeks, I'm going to be playing you a song dedication taken from Sony Badu. The song is simply titled Baba. I hear it's one of your favorites. It's coming up next.
1: Thank you so much, Mr. T.
0: Emma, enjoy your Sunday, ne?
1: Thank you so much, and remain blessed.
0: Danko, same to you.
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0: Guys, say Baba, together with Lawrence Oyo on this one. The song is called No Turning Back. It's a declaration. I have decided to follow Jesus. No turning back. No turning back. Yarn FM, live the music. It's 8:32. There's a message that Uncle Bajo sent some time back. Mr. Dingo, what's an ang? Like, I wonder, topic getting nailing. Kanti, was it during the performance with Franklin? Arut. Okay. Wait in the apple. Okay, Q.
1: Hey, morning, Mr. T. Not that personally, I believe when I'm in a relationship, I must do whatever it takes as a man to provide, to protect, and to guide. So that's how I believe a relationship should be. I mean, if I say I love a woman, then I should show by action, not by just words saying I love you. Actions speak louder than words. Yeah, so now when I'm in a relationship, I do make sure that I do my level best. I don't just say words. I do my level best so that the woman that I'm in love with automatically becomes submissive.
0: Yes, sir.
1: Thank you, sir.
0: He was responding to the question of the day when I said, "Ronarile banna, do we ever take accountability for the way we treat women?" Give an example here. My close friend who just confessed to me what she's been in the same relationship for 10 years. Ten whole years. And I'm asking this because these are the situations where Kamo saw Mati Otsogale 40 something. Ale Monohela. And hey, I do believe there's such a thing as wasting someone's time. I believe you can waste someone's time. And then I give the other example of my mom's gardener. Koko Haekwa. Yonengeli gardener. Abanyala. Kaone madia salary. I do a langu lead. Abanyala wana abatu. Abamuisa da. Abo a mobeta. After snow mobeta. Olida wamu fire. After snow fire. Abakanda that young lady by simply leaving her. Hastopo. By Mitsukumbi. Kela by Mitsukumbi. I'm not going to last to Pong. You're on life. I don't think they'll hear me. Send a voice note. Send a voice note. Please send a voice note. Hey, Kari, I repeat the story. Gardenara. Oh, Bidita Mosadi. Abamo Kanda by leaving her house to stop. Shelter has stop. I'm not going to go. I'm rare. Tama. Tabarele. We're going to go. Cha. 1212 hub were gone. Like gone, finished, disappeared. Mvana parame basa batsamai. And they never ever met ever since that day ever again. This is not a gender debate where someone will come and say, you know, but little never said Arwana's topi kiki banna. Wasar. Never rebut these rebukes by bringing the opposite thing and saying, hey, leda kunti. If we're talking about if we're seeing Khori, African people, Masata Bonike 1, 2, 3, 4, don't wake up one day and say, you know, even Europeans have done this. Even these people, stick to the topic. Do men take accountability for the wrongs they do towards women? Yes or no? Kananya. Where yourself, if you're a man listening to me right now, have you ever taken accountability but you know what? Unnecessarily, there was no temptation, there was no need. I've destroyed her life, and I've never admitted this thing to her or to myself. Let me begin to make a change. You can't repent up until you've admitted on doing something. And if the Bible is something that you go with, you need to remember something. In the Bible, men are leaders, and women are followers in the Bible, right? In the Bible, I believe it's Genesis chapter 3, verse 16 to 18. it further emphasizes, even a scripture, so if you go and read that scripture at a feminist whatever gathering, hey, you might get castigated. Do men take accountability for the wrong things they do to women, and for the very fact ya gore rena le power ya go waste la nako ya bone? There are some women today who are in their 40s, 50s or 60s, never been married, never had a happy family life. Why? Because men came in, made certain promises, broke those promises, and unfortunately used 8 years mimicking or pretending to be fulfilling those promises. I'm not saying when are we going to stop. I said when are we going to take accountability and say, kijila blanda ra, kijila era, ki thubile ngwana ba batho pelo. When is it, does it ever happen as men? Is it ever talked about among men? That's just the question of the day. If you'd like to comment and weigh in on that topic, the number to dial is +267 391 1066. I'm going to give my own two cents in just a moment. Actually, this reminds me of a song by 116 called Man Up. I want you to listen to the lyrics. Don't just listen to the beat. It's a nice hip-hop song, but I want you to listen to the lyrics. It's talking about manhood. It's talking about manhood and the difficulties thereof of being a man. Manhood. The song's called Man Up. It's by 116, which is the group of Lecrae, KB, Triple E, Tadashi, Derek Minor, Andy Mineo, and Sho Baraka. It's a throwback.

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1: As I was saying, gore ne ke batla o lebel gateng o reetsa di lyrics tsa pina eo. I'm going to read them out for you because I think that song is richer than meets the ear, if that makes sense, okay? It's a song about manhood. Mama wants some Obama in me. The hood wants Pac. Hip-hop wants to see the common in me. And since it's a senseless contradiction, I end up a misfit trying to fit in. This ends when I stand up and see their hands are the standard. Holy is the lamb, huh? Now we're holding you to man up because we were made in his image. Start looking at where you came from. This is 116 of the song called Man Up. The question of the day is, when will men hold themselves accountable for the wrongs done to women? I haven't even added children to this conversation, but we do have a lot to talk about in the way we treat women and children. When has a man ever made a post talking about something that he did? And I post that really the victims of something. Yeah, a woman did this to me, a woman did that to me. But when will you ever come out and say, when I did, 1, 2, 3, 4, 5, 6, 7, 8. To close off this conversation, another beautiful rap song, but it's a local one by a young man known as Jackalas One Time, a two-time Yaron FM Music Awards winner, a Yamas winner. The song is simply titled Teepee.

They're called House Open Worship. The song is called Busa's Prayer, fairly new as well, taken off of their debut album. Yes, House Open Worship. They are managed, directed, and sound engineered by MB on the beat. I like it. I like it. I like the direction that they're going. And speaking of House Open Worship, I would like to formally invite you to the Revolution Worship in the Garden. Because it's a one more week. We're going to be having Revolution Worship in the Garden. Got Pyland Park Airport Junction. DJ Kells is putting a beautiful event together. If you were not there last year, you've missed out completely. But all is not lost, because you can redeem yourself and come through this Saturday. Go Pyland Park. We're going to be having a beautiful, beautiful, beautiful fun time. Worship in the Garden. Expect a beautiful lineup. Like I said, House Open Worship. This lady called Roisang Tandekiso, who was preaching last year, Tefo Bright, Aruka House of Restoration's very own Pastor Moleki Mogokgwane, Otabo Aleting, Pastor Kabelo Mabalane, aka Booger Love, aka Boogie Two Shoes, member of TKZ, Otabo Aleting. He's a pastor now, as you already know. On the stage as your MCs, you've got the likes of LB. LB will be one of the MCs. Mr. T from Beats from Heaven, who'll be one of the MCs. Midas the Poet, Otabo Aleting. The list is long, man. I may not say each and every person that's going to come through. Pastor Hannah is going to be there. The lineup is more than worth it, man. The lineup is more than worth it. MC Awane Otabaliting, Pumzi Otabaliting. And ticket is only 150 pula. 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The Revolution Worship in the Garden. You can't afford to miss this. Even if you're not a believer, I promise you, you're gonna believe. You're gonna have the greatest time ever. Creative Saints, it's going to be a full house. It's going to be packed. And one thing is for sure, something is going to be deposited into your heart that you so desperately need. Come through to the Revolution Worship in the Garden. It's going to be spectacular. It's going to be spectacular. Last year, I remember we had Tepole Sole, we had the Creative Saints, Nebaliting, Maris the Poet, and most especially, I think this will be one of my favorite parts of the entire night, DJ Kells will be dropping a special set. I have never seen gospel music DJ'd like that ever in my life. Make sure you get your ticket. Go to the nearest Legendary Barbers branch and get your ticket to the Revolution Worship in the Garden. Joy is coming.

0: Here on FM, Live the Music, content creator slash gospel artist Victor Ivic. Like I always say, Kene Ezra Nithings Wako Essay, I expect Mohokolo Sawamadi getting into this man's account very soon. He's bringing hits back to back to back to back. No, not a single miss on the hit. I'm sure he'll start even getting booked in Botswana anytime. It's about to get serious.
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2: 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Good morning. The World Athletics Relays conclude today in Gaborone, Botswana, with top teams vying for qualification spots and global recognition. Following yesterday's opening heats, anticipation is high as athletes from across continents prepare for the finals. The event, hosted in Africa for the first time, has drawn international attention for its competitive spirit and vibrant atmosphere. Organizers highlight its role in promoting athletics development in the region, while fans await thrilling performances to close the championship.

0: Member of Parliament for Maung West, Caterpillar Higuama, has warned that economic transformation must deliver better jobs, not fewer, calling on government to safeguard workers' rights, ensure fair pay, and uphold dignity in the workplace. Speaking during Labor Day commemorations in Maung under the theme Safeguarding the Nation's Livelihood in a Changing Economy, Higuama urged authorities to guarantee job security, pay overtime and wages on time, and treat workers with respect. He stressed that workers are vital assets whose skill and efforts sustain productivity, warning that without them there can be no goods, services or economic growth, and called for mutual respect among employees.
1: Transitioning to a new economy must mean better jobs, not fewer jobs. A divided workforce is a defeated workforce. In Parliament, the BCP continues to push for labor laws that actually have teeth, laws that penalize state entities for late payments and protect the worker from the volatility of inflation. The theme today is a call to arms. To safeguard your livelihood, you must safeguard your rights.
0: And finally, private companies Flamingo Investments and Wilderness Botswana have partnered to provide Shorobe Primary School pupils with daily English breakfast for the current school term. Manager Vasco Atuni says the initiative will benefit 468 pupils starting next week, ensuring they receive nutritionally balanced meals to support learning. Atuni says the gesture comes at a time when government is facing fiscal challenges that have also affected the school feeding program. He added that consistent access to breakfast is essential for improving pupil concentration, performance and overall well-being.
2: Under Flamingo Investment and with partnership with Wilderness Safaris. It is a great honor for all of us at Chitabe to be able to assist the government feeding scheme for all the schools in Botswana. We are committed to provide healthy breakfast for all 468 kids and learners every day at Shorobe Primary for this second term of the year.
0: And now a recap. World Athletics Relays Finals set for Gaborone Showdown, and private companies assisting public schools with school feeding as government grapples with fiscal challenges.
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0: The highs expected this afternoon. Gaborone and Francistown will reach 28 degrees under sunny and pleasantly mild conditions. Kasane and Maung heat up to 30, hot and bright. Across the borders, Johannesburg will sit at 24, cool and clear. Lusaka and Windhoek will both be comfortably warm at 27. Harare climbs to 28, while Cape Town stays cooler at 19 degrees with breezy conditions. Stay tuned for the next Yarn FM News update at 1. Until then, have yourself a beautiful and blessed Sunday.
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6: Banaba kwatela English breakfast.
5: Who's paying for it?
6: It's the Wilderness Companies sponsoring it.
5: So there's not a dime of government money?
6: No.
5: Okay. So
6: private sector is assisting.
5: Great. But it's the government's idea?
6: No. Private can help. 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
5: Okay.
6: Whenever
5: you talk, out of all the things that Banaba Skolo need, especially government schools, is this really top on our list of priorities? Amiri buka di ting, the textbook. Is transport good, especially kwa magaying? And then even whatever food they've been eating along, whether it's dinawa, whether it's abana, is every student even getting good food? Is this top of our priorities, bacon and eggs?
6: It's something. But it's something.
5: I'm not saying it's nothing. I'm saying, is it top of our priorities? It's like saying, me and you are husband and wife, we've got a family. And then... thieves broke into the house, and then now we can order pizza at 2,000 pool.
6: It's not a rich at the end of the day.
5: No, I can't.
6: You can become so interested. Oh, I'm going to school today. I'm going to do my best. Bacon and eggs. I mean, it's something. For me, I would say yes.
5: These are the kind of things that the people in Botswana do and understand. And I myself, as Donald J. Trump, I'd like to stand to ask yourselves a simple question. Out of everything else that you could have done with all that money, you're going to buy for your kids bacon, eggs, and beans. I'm me, Letoa Hetsi.
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1: nnyaa tsala ya menyaa nnyaa ke a go uta menyaa. This is what I'm saying. Ga ke se kere ba seka ba rekelwa dijo. I'm saying, think about it. Let's say you find a homeless person. Let's say you find a homeless person, most of the thing. A ba go kopa dijo. E seng madi. A go kopa dijo. Would you rather, o se ra re pula spare? I get 100 pula, your spare. Ke ene wa bo hela, o spare. Would you rather buy this man plate ya mo restauranteng ka 100 pula, kana pizza ya 100 pula? Kana, do you buy him ka di lofu di fita di le about 10 100 puleng ene o? And then he's full for how long? He's full for a week. What makes more sense? To buy food that is cheap, and then you know you can eat longer, and there'll never be any kind of hunger later, or to buy English breakfast now?
2: Hi.
1: Yeah, Ngarabi.
2: Arobele mpose message tonight.
1: Ngarabi. Mpose message here says, English breakfast, really? Very silly. Breakfast for a term and then what? That's someone who understands what I'm saying. Mm-hmm. And remember, financial literacy is something that, as young African people, we still struggle with. How would voice notes it suddenly? Khateba nabai tumele. Ka English breakfast, bacon, eggs, and Russian. Anyway, no, you know I'm not being petty.
2: Wow.
1: Kanza ding, this one a little neat.
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1: Okay, are beng yana ditsala tsame ka gore e feela re ka re batho ba ntlhaloganye. 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O na le ngwana kana bana. O na le $1,000 wa bohelo. You don't have much money. Madi a gago are limited. Do you rather buy dijo tse di monate nate for now kana wa budget wa bore bogolo reke atiking bogobe or whatever it is that's cheap and affordable kana palage ebe elasta lobaka up until re bona madi and then you can do better? 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

0: 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This is a group / record label called RPSMG. RPSMG. Rock, Paper, Scissors Music Group. The song is called I Can. There's nothing more motivational than this, man. The time is 9:26. The final hour of Beats from Heaven. You're an English breakfast. No, I'm inspired. I'm going to go English breakfast. Anyway, we've got a song debut. The man's name is Mandla Music, and he is with One Take on a song simply titled Rata. It's been sitting in my email address for about a week now, and I've been so excited to be able to drop it. If you've got new music, let me know.
1: Yeah, we're looking for some new music. Over.
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0: So, I'm going to play half of the song, or should I say 1 minute of it, and you tell me whether you want me to bring it back, kizale the full thing, yes or no. Kore A kananya. Itlamalets A kananya. How about all criticize the bina, or I criticize? Rata by Mandla Music together with One Take. Inka starchi, inka starchi, inka rice and potatoes.
2: Yeah, first,
0: just send me a message saying bring it back or flush it. If you bring it back, we play the full thing. If we flush it, we play it.

0: Eu. Should it stay or should it go? That is Rata by Manza Music, Anale One Take. Should I play the whole thing and bring it back, or should I flush it and never bring it back again? 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Ewina.
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1: 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Yes, you. 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

This song was the hottest song performed a couple of weeks back at the UB Indoor Sports Arena by the one and only Ezra Nithings. And I think it is a very, very, revolutionary song. And it's just talking about how in life, the road that you travel on, it can be very, very long. And you have to be patient. Patience is something that you must cultivate. 9:35 is your time. That's Ezra Nithings with Tsela Ye. And I just debuted a song called Rata by none other than Manza Music, Anale One Take. My question to you is, must it stay or must it go? Is it hot or is it not? Do you want me to flush it or bring it back? Do you want it to stay or to leave the Beats from Heaven playlist? He manufactures mostly love songs and Manza Music.

0: 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Ish, I like it when I rhyme hella by mistake, merely on purpose.
1: Sapa face, sapa face. 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
0: Simon Kotlokweng says, bring it back, Mr. T. The song is hot. That is Simon Kotlokweng. I'm seeing a message here from Kutlo. Kutlo out in Khabane says, yes, Mr. T, bring the song back. I like it. Fire flame, fire flame, fire flame emojis. Okay, that's two messages. I need one more and I'll make a decision. Rata by Mandla Music together with One Take. What is your say? Should the song come back? Kana, you think the song is whack? Elena! I just rhymed again. Hey, when I was really young, we were really young. How should we do it? Let me know.
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1: With Sway and Melanie, but that show is just a madhouse. 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DJ Sway and Melanie. It's such a fun show. It's a roller coaster. It's a roller coaster. They can talk about sad things, happy things. But I absolutely think that show is a blast. Always check it out whenever you are heading home. You will have a blast of a time. 9:39 is the time because we have both messages saying that they mess with the song. Yoneaga Mandla Music. I think let's go with it. I think let's play the song back. Rewute in total. This is a guy who does all his productions himself. Mandla Music. Otsanale Ezra, Otsanale Dada Kavino. Let's hear him. I like the song, man. And two Batsona have voted. Utlo, as well as Simon Kotlokweng. You say yes, so Lena, I agree.

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7: And this is how we come to the end of episode number 297 of Beats from Heaven. We're just about to get to 300. Hey, time flies, man. Time flies. 297 weeks I've been here, Sunday morning, telling you interesting things. I get Mr. T is my name. Go ahead and follow me across all the social media platforms at Mr. T, spelled Mr. T-E-E 267. That's TikTok and everywhere else that matters. I get A. I'll be still supplying you with absolutely amazing content throughout the week. Arukopaneko worship in the garden on Saturday. I will be one of your honorable MCs of the day. I can't wait to greet you. I can't wait to meet you and, you know, have fun with you. Worship in the garden is the name and the theme of the event. But most importantly, I'm excited to meet Kabelo Mabalane, a.k.a. Boogalove. Mr. Boogie Two Shoes. It's either you love me or you leave me alone. Either you love me or you leave me alone. Stay safe. Stay awesome. Do every good thing in your power to yourself and to other people. And never, ever, ever, ever forget why God brought you on the planet.
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1: In the name of Jesus, let us pray. 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

This one with the song, it's called Dumele. Quite a beautiful one. One of the greatest artists that has ever lived in BW, man. Rest in peace to one of the greatest to ever do it. To bring the time to 10:22. And of course, there's no better way to kickstart the show than with absolutely beautiful music like this. Good morning. SOS.

A very beautiful morning to you and yours, wherever in this beautiful country you may be listening from. As always, thank you so, so much for tuning in this morning. Like the famous saying goes, you truly could have been anywhere else in this world, but chose to be right here living the music on Yarn FM. And of course, I'm your host this morning, your driver and your friend, and I'm taking you all the way up until 1 p.m. The name of the show is SOS. 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
1: Beautiful music going all the way up until 1 p.m. This one is by Tems. It's a song. It's called What You Need. Good morning.

0: You picked up. You've been ignoring me, and I need to know, was it something I said? Was it something I didn't say? I keep wrecking my brain trying to figure out.
1: So this is by Tito Se. The song is called Self Sabotage. Something that all too many of us are very, very used to, right? Somebody once said, and ever since I heard about that thing, you know, I can't let it go. Because sometimes that's exactly what we do. Things will be going right, things will be going well. And then we just try to put something, we are doubtful about, and it all gets messed up by that one thing, right? 10:30 comes over time, and like I said, it's a very beautiful Sunday morning. I hope that you are enjoying it just as much as I am, right? We would usually be doing our birthday shout-outs today, but I'm so sorry. I'm so sorry. My phone line is down, but anyone who's celebrating their birthday today, we wish you such a beautiful birthday. If you want to shout-out someone to celebrate the birthday, you could send us a text, you could send us a voice note on the WhatsApp line, +267 391 1066, just to celebrate the life of the person they're celebrating their birthday today, right? Just to make sure we love them, we appreciate them, and on their special day, we wish them nothing but the absolute best. But some good music is coming out all the way up until 2 p.m. And of course, we're going towards the second hour of the show. This morning is going to be nothing but absolute Sunday bliss, right? Let me take you all the way back, man. This one is by Aaliyah. It's a song. It's simply called Rock the Boat.
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0: R&B classic right here, BW, is won by Licky. It's a song it's called The Runaway. 10:51 comes over time. We're just about to get into the second hour of the show. Please watch out for DJ Sway. He's about to come on the ones and twos and blow you away on this beautiful Sunday with the SOS mix coming up at 11 a.m., right? Otherwise, the World Athletic Relays are still on today. People are still going to be having fun out there. Gogo Stadium. Things were happening yesterday. Great, great things were happening yesterday. Team Botswana managed to qualify for the 4x100 meters finals that are going to be held today. Apparently, they're going to be starting at 4:32. So that's about 28 minutes to 5 today, local time. So it's going to be a great one. It's going to be amazing stuff that we're going to be seeing out there. Shout out Team Botswana. Go Team Botswana. We wish every single person we know that will be participating out there absolute, absolute luck. The best of luck. The best of grace. But of course, man. It must not be hidden that and we hope that they take every single thing that they're coming out here for, right? Otherwise, 10:52 comes over time. Much more good music is coming your way. What you think about it this morning? I think it's absolutely rocking.
1: It's a big weekend in the 267 with the Botswana World Athletics Relays taking place on BW Sport. We've got the best of BW music for the

It's one by Maria the Scientist and Kali Uchis. The song Ibizagote. Is it a crime? Tell me, is it a crime to fall so deep in love a couple of times? I don't think it's such a crime. We'll forgive ourselves for things like this, you know. By the time we are maybe 6 feet under at one point in time during this lifetime, we'll be thankful for these moments, you know. We'll be thankful for the love sailing what we've had throughout our lifetime, right? 10:59 comes our time. We're about to get into the second hour of the show, and as I promised, we're going to be getting into a little something Ibizagote, the SOS mix. Otherwise, to anyone that's celebrating their birthday today, we wish you such a beautiful birthday on this 3rd of May, a historic day when BW is hosting an absolutely mega, mega event in the world of athletics. We wish you nothing but the absolute best. May this year be kind to you. May it give you all of your heart's desires. May it make sure, Jorge, every single time you know you are happy, you are absolutely celebrating it like no man's business. And every single time that you know you are not happy, you know that everything is going to be fine, right? But on this year, this particular year, I hope, Jorge, my friend. Happy birthday.

0: 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Soso. Soso. Soso. Soso. SOS with Soso. 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Soso.
1: Second half of the show on SOS is how we do it every single Sunday. We got DJ Sway in the house. Come on, I'm starting to and when they call someone such a name, you know what? They're absolutely dangerous. Very good for your Sunday, but absolutely, absolutely a problem behind the ones and twos, right? He's coming in with some hip-hop and R&B to make sure all your Sunday is going absolutely well. Tell me what you think about the mix. Is it hot? Is it not? Does he deserve a dumpy or does he deserve a court? This is the SOS Mix. Good morning.
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0: It's DJ Sway on the ones and twos, coming in with all of the fire for a beautiful Sunday SOS mix. Aish, why we hit like a classic mshadami? Come on, man. Good music, nonetheless, and it comes your way every single second hour of the show, 11 a.m. every single Sunday, right here on Yavin FM, right? All that you have to do is let me know what you think about the mix. Is it hot? Is it not? Does he deserve a dumpy or does he deserve a court? Otherwise, it's DJ Sway with the SOS mix, nothing but the best.
1: 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The SOS mix. SOS. 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With Soso. 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
0: Officially in the second hour of the show, and of course this hour, we're going to be getting into a little something if it's about the mindful me, right? We're going to be talking about something a bit personal, something, say, many times we tend to keep quiet about it, especially Rona Botswana, especially Rona Africa. But it's something, say, we need to talk about, right? And it's for some reason, for some weird, weird reason, this is the one thing, say, talking about it can actually help. This is the one thing, say, actually putting it out there, actually sharing your pains, actually sharing my kuto ahaho is the one thing Selengore can help with, right? We're talking about a mental health condition, if it's called the depression. It's so crazy how so many of us in today's world, every single day, we go through things in our private spaces, but we don't ever actually speak out. We don't ever actually say something to people. Or guys, this is exactly what's going on in my head. These are the thoughts that I am having in my own head, right? So the question is simple, and I want you to answer it if you feel like there's something that you want to share, if you feel like there's something that could help someone else, right? Have you ever suffered depression in silence? What did you do about it? Is it something for a long time until how did you heal from it? Are you still going through it right now? What are the ways that you use to cope with it, right? That's what we're talking about on Mindful Me today with our life coach and a counselor here, Mr. Jeremiah Dihang of Quantum Leap Academy. So I hope you're ready for it. And if, like I said, if there's something that you want to share, something that you feel like, could even lift a weight off of your shoulders, lift the weight off of your chest, please do share. We are always here to give a helping hand and also give a listening ear, right? Yeah, hit us up on the WhatsApp line and let us know.
1: 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What's up, Eita? Share your thoughts. Celebration. Your rants. Yeah. High points or low points. Or just share your day with us via text or VN. +267 391 1066. 391 1066. So, yeah. Bwale Aron. Yaron FM.
0: Let's get right back into the music. It's Tato Jessica featuring Viso View on a beautiful Sunday with the song Ibiza with the title. You don't want to put a title to it, baby. Good.

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0: This one is by Uncle X featuring Ndabezi Nhle. It's a song ibitsa gote monna ke selepe. Shoo, man, the things that this guy is doing. I know, man. We've been getting sensational artists in Botswana, and this is one of them. A guy called Uncle X doing absolutely amazing things. I really, really can't wait to see what does he get up to in the future, right? But otherwise, 11:48 comes our time. And of course, we're running a bit late on this one, but do forgive us. It is still here. In the second hour of the show, we get into a little something where we get to explore some of the real life issues dealing what we experienced throughout this lifetime and introspect on what exactly the problem may be and what solution we can apply to the same. It's simply called Mindful Me, and this is how we do it.
1: SOS.

0: And as how we do it every single Sunday, we are joined by a resident life coach and counselor here on the show. His name is Mr. Jeremiah Dikgang. Good morning, Mr. Dikgang. How are you doing?
1: Good morning, my brother. How are you? I'm doing well.
0: I'm well today. We are hosting a very, very big event, Mole Hearts in La Rona. We're proud of the boys. They made it to the finals, so we can only hope for good today.
1: Yeah, we are praying. I want to believe that they will do us proud later this afternoon.
0: Most definitely. And of course, today, you know, we're talking about something, I think it's a bit sensitive, something that can really be personal to a lot of people. Something we don't really talk about, Momatsilong Arona, this mental condition, depression, right? And, you know, you find a lot of people, they suffer in depression in silence. They don't say to anyone, can you please lend a helping hand? And that's exactly why we want to talk about it today, right? So as we start, just before we get into the real issues, in definition, Hela, how does depression look like? What is it?
1: Yeah, depression comes as this is when you find that you have gone through stress. Maybe sometimes it starts with pain and then it graduates to stress. And then it goes to become a situation whereby now your feelings are so much connected to this kind of an experience or to this kind of pain, such that the pain has taken over. It is the one that is now in charge of how you feel on daily basis or each and every ticking second. And pain will always be pain. And when you have gone to the point where by now it has taken over, that is when depression has taken over also. And you'd find that now it controls how you live, how you do things, how you see the world around you, how you interpret every person's behavior, who is in your circle, who is maybe sitting next to you in a bus, who is even sitting next to you in a stadium. You'd find that the world around you become completely distorted because you see it through the eye of this pain.
0: Okay, so now that we have an understanding of what it is, why do so many people suffer this in private, in silence?
1: The first thing that I would say causes people to suffer in silence is because, number one, they don't even know what depression is. And some of them, they find that they get to the point where they are depressed. But though depressed, they don't even know that they are depressed. And due to the fact that I want to believe it, when I saw, so you know very well that there is not even a single syllabus or subject at school level that explains this kind of experiences in detail, whereby we see ourselves in those situations. It's all about now getting to know the knowledge and giving it back and passing. But when it comes to making people understand this thing so that they can use them for their own personal lives, we don't have such. So people end up finding themselves dealing with stress, graduating to depression without even knowing how it is. That's why they end up suffering in silence. Those who know, you find that sometimes we associate the whole feeling of accepting that I'm depressed with weakness. Maybe I've not been strong enough. That's why I've found myself depressed. So there are so many people today who are going through depression due to so many reasons. Like I mentioned it, the one is they don't even know that they are depressed. Number two is that maybe they're afraid it will be misconstrued as weakness on their side. And also the victimization or just to people to look at you and say, depression. Hey, Lamawi. So these are the things that you always hear. And when you start now to say, to get so surprised that someone is depressed, you don't realize that you are closing them up. So it's very, very important that even us around the people who find themselves dealing with such, we need not to get them to feel like they're guilty to be going through what they're going through.
0: And, you know, it's very important what you're talking about because most of us don't even know what it looks like, right? So, you know, sometimes someone might look fine, they might laugh, they might post on social media, they show up to work, to social places where they are part of communities, but deep down they're not okay. What are those signs that we should be looking for that there's a hidden depression here that we might be missing?
1: When sometimes people, they show happiness, it's overwhelmingly surprising. When people break out in some really laughters that you wonder, is it this guy fine? So you find that is due to the fact that they're trying to respond from the pain. And then you find that some people, these are some of the tricky part of it is that they look, these are positive responses to depression, whereby someone is always laughing, maybe at the top of her voice or his voice, only to find that is due to depression. The other one is workaholism, whereby someone will even overachieve at work. And due to the fact that they're overachieving, the workaholism, sometimes they give you that short time fulfillment and a little bit of a break from depression. So that is, these are some of the responses which make it difficult to pick that there is something negative that is taking place. Someone wins so many accolades, but when they get home, they cry themselves to bed. You should know, I could be depressed. And then that is the other ones where we see people now maybe starting to maybe engage in a lot of alcohol consumption, because sometimes it assists, it also gives you that break, and you find that you are completely addicted to some of these social circles whereby you cannot be alone. You are afraid to be alone. You are afraid to be with yourself. You just want to have some noise around you, because the noise that is around you, sometimes it silences the depression for a little bit. The moment everything, there is silence around you, the depression raises up its ugly head. So you find that you get addicted to those social circles, and then you become more irritable. Those are the ones now that some people can pick, whereby you become a difficult person to deal with. You sometimes, someone who you knew very well, that this guy eats a lot, but they start to lose appetite. All of a sudden, they don't even want to eat. They lose weight. That is when depression, those are the ones that are even easier to pick, that this person could be going through something. And they can even go to the point where they become abusive, because at the end of the day, this person loses the meaning of life. And when they lose the meaning of life, that is when they are now in danger of maybe suicide. They are not only a danger to themselves, they are a danger to other people.
0: Why is it so hard? Like, why is it so hard for someone just to say, guys, I'm not okay?
1: The association with the association of I'm not okay with not being strong enough, especially for men, because men, they know that they are strong, and everyone knows that a man is a man. And you would find that accepting that I'm not okay is kind of like you are saying, I think, go South Africa to get MBT. Let us accept when I've received a technical knockout from any situation that I've dealt with, let me accept I've received it. And everyone at some point in life do get their own TKO, and we need not to think that the TKO that I get from my situations is a sign of my weakness, but it's just a sign that this one, maybe I wasn't strong enough to deal with it. Therefore, I need to open up and say, guys, how do I rise up from this? I was knocked out, and I accepted that I'm down, and but unfortunately, people feel so embarrassed, feel like they will be looked down upon, feel like there's a whole sense of negativity around accepting that now I am down. So it's very, very important and appeal to every single one of us to say, let us not associate losing in any area of life to weakness, but it is rather, and let it be a lesson, let it be something that says, I did get an information of my own blind spots, and I need to work on them. Then people will be able to realize that depression is one of those situations that are exposed to me, my own personal blind spots, and I need people to help me to deal with them, because they are blind spots after all.
0: And this thing that we go through in our country, in Africa, people tend to be under pressure to look like they've got it all together. Is that the case, especially with both social media and stuff like that? What does it do to someone to be always wanting to look like everything is fine?
1: Yes, I think people are so concerned about how they look like as opposed to how they feel. So it's very, very important to say it's better to feel okay than to look okay. So this is very, very important. The most important thing is my own inner world than the outer one. My inner world has to be fine. I may not look great, but if I am great inside, that is the most important part. But again, for me to even look great, I've got the chances of looking all great if I am great inside. So it's very, very important for us to know where the game has to start. Because the game has to start from inside and going outside. But when we want to start the game outside, it's not easy for you now. So that is why you find that people end up amassing out of their workaholism. They can even amass a lot of wealth, which they start now to, they find that they don't even enjoy it. And they can use it now to even destroy so many people's lives, destroy the world around them with their lot of money. They can even, you know, purchase, support bad actions. Someone can go in and support something that can kill many people. That's a sign that the work was started from outside. So people who started the work from inside, you'll see them out there, you know, financing great things that are enhancing the betterment of human lives. So it's very, very important to realize that it is better to start the game from the inside. I need to be more careful about how I feel than how I look.
0: We are touching such critical points. I hope people that are listening are actually getting what's going on. You know, I want to understand, let's say now people are in our society, people are around us, someone is struggling close to you, is a family member, is a friend. What are we getting wrong? Because people are still suffering. People are still not feeling like they can come to us and tell us. What are we getting wrong? We are close to people who are silently struggling.
1: I think one of the things that killed people's maybe attentiveness to what people are going through is when we started to advocate for, after all, if high to mezi over them with Sulum Jahawe. I mean, if he's happy, then why do you have to concern yourself? If now alcohol is making me happy, why are you always concerned about my drinking habits? If at all, just going all out and always be my friends is making me happy, why should you always tell me I should go back home? So now that kind of a philosophy that we started to develop, it made people to close up and become less observant of some of the behaviors that could inform them about what is happening around me. Because after all, what I'm doing makes me happy, then why are you concerned? So I think that one has completely blinded people into maybe picking some of the red lights or the signs that someone could be going through a lot. And now this is important to say, we need to be more connected to each other. As we are growing up, as we are together with cousins, parents, uncles, let us not create those walls of saying, go out of my life. If my life is fine, what is it that you want? Because that is when they can pick. Why are you bringing one girlfriend, different girlfriend almost every single holiday you come with a different girl? What's going on? Now, because my life is my life, no one will say anything because they're afraid, because we no longer want any advice. So it's very, very important to go back to those times when my uncle can ask me, So these are some of the things that when we create, we need to create more bridges than walls around ourselves, because the bridges give people a leeway to step into our lives and be able to understand what is going on in our lives and be able to assist us when we really need help.
0: At what point, Mr. Dikgang, does it stop being, I'm just stressed, I'm just tired, I'm fatigued, and actually become something very serious that we need to find serious help for?
1: Come again?
0: At what point does it stop being, I'm stressed, I'm just tired, you know, excuses that we might see from someone that might be struggling? And then at what point does it become something very serious, say, Longhore, you know what, we need to find solutions for this thing immediately?
1: Normally, I tell people, Kiri, it's better to ensure that you build fire breaks than to always be ready to put out the fire. So fire breaks is when you say, I accept the depression exists, but even if I'm not depressed, let me go out and learn how to live a depression-free life. Let me understand what depression is, and if ever, any, how does it come by? How does it find its way into a person's space? And you'll be able to prepare yourself for any potential depression. And that is very, very important for all of us to say, I'm not immune from depression and I need to know more about it. But majority of people, we always wait until depression has hit us very hard. But all the stages, I would say, when you see yourself not seeing the world that the way you used to see it, when you feel like you are losing appetite for life, know that this is the most critical time when you need to seek help. When you find yourself now not even enjoying the friends that you used to enjoy most with, when even the social circle that you used to enjoy yourself most, you are not even enjoying, and you are at the point whereby you see it's better for you to close yourself in the room and be all alone. And while they're alone, you are suffering, you need to jump quickly and make sure that you seek help. Don't try to fight it alone. Seek help, because at the end of the day, that is the stage where you can even die without even committing suicide. Because people should know, depression kills. I mean, it is not a laughing matter. It's not just something that you play around. Depression kills. So many people today are dying. Depression assists even some of the diseases to thrive. Diseases like cancer, even HIV, it thrives where there is depression. Every single disease thrives in a body that is depressed. So it's very, very important for us to say, if ever I can feel I can have a situation where I believe that the way I feel, it has gotten to the point where I'm losing myself, this will be the time that you need to always go to for assistance. Don't even negotiate it with anybody. Don't negotiate with yourself. Just go for help. But we need also to say, families, even if it is everything is fine now, make sure that you have your own personal family coach or family psychologist who assist you to always be ready to deal with such, so that at the end of the day, you live well.
0: We have a message on the WhatsApp line. This one is from Tswaro Mokoto. Tswaro, let go of what you have no control over and take the time to master what you can control. It's a marathon from there on, not a sprint. Enjoy the hardship as it shapes the new you. As we conclude, Mr. Dikgang, for that person that might be listening right now who feels seen but they haven't said anything to anyone, they know they're going through something, they're suffering in silence, what is the very first step that they can take today to become better, and what's your words to that person?
1: The very first step, I think the internet has played a very pivotal role. Just go into the internet, how can I test myself if I am depressed? There are so many online tests, and if you answer them honestly, you are going to see whether you are depressed or not. Even when you know it, you may find that we are depressed without even realizing it. So if ever now you are depressed, make sure that you go for assistance. You go for help to be assisted. Because depression on its own, at its advanced level, or even moderate level, sometimes it requires assistance in stages. The reason why people, they will always say, yeah, I've gone for therapy, it doesn't work, is because they are not patient enough to complete a minimum of 66 days of recovery. And I will request them to say, I do not want to, at the end of the day, to always speak down about the therapy, because you do not complete the process. The process itself takes 66 days because you want to undo some of the experiences that you have gone through, the feelings that have maybe developed roots inside of you. Is not cancelled out overnight. It takes time. So I request all those people who are going through therapy that I request that they go through the whole process so that they recover. And let me say, I think our country deserves to have people who are mentally healthy and who are okay, so that they can become the great leaders they are capable of being. They can become great employees that are capable of being. They have become great players, the great athletes that are capable of being. And we can no longer allow depression to steal great people from us like it is doing now. Because those great people, they are here to make the world to become a better place.
0: Thank you very much, Mr. Dikgang. Where do we find you when we need help with these kind of things?
1: If ever you want to go and share, hello, share my number. Yeah, 7442-7464, 7442-7464, or visit our Facebook page, yeah, Quantum Leap Academy. That is where also we can see and interact, because we are very much committed to making Botswana great, and Botswana can be great when the people themselves, they also become great.
0: Thank you very much, Mr. Dikgang. Looking forward to next week as well.
1: Thank you, sir.
0: All right. That is Mr. Jeremiah Dikgang, Coach Jeremiah Dikgang of Quantum Leap Academy. Please make sure to check them out on Facebook and your social media platforms. It's Quantum Leap Academy, right? Sometimes we need the professionals to hold our hands and make sure hore, tomorrow we can be proud of, tomorrow we can be seeing the fruit a long time ago, right? Otherwise, it's called Mindful Me. This is how we do it every single Sunday. And let me just remind you that if you are in need of help, please shout out, look for someone, look for us, you know, hit us up on the WhatsApp, we can hook you up with some people. By Longore, they offer these services for free. They make sure they talk to you and they take you through all of the emotions that Longore you might be experiencing at any particular point in time. Please seek help. Like Mr. Dikgang said, we cannot afford to lose any more great people to this thing called depression, right? It's called Mindful Me, and this is how we do it every single Sunday morning from 11:40. Please make sure to check out Mr. Jeremiah Dikgang. Otherwise, we'll be back again next week, Sunday. Good morning.
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0: On the WhatsApp, we can hook you up with some people. By Longore, they offer these services for free. They make sure they talk to you and they take you through all of the emotions that Longore you might be experiencing at any particular point in time. Please seek help. Like Mr. Dikgang said, we cannot afford to lose any more great people to this thing called depression, right? It's called Mindful Me, and this is how we do it every single Sunday morning from 11:40. Please make sure to check out Mr. Jeremiah Dikgang. Otherwise, we'll be back again next week, Sunday. Good morning.
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1: Ayo ba yo, hagi kena molelo show. 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It's a little me out. So so, why is the boy? Kiaron FM, Chofo.
0: So so, so so. 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

0: 14:06 on this one. It's a song if you talk about the dangerous. 12:20 comes our time. We're officially in the third and final hour of the show. And of course, around this time, we get into a little special corner of the show where you and I get to share with each other some of the music that we absolutely really, really love, right? I'm not talking about the songs once in a while and you're like, yeah, no, I know that song. I'm talking about those songs, they mean everything to you. Today, maybe you want to show some love to somebody. Maybe somebody's celebrating their birthday. Maybe it reminds you of someone and you just want to celebrate them and give them love, right? What is that one song on a beautiful Sunday like this one that would absolutely make your day? All that you need to do is hit me up on the WhatsApp line, +267 391 1066, and send me a voice note. Tell me what is that one song, and if I've got it this side, I definitely will play it for you, right? Remember, it has to mean something. You have to tell me what a king say long and if I've got it, I definitely will play it for you. What is the soundtrack to your life?
1: 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To my life. 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

0: Kelani and Mitch featuring Missy Elliott on this one with the song Ibiza Hot the Back and Forth. 12:31 comes over time. We're playing a little something Ibiza Hot the soundtrack to my life. All that you have to do is send me a voice note on the WhatsApp line +267 391 1066 and tell me what is that one song What is that one song that could absolutely make your day? Dedicated to someone. 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Maybe dedicated to someone that you don't like. 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Much more good music coming up. 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

It is the absolutely amazing Wonder Season on this one with the song Ibiza Hote Gari. Sure, man. Absolutely amazing stuff that this guy is putting out. He's really, really been investing in his career. The music, the quality of music that he's putting out is absolutely amazing, man. Here's a message on the WhatsApp line. This one is from Lassi. Arike Lassi, what's up, my G? I'm tuned in from Chovela, sending love, peace, and happiness to everybody out there and saying good luck to Team BW, man. Good luck, Team B-Dub. I know we got this. We got this. I just saw a picture about an hour ago, and they're under so heavy security, right? My SSG, they're making sure that their safety is absolutely paramount, making sure that they're going to get to their winners. Dili sharp, ne? It's not good for them. So, the boys are really going to do amazing today. Like I said, the world final relays, the 4x100 relays, they're going to be 4:32 today. That's 4:32 p.m. and it's going to be absolutely amazing, man. We're taking number one. I said number one. Hey, I get to get our get in big eight and harakopana mehela. Not to me, let me go to number one. Shout out to my boy Lassi, and of course, shout out to the boys by the way, they'll be running for Team Botswana today. This one's for you.

0: me any cares, oh. This is Mac G. You're now listening to Soso, the one and the only, the big dog. Asambe, Astishin, Ikezo, Waremini, Ndando.
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1: Hey, man, that's how we wrap it up on the show today. Thank you so, so much for hanging out with me. Gamalaga, I guess, Soso. Maramustratendawan Pizza, fella by the socks. I'm back again next week, Saturday, from 11 a.m. Actually, I'm not back again next week, Saturday. We've got a brand new show every single Wednesday from 6 until 7 p.m. It's called Point of Order. That is the next time that you and I are going to meet. Otherwise, it's a beautiful Sunday. Let's make sure we enjoy it. We spend some time with people. You know, this is the perfect time to see some family, to have some really, really good, wholesome food, you know, some rest and restoration. Aylan Hor is going to be helping us throughout the next of this week. Otherwise, we're going to the World Athletic Relays. It's going to be an absolute jump. Let's go make sure we support our boys and girls. Aylan Hor, they're doing the absolute most for Team BW. And of course, to our guests, we welcome you. We hope you're having a brilliant, brilliant day and that you're going to have a beautiful day today at the World Athletic Relays. Right on Facebook, Libizo Lamike Soso Kumo, and across all of the other social media platforms, it's So So Wow. Remember, Facebook, So So Kumo, and across all of the other social media platforms, it's So So Wow. That is so.so.wow. Right? I'm back again next week, Wednesday. Otherwise, it's an absolute beautiful day to have a beautiful day. 1 p.m. news bulletin is coming your way. Then Mr. O is on the ones and twos on My Kind of Vibe till 2 p.m. But hey, it's a beautiful Sunday. Let's do absolutely nothing less but enjoy. Awe!
0: So.
1: You know, I actually hadn't seen a message that my boy Lassie had sent, right? So that message Juan Tantau sender was for Soundtrack to My Life. And he's like, this track. It's called Love, Peace and Happiness by Dark Horse, Poison, Gabza and Artwork Sounds. Speaks to the soul. Plus, it's Go Deep or Go Home Sunday, man. Shout out to my boy Lassie. Sounds for you, my boy. Go Deep or Go Home Sunday.

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1: 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Good afternoon. The World Athletics Relays conclude today in Gaborone, Botswana, with top teams vying for qualification spots and global recognition. Following yesterday's opening heats, anticipation is high as athletes from across continents prepare for the finals. The event, hosted in Africa for the first time, has drawn international attention for its competitive spirit and vibrant atmosphere. Organizers highlight its role in promoting athletics development in the region, while fans await thrilling performances to close the championship. Member of Parliament for Maung West, Katapila Higuama, has warned that economic transformation must deliver better jobs, not fewer, calling on government to safeguard workers' rights, ensure fair pay, and uphold dignity in the workplace. Speaking during Labor Day commemorations in Maung under the theme Safeguarding the Nation's Livelihood in a Changing Economy, Higuama urged authorities to guarantee job security, pay overtime and wages on time, and treat workers with respect. He stressed that workers are vital assets whose skill and efforts sustain productivity, warning that without them there can be no goods, services or economic growth, and called for mutual respect among employees.
3: Transitioning to a new economy must mean better jobs, not fewer jobs. A divided workforce is a defeated workforce. In Parliament, the BCP continues to push for labor laws that actually have teeth, laws that penalize state entities for late payments and protect the worker from the volatility of inflation. The theme today is a call to arms. To safeguard your livelihood, you must safeguard your rights.
1: And finally, private companies Flamingo Investments and Wilderness Botswana have partnered to provide Shorobe Primary School pupils with daily English breakfast for the current school term. Manager Vasco Atuni says the initiative will benefit 468 pupils starting next week, ensuring they receive nutritionally balanced meals to support learning. Atuni says the gesture comes at a time when government is facing fiscal challenges that have also affected the school feeding program. He added that consistent access to breakfast is essential for improving pupil concentration, performance and overall well-being.
4: Under Flamingo Investment and with partnership with Wilderness Safaris. It is a great honor for all of us at Sitabe to be able to assist the government feeding scheme for all the schools in Botswana. We are committed to provide healthy breakfast for all 468 kids and learners every day at Shorobe Primary for this second term of the year.
1: And now a recap. World Athletics Relays Finals set for Gaborone Showdown, and private companies assisting public schools with school feeding as government grapples with fiscal challenges.
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1: The highs this afternoon, Gaborone and Francistown at 26 degrees with sunny and pleasantly mild conditions. Kasane and Maung heat up to 30, hot and bright. Across the borders, Johannesburg sits at 24, cool and clear. Lusaka and Windhoek both at a warm and comfortable 27. Harare climbs to 28 under sunny and warm conditions. And finally, Cape Town stays cooler at 19 degrees with breezy conditions. 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
0: It's a big weekend in the 267 with the Debswana World Athletics Relays taking place on BW Soil. We've got the best of BW music for the best in the world. 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

0: It's groovy just the way that you like it. Perfect for a Sunday afternoon like this one. It's Mr. O on My Kind of Vibe. And of course, this one comes your way every single Sunday from 1 until 2 p.m. Outla music you wanna guy. Yeah, no. This is the perfect way for you to prepare for the World Athletic Relay Finals that are coming your way this afternoon, man. Absolutely magnificence from Owen. Make sure to check him out on your social media platforms. Get him on a stage somewhere. He will absolutely blow your crowd away. And of course, and enjoy this mix in the comfort of your own home, your space, wherever you like to listen to your music. All that you have to do is visit a website. It's hearthis.at. Tanzanakonekwa or search out a Mr. Old Tabatsutsu. That is hearthis.at. VVA is coming on the Dropbox all the way up until 6 p.m. It's nothing but the best of radio all the way through the Sunday afternoon, man. Make sure, tune in every single Sunday, 1 until 2 p.m. It's called My Kind of Vibe. And I can confirm without a single doubt in mind that this one is My Kind of Vibe.
1: My Kind of Vibe.
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3: 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This is My Kind of Vibe.
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What's up, everybody? 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
3: 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Live the music. Bringing us to the second hour of our show. Welcome to it. If you just tuned in, this is Yaruna FM and this is the Dropbox with myself, EVA. And we've got a couple more hours to go. You on the second hour of the show. And we've been enjoying lots and lots of amazing music. Summer Walker came through with Chris Brown. The song is titled Baby. Bouncy with Peter Nomfundo Moore, also with Uzuphumelela. And then something from Judy J and Oscar MBO with Love Theory. Now, in this hour, we're catching up with what's happening in the local entertainment scene. Chikoma had a very big second edition to his festival yesterday, and we are happy to talk about that, as well as one of our former Miss Botswana is getting married over the past weekend. Yeah, she gave us a beautiful behind the scenes of the Batlo Makgadi situation, and there are a couple of other things that we will touch base on, like the opening ceremony and how gorgeous it was. In the meantime, enjoy Mposibina featuring Midi Kwakwa with Fire, back to back with Senior Oates and Kemi Chienda, as well as Olifant Gold with Clean. Yeah, I'll keep coming back to back with The Scoop. My name is VVA. Welcome to the second hour.

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0: 3:45 p.m. Thando Tlali coming through with Chukuma. The song is titled Tlala. Before that, we had Dirty Seiko with Kaone Kariyo. Let's get into the BW Scoop of this afternoon.
1: This is BW Scoop on the Dropbox.
0: Let's get right into it, man. We've got two main stories today that we really, really want to get into. Former Miss Botswana, Wedite Pirinyane, was crowned 2019. Has officially tied the knot this week. The former beauty queen marked a milestone in an intimate private ceremony. If you do follow her, you may have seen glimpses of the Patlo Magadi ceremony that she uploaded to her Facebook. She keeps her partner out of the spotlight, leaving fans intrigued as the identity of her husband remains undisclosed. The former queen steps into a new chapter beyond the pageant stage. Supporters flood social media with congratulatory messages. But why would you want to know who her husband is? Congratulations, mama. And the second edition of the Chukuma Toro Music Festival delivered a night of pure energy. It was held yesterday, the 2nd of May, at the GU Stadium, Saidiya UB. People packed the venue, singing along from finish to start, with Hansi and Chama Girl leading standout performances as usual, delivering electrifying sets that kept the audience fully engaged. The festival headliner, Chukuma, paid a tribute to the late ATI, a very heartfelt moment that left sections of the crowd visibly emotional. And in the crowd, you could spot notable figures like Tireon Nzima and Peter Makgosi in attendance, highlighting the event's growing cultural and national significance. Artists like Swag Kids, Kavenja, DJ Ngwazi, Juma Tere kept the momentum going with the dynamic collaborations and choreography, elevating the experience. That has been your entire story on the BW Scoop. We'll catch it again next week, next Sunday. I'll bring you a new one. But anyway, the music still continues. More hot music. Tato Jessica coming through with Needs. Back to back with Bruzo with Happy before we shut down this hour, making way for the third hour of the show. And yeah, it's going to be a good one.
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0: It's Bruiser coming through with a happy right here on Yarn FM. We're about to close it off. I want to give you a strict rundown of how your music is going to go at the top of the hour.
1: I'm in my go, yeah, you go, girl. I'm in my go, yeah, you go, girl.

0: Rick speaking. El Morumba. Y que le iba a seguir ahí, so combinante a un melder. 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Shoot.
1: The Dropbox. 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

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Yeah, I'm a 10 and a freak. I'm only spitting out Listerine. 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

0: 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Khoisan coming through with Moleko right here on Yarn FM. What a banger. What an absolute banger. If you don't know the song, then I don't know how you are keeping up with local music, because this one, definitely for the books. Before that, we had Bangu coming through with Perion, the song Ibiduats and Natsotsi. We're in the third hour of the show, honey. And this hour gets a little bit interesting. My name is VVA, and this is The Dropbox, and this hour is called Behind the Scenes. We get to dive behind the scenes of conversations that we have day to day, and matters, the things that matters to our hearts. However, today on the show, I will be sharing a little bit of something from what I learned today. I attended the Future Farmers event that was held at Marabu Rocks in Broadhurst. If you haven't heard of the place, make it out there. It's beautiful. I still couldn't get around to find out what the ruins or whatever.
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0: And there goes the technology. I couldn't get around to ask what the ruins or the structure that was there was about, but I will definitely get you that information. Today, we're looking at the different businesses that were there and the opportunities that lies in the world of agriculture. So tap in. We'll be having that conversation shortly at 4:45. In the meantime, Botswana is the biggest celebratory song. You might as well call it the national anthem is up next. I mean, come on.

0: You picked up. You've been ignoring me, and I need to know, was it something I said? Was it something I didn't say? I keep wrecking my brain trying to figure out what I did, and
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1: 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What are you sacrificing or cutting off in your life to be able to afford? Because prices are going to go up for everything.
2: Yeah.
1: It's not just fuel, so you don't have to have a car for this one. Everything is going to go up, but it's one of those things that nobody are sacrificing. You're cutting off mobile silo to be able to afford. Plus 267-391-1066. Hit me up the text, hit me up the voice note, however you like it. Then just don't let me know, right? Give it off your chest and let me know. Maybe it's something to be thinking about at this point in time. Fuel prices have gone up. What exactly are you sacrificing or cutting off in your life just to be able to afford it?
0: SOS.
1: A couple of comments came through. This one is from Sitsomo Raymond Chanelangara. No more weekend entertainment at far places. I'll also avoid unnecessary trips. Where possible, I'd walk as much as I can. Yeah, ne? That's something that I'm seeing a lot of in these comments. I'll just walk to work. But hey, comrades, we work fast.
0: SOS.

0: I'm telling you, this alcohol is going to be the last thing Botswana cut off from their budget. It's going to be the last thing.
1: SOS. With Soso. With Soso. 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
2: We are building a country where we are together. Like sport, we are a team. We are Team Botswana. Each one of us has a role to play. Different roles, varied roles, but very important roles nonetheless. And so each one of us must play their role and work together with the next person to raise the profile of the country.
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0: What a time, man. It was Bandro's Smash SA Kelvin Momo featuring Mr. Maker with Ohambe Rongo. A very beautiful track right there. Before that, we had Therefore Bright with Tlhagiso coming through. And this brings our hour to exactly 4:59 on Yarn FM. Can you hear the commotion in the background? There are people here cheering for the relays and watching it live from the screen. Listen, we're about to jump into the final hour of the show, man. This is the Dropbox on Yarn FM. Mandla Music is coming through with a powerful mix. Stay tuned for this one. It's going to be a track and a half. As we wrap up the Sunday afternoon, make sure that you tap in and do not switch that dial, all right?
1: What's up, everybody? My name is Diva Madibela, a.k.a. Pastor Madibela, Wama Two Tower. Pastor Madibela, Wama Two Tower.

Thomasan and Pretty Molly. You can see her from my trip, Jelly Man. Get you a few drinks if you want. Pekele, peke, sama si Italy. Nini, nani, ningisa, napagan. Ay, ochovi, namangan.

0: Bolam and the music. Oh my goodness, what a track. Not the right way that we usually end our Sunday afternoon, but definitely a little something to zhuzh of the afternoon as we celebrate our big win as Team Botswana. And also, in the spirit of the world that we work in, this environment that we work in, the World Press Freedom Day as well, is what we are commemorating today, okay? If you haven't seen the post, it's up on our social media at Yarn FM. And it's a beautiful message. The theme for this year is shaping a future of peace through one story at a time. But this track in the background, yes, that's man. Come on. Well, we better get into the show, man. It's the final hour of the show. We want to wrap it up in style. You know we always how we always do it. We do it with the beat up, with the word of the day. Something, Yana, for you, Horo Sebake, as we get into this week, so that you know, find inspiration and look forward to the week ahead. Or maybe it might tell you something since Osasi recently. Anyway, my name is VVA. That is coming up at 5:45. So stay tuned for that one. Otherwise, the music all the way. A throwback from the Njaijilin Janyana remake. Hansi, Banjo Masele, and Flex the Ninja. Talk about a collabo, okay? And back to back with that, there's Wada with Monate Fela. Fino D is also coming through with Lififila Toro. And a new release, Mandla Music, featuring One Take 267. All right?
1: VVA. The mommy with the sauce. The mommy with the sauce.

The most difficult thing you'll ever have to do in your life is to change your own mind, not others. Because with others, you can use deceit. You can be covert. They don't know what lies behind your smile. They don't know the thoughts that are going across your head by looking at your eyes. Only you know. It's a discreet, discreet conversation you have with yourself, with God as the audience. That's all. You can lie to me. So convincing me is not the issue. The issue is convincing yourself. The issue is changing your own mind on something that you're set to hold on to, though you know it doesn't serve. Everything in life, and I do mean everything, everything, has got two energetic footprints. Each are facing different directions. You choose the negative or the positive. And from every single decision you make, you are set off on a different direction. Some of those directions are further than what you actually deserve and want, and yet you're the one walking in those directions because you don't want to clock, accept, and acknowledge that you've got the power to spin any situation to be for your benefit. If you really looked at yourself as the main character in your story, you would know that even tragedy works to serve you. The stone that the builders rejected turned out to be the cornerstone. Life will throw you with stones. It's inevitable. But you can use them to create a house if you want to. You can use them as building material. You have the choice. And this is not about motivational speaking. This is about awakening. Wake up. Oh, I like.

0: Shimmy Shit, Nakwa, S.A.Z., Nxumalo, and Slido, the man coming through with Ratolaka. This song won Song of the Year 2025, yes. And the sad part about this is that Shebe was not there to enjoy the victory of something that he had a hand in, which is why I'm going to say this to you. Be careful of the decisions you make daily. Okay, Tahore, just making this one decision, but that's a bela, you're making it off the whim. You missed half your life because of it, right? Be intentional about the decisions you make, about the things that you say, and be very aware in the moment when you make them and you say them, so that when the consequences of the actions or the decisions that you took come back, you are ready to answer, because no only thing when you made that choice. From me, VVA, I am done for the day. I hope you enjoy your Sunday afternoon with me. The music was amazing. And a big, big, big congratulations to our team, man, the boys. I'm not even going to say much about it. Even swear in the strides. You know what I mean? Do check me out on social media at @TheRealVVA_ on TikTok and Instagram, and VVA on Facebook. Otherwise, Mina Nawe, we're on Saturday. Big FO is coming through with the Sunday Soccer Show and everything on football and more. Maybe they might even touch on what the boys did. Cool Nerd featuring Masako with Sisa Feeling. Have yourself an incredible Sunday afternoon.
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0: Peter, bua le ya rona. Re WhatsApp Peter. Share your thoughts. Thoughts. Celebration. Celebration. Your rants. Yeah. Ka le dikgona go tshwamo. 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
1: Lord Jesus, we thank you for the opportunity that you've given us to be here, to be able to have a discussion around sport. We thank you that you are the one in your sovereignty who has allowed us, and we do pray that you may help us to be able to have discussions that are building, discussions that are able to contribute to the future of this country and the world at large. We pray that you may guide us through your Holy Spirit. In Jesus' name, amen.
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0: This is Taya Thobane by Dr. Vorm and Diaparo on Yarna FM at 607. Ka gore re tse re Thobane ke rona bao e me Thobane re mabadi kile ya batagwa. Mabadi kile ya batagwa, but we are so happy that Botswana finally won gold in the last event of the 2020. Wow, why do you like the Mugregorian and sitting with Sedi Demand and Zekin Nakes Amorotone? I was so happy, I cried.
1: Tama football.
0: I was so happy, I cried.
1: Why do
0: I've never been this proud to be a Motswana? Kana at some point it looked like in the last lap, why it looked like Ragona number two on a Hali, and then Colin Abar, no! It's in own home turf.
1: No, solo heti.
0: Walter, Abba Emela, I hit Amfana Wood.
2: Yeah, I think it started with Ndori. The recovery after Litsile finished second. I think Ndori's recovery, especially looking at the guy was South Africa who was against him. When Ramabane, he was phenomenal. So Motsile Lakumpino, and we saw Colin Kibina Tshipi.
0: What a boy.
2: What a boy. What an athlete.
1: What
2: you
1: a
2: know,
1: star.
2: What a star.
0: I saw him run past that guy to make first place. And not only run past him.
1: And he opened a gap.
0: And he made me believe, it doesn't matter how difficult it is right now. There is hope. We can make it, Coach Melo.
3: We can, my man. Regardless of what we think about our country, Oh, by the way, the South African guy, Pile, he ran the fastest split ever in the 400 meters.
0: Wow.
3: So how Colin Atlago Moheta Barefa gold medal, it shows the hunger that was there. He ran, I think it says 42.66. That's the record of the fastest split ever. And Colin came through and passed him and gave us the gold medal. I think Resonto Ramohele, Helago, Retsela Molehatsela, Colin Kibina Tshipi.
0: Yeah, I tell you what, Tonara, Utana, Totarakang, like a politic.
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0: 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Good evening and welcome to the world famous Sunday Soccer Show. Love sport more than you love your team. My name is Kagiso Fox Patsimo. Same name on social media, and I'm your host until 9. This is a show about sports, mental health, personal development, all forms of literacy, poetry, music knowledge, and much more. And the Sunday Soccer Show has several analysts, including coaches Pepe Wame Mokoke, Mupulisa Raitsanye, Tebogo Mokute, Nelson Ulibile, and Ponso Moloi. In the field of mental health and personal development, we have Tumelo Masalila in Gaborone and Jeremadi Khang out in Francistown. We also have a dedicated relationship with the Footballers Union of Botswana, FUB, because of their mandate, which is to speak for the interests of the players. Tonight on the hot seat, starting at 6:30 all the way until 7:30, we're hosting our lovely journalist and correspondent from Kenya. He's with us in the studio today. He was in Botswana for the World Athletic Relays. And we're also going to talk to a very important organization, Gambling Care Society. How do we go about it as different stakeholders? GU ya go tsameka le rolase ka weekend ebe ke tsama ke a go ira interview ebe ke lebella training ya GU le rolase ebe ke lebella ebe ke bo o jure drill entire township ya go betsa team and then afterwards ebe ke tsama ke a go beta gore no me I believe GU is going to win or township rolase is going to win. Let's learn about that in a few minutes time. I'm joined in studio by the analysts, but before I introduce them, please reach out to us on our WhatsApp line the same way Kalanga Prince is doing out in Francistown. You can share with us the results from the lower regions or the game that you watched at the weekend. And also, if there's an MVP that you witnessed during those games, please share his name and number so that we can get hold of the boy, get hold of the girl, and profile them on our shows. On the Sunday Soccer Show, 6 to 9 p.m. on Sunday. We also have the Galaxy Sports Show with Thabang Matlale, 6 to 7 p.m. Monday and Friday. Good evening and welcome to the show. How are you feeling today after we hosted the World Athletic Relays? Let's start with Waitsi Milongo. How are you, my king? How was the week? How was the weekend?
2: FOX, I'm good. I can't complain. All is good.
0: We would have wanted to do better than we did. We need to understand the pressure that comes with such quality, world-class games. And the mere fact that even the teams that came here, they were here to compete. So congratulations to those who won gold. Congratulations to all those who represented Botswana, especially our women. We still believe in them, or one of these days they are going to do as well as the boys. So we need to support them. And competing in a world stage, you gain valuable experience. It will help you going forward.
2: Definitely, definitely. Our 4x1, ba qualify la the World Championships next year, go Tokyo. Even though today they didn't get anything, but for them to qualify, it's a big thing for us. And congratulations to all the winners, like you said. I think also the added incentive was also on the medals.
0: Everybody won gold.
2: Yeah, so
0: it doesn't matter if you won silver, bronze, or everybody won diamond.
2: Diamond, yeah. So I think that was really commendable. Our 4x1. Ba qualify la the World Championships next year, go Tokyo. Even though today they didn't get anything, but for them to qualify, it's a big thing for us. And congratulations to all the winners, like you said. I think also the added incentive was also on the medals.
0: Everybody won gold.
2: Yeah, so
0: it doesn't matter if you won silver, bronze, or everybody won diamond.
2: Diamond, yeah. So I think that was really commendable. Liba Zwana Tota.

0: That was really commendable. Le Botswana tota, I think that support to be there.
1: Le maitsholo.
0: Le maitsholo
1: during the games.
0: Exactly. And le moditseleng, you can see all gone gore whoever the organizers, everything was taken care of. Le beletsa even the packing gone go GSS le go GSS grounds le go nanogang ka kwa. Movement in Elosi, I mean le maitsholo like you are saying. I think we show the world that Botswana can, and also even the boys, the last race of the championships, to see us getting that gold. I think it says to one who go Botswana who go lapeng gone gore anything is possible. It doesn't matter gore o tswa ko kae.
1: Ah, super duper. We also have Kels Pablo with us in the studio. What say right, Kels?
2: I'm good, Fox. How are you?
1: Sharp,
2: I'm
1: sharp.
2: Good, Fox. How are you?
1: Wirling.
2: Ha ke ira sepe.
1: So go. Keep it sorry. Keep it sorry king we ira nights. Keep it sorry what happened? You see now.
2: What about
1: you? Back to square one. Saul. Sam, my good. Negu Vaganza, Maggie, Bazaar was in your lager. Hey, how are you? How was the week? How was the weekend?
2: I'm good, Fox. The week was all good, and weekend day sharp. We still continued guard game Tarnago National Women's League. And Rumpion ke batla go touch hela just on the north side gore kana Orapa United ke yone lebegang e thopa loko on that ka go north ga go. It has played 14 games and it has 34 points, followed by Nico, 14 games played, has 27 points. And then Tawana top girl si enale
1: ke go ka Tawana.
2: And then enale 25 points. Mafia Vision number 4 enale 23 points. Granada another 20 points. Francistown United another 17 points. Tsabotle another 16 points. Eyes on the Ball another 15 points. Western Dynamites another 14, while Tornado Sporting another 0 points. Three matches were not played Gakon North. Only two games managed to be played. Eyes on the Ball versus Nico, where Nico won 4-1. And then Zabotle against Orapa United, where Orapa United won 2-1. So the games is in this at Hamiki was in at the three. Kikanzamat. Basanza Basokola, Hahon, the Grand Daddy City, where it's all from the Mother Association. And the travels.
1: Wait, how is it an LG Grand Zabot?
2: It's old. I think that short of
1: Elora, how much were they were supposed to get from the BFA?
2: They were supposed to get 50k for the second round. They only got 20k, so they are waiting 30k.
1: This case, did you guy?
2: Motherboard. Motherboard are rules ago FIFA. So there's been some delays there. Or FIFA khono busa madi, but barle ba play le. They're yet to get that funds to come through.
1: Wa ba dumela kana baaka
2: na le nna ke santse ke na mokoko from BFA ke Thomas dumela ke bona. So I will still wait to see how the
1: so how about 50k ne ba calculator.
2: I have
1: what advised that 50k?
2: I don't know. I'd asked at some point, but that stats was never given to us, so I can't say for sure. So I'm gonna give 50k first round, 50k second round, and even the teams sitting with Lizard Namo South Hadi Bua, that's even less because on their travels, Haba West, then they can easily spend about 20k per travel or 15, depending on which team they are.
1: And it's even West or North.
2: And it's even West or North because the teams are think they are further apart from each other compared to South. So you can imagine that North is really struggling. And transport more women football is the most expensive thing or expense the team is talking
1: about. Who cares about women football in Botswana? Like, who cares about it, especially at association level?
2: I can't say for sure because I'm not seeing that care, that love at a greater length, ele visibly, because there's a lot of, we always talk about good governance. There's a lot of lack of transparency. There's a lot of lack of communication. So fast to commit, but slow to deliver, which is quite concerning for our sport. And I always say, it's always good to do not overpromise what you can deliver, and also whatever that you promise, deliver it, because if not, communicate with proper channels. Don't allow for the speculations to go about. Be the leader of or the controller of your information. So we're lacking that front.

0: gore go nne le that transparency from the association, le that communication. So it's very sad.
1: But you know what's funny? The same thing I talked about last week, gore, those who are experiencing that pain, those who should be at the forefront, ba ngongorega, ba di dimetse.
0: It's very true. I think I don't know gore go dira keng and bakatswa ba tshaba eng from where they are. Now for I'm not even afraid to tell the people who are responsible for association go ba ile gore ka ba Richard, guys, you are lacking here, but it's so unfortunate gore ga ke itse gore go tlhoka gore re ireng to ask for us to get that message across, for us to get what we want so that we can, I don't know, help the teams or the teams to be helped. God, I'm lost of words.
1: Yeah, at least ka Friday ke ne ke itumela tsore ke tswa go bona team ya me
0: Elports
1: ne re gorilla against GU. Like so ke check the score. One nyana wa rona ga ba lwa ga the linesman o bone sengwe ke ipotsa re o boneng.
0: That was an offside.
1: Go le rena ne le tsatsa.
0: That was an offside, but what I gathered from kana Elports coach wa ke Tshwanelo Ditshetelo Jab, we used to play her with her co-presence ele right back, and where after the match the conversations we had, they're really building, they're really trying to build up a team. And for them to have been scored 13 from amongst both 20 goals plus, for them it's an achievement.
1: Mutona Samaka Savano Goji Gistrol. Right wing. The only thing that I saw that was positive about GU, Nele Stroll. The rest, GU is Sameka Bolengwe, Sula, Baneba Sameka Bolengwe, Busula. One of the Sameka and nobody qualifies since I care.
0: How can level the squad that NAP killed? It wasn't your normal squad or the first squad you carrying kyon. So what I realize is the coach na leka who mixa and you just bring in a different and fresh blood or more game time. Because remember Reza wasn't there. It was
1: Reza Salah Kuja.
0: So and then how can Lemo Nebatiste Banaka Bunzi Hotameka for this game, because against Elports, Nancy, you can easily put her on the bench.
1: Nagana, what I'm saying is, whether it is seven, I cannot see Sema, La Wina and Livina Bunzins,
0: but I let make it
1: charam ball. Escaramoto has an Abotagori score, Kibuka, what the seven Abotariki, he will in seven.
0: You're right.
1: So, what I'm saying is, the little that I watched. I'm gonna ke masuile a mangwa ile gore na ha ke batho go a bona gongwe Reza a bua.
0: But you know what's the good thing? Joining Galaxy Bidite Bidie.
1: Ah,
0: 3-0.
1: Nelo mongwe Mike ho Isaiah Bidie fa yona gore ga e batho go bona ke itumetse.
2: Sure, folks. We
1: also have Kalista with us in the studio. But say that, Kalista.
2: Ah, he's going to Fox Club. Pablo go khotla ya nong.
1: Ah, mana kana ke ke le bitse ke email mo Facebook ya ke ntse ke ke bona go 2-0. 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
1: story. 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
1: Ya no
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2: No, kana ke home ground advantage ga tle re bua gore.
1: No, gravel.
2: Gravel. 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
1: 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Kana ji yire ga tala go o di sababu. In the verbs.
2: Ya le ka ebe sa possibility there.
1: Ah na ke di nie. Ke gona go bona re ke nkhelsa na nga ka letse last week. A ke ratola go. How was your weekend, my king?
2: Ah, why easy. Kana ka imozwana tle go gore is nice being in Motswana this time. This whole day raja go is a tlhoko ne re hostile mafase fase ka kwa mo Botswana ka World Race. And everything went well according to planner.
1: And kana lena le di interaction yana tse di hapegileng ka thoko a le di journalist. When I in the build up to these games, what would you say stood out for you? What's the one thing that you'll always remember?
2: Regarding this World Race. So far there's no positive.
1: Hapakana ba go timile accreditation.
0: Ah, Calista, zona le positive nna nna kholate.
2: No. preparations towards the main event. There,
1: my chance I
2: believe. Pablo, preparations towards the main event. There's nothing positive. The only positive thing, Kore, successful.
1: Or host the
2: Happy 4x4 na ekhonne go tsa sengwe. That's the only positive. See, mela ga ga tsinga ga di bua a eh.
1: Or kalala.
2: Re kalala Pablo.
1: A re ba heavy ke hela re celebrate re tata re bua ke ke.
2: Ke bona tema le ke tiri tiri tema one e one of 120. A go tswane.
0: Oscar wa re ketla linka Fox le another journalist from who's based in Kenya but don't tell thing with the team ya World Relays. He has a lot of insights that he would want to share and talk about the preparations and what not so get a linka le. Le tla bona re le tshotlha yang a gare ga beke.
1: I got the opportunity to interview the doctor who was the head of the team that ensured gore ba measure peho in and around the stadium to ensure that peho e ntse sentle jalo jalo. I interviewed them on Friday morning. I got to learn a whole lot of things tell gore ke dumela gore le rona re le Botswana going forward re ntse ra rutega ke tla share di details a thing as the week progresses.
2: Yeah, I think it's going to two side. I also saw who are the major IP. Because we did share with Botswana, and just say our guys won it. So it's a good thing.
1: Can you make a real major eco football? Unko.
2: We make a question.
1: The role question is KV. Kole karape lele la ronale. Coach Melo is also with us in the studio. How are you, Coach Melo?
3: I'm good, big man. You're right.
1: Ah, shabu braya. Eh, o apiro karo tsa mke cricket. Ka di kala ratsa Botswana ona re ka roka tsamikela the Biggie Blues
3: ha ke ga pala a iske ko parlo ke sepela
1: no me ka go tshwanela ke tla go tsa ke go isa ko Botswana Cricket Association
3: aw
1: no we'll train you akere ta go simola re go tsenya go gym re go tloetsa go inama o kuka o inama o kuka o kuka yana gore o bo tloela gape ga go gakala ke ra re sprint sa teng ke go tswa wae mahale yala ga go gakala
3: I'm a former sprinter by the way
1: you see so how was the week how was the weekend.
3: My week was all right. I think looking forward anxiously to the World Relays because King Wadu say logore beyond just hosting, we needed to prepare and qualify for Beijing 2027. And so I think for me it was more about seeing how we will do as hosts, seeing if Botswana will fill up the stadium and rego support re supe gore harre di biditse batho mo ga re ra ise bone bang go nna go stadium ba le no serta be re na le bone, and that was something that made me happier than everything else to see Botswana ba tletse go le baleng in our national colors. And ke utlwile commentator, I think he was yesterday if not earlier today, ona le mo TV nga bua gore this is one of the most respectful crowds he's ever commentated on. And Ubuayana, this is an international commentator. Abuya gore they have the utmost respect for the athlete le batsamaisi ba mabelo gore ga lebelo le tshwantse go simolla go communicate wa gore a re didimaleng re emele tlhobolo re emele communication le batabogi. It went almost to makgwa batle ba re pin drop silence. And for me ke sone se le gore re tshwantse gone re ipela ka sone re le Batswana gore re lerato ebile re na le tlotloentsi. And so for me that was the highlight of my week, that was the highlight of my weekend. I hope you lo announce le monateng kgone
1: ke ntse ke le monate la itaka. The only disappointment was that I spent Thursday and Friday go centering and go dira accreditation thing. For some reason private radio stations na resa dira radio accreditation and I couldn't figure out why. We tried to talk to the LOC mona re ligile sengwe le sengwe se re ka se le ka morena at some point ibile nkile ka ganyo o tswa accreditation
0: na o ena kana
1: ke ne ka bona e mo yana ene lwa ma cleaner ke ba ke ga ka tala ga le ka nela ka hela mo le ba le wantshwara re go ntsa. Yeah, but then again, you know, you look back at such issues and you remember or as a journalist you are not important. Whether or not I was there at the stadium, it's not it gore ke so se senyenyane sa bohelo na se ke se itumeletseng ke gore while I was there the people that I interacted with, the people that I interviewed, I got so many positive stories that I'm happy to share with Botswana Star team from tomorrow. And I was happy that we hosted successfully well while we're still waiting for for the final report go rutlwa gore a dio di iragetse ke akane di tshwantse go iragala, but I think we learned a lot and I'm hoping the people who got the video go thing volunteers, if the sports volunteers movement was at the forefront of the people who were marshalling and Balibella crowd movement and all of that, I hope they write a report that later on when we host games of this stature or even bigger games, because one of the most difficult things that we had to deal with yesterday was movement wa crowd go tsena hela le go direct the crowd gore nyalo na ba bangwe potang ka na ba bangwe potang ka. I think other than that, everything else went well. I felt bad for our women. For a very long time, our women have been trying, but it seems like Repablo, ke go cross a line ele ya gore at least le bone ba kuke di medal, because you know what, ha bantse ba le mo camp le these superstars, I think le bone they deserve gore ebe ba tshotsa sengwe ba share le experience ya go wina go change sengwe le sengwe. And bo nana ba ba neng ba ntse ba nela our runners di ba thone ne ke itumetse mo go maswekere. You know what, mongwe le mongwe childhood ya gagwe e shaper ka ha tshelang ka teng, the way they approach life, how positive or how negative they are. And I'm hoping these 2 days were so inspirational for these kids that in 10, 20 years time we have world stars. By Longoro Tabari, it started with me giving Team USA the baton and I thought, you know what, next year is gonna be me, and here I am. Yeah.
3: No, when I'm going back to the journalist not getting accreditation, it's sad because when I go, come ahead and I'm going to prioritize more thing. We will tell our own story, and so unfortunately, we want people to tell our story, and it would have been nicer, more beautiful, to have rona di journalists a mogae e lo rona ba ile ngore we disseminate what we feel is rightful to disseminate about our country. And maybe re tla gola, like you're saying, maybe we need that report, and that's another thing e lo ngore re na re dilo di diriwa bi di go tlokomologuwa hela, but the only way we get to grow is to acknowledge the things we did right and appreciate the things we could do better. And without those sort of things, the ditshwanang le tsone di reported tsa gone gore event e tsamaile yang, what could we do better, what did we do good, ha gona ha re simolang teng going forward. When we do get to host other things, I think we aspire to host AFCON, and we aspire to host, maybe to start with COSAFA and other things, the Softball World Championships. I think we could do better in terms of planning, in terms of the total arrangement the other day. Mabani hauka hakulogelo batswana ba ne ba complain gore they've been outside modi queuing for about an hour or so. Maybe understanding gore sengwe le sengwe se diregile jang, we can then make better decisions in the next events that tla ben re di host. But all in all, I think you are very right to say there was all round inspiration to bana ba ne ba le ko stadium ba lebeletse, being so close to the world athletes coming, the world stars coming, to seeing them live, to say batho ba ga sore ke ba bopilo ba mo televisioning hela, that actually ke batho ba namana ba ileng gore le nna go gongwe ke tlabe ke le litsile in 10 years ke compete le bone. And those kids ba ne go te ba the part of a world foundation, yeah, children foundation, yeah, that's been given to Litsile to be an ambassador to. I think that was close enough to home to say ga se gore go khakala gomo ke gomo e leng gore go gaogile botshelo ba me, ke gomo e leng gore gongwe le nna go ka ntiragalela to be a world champion and to win such medals tse di nang le ditemane mo go tsone.
1: Super duper. Coming up on the
0: ke nka re batla go heta ka kganya o sa buiganya gore wa itse is in a relationship.
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0: ya. I'm excited. I'm so excited. I can't keep it in.
1: Isule kana gore re tswela mo one ka re isule.
0: I can't keep it in.
1: You
0: I can't keep it in because I'm so proud of my friend.
3: A ka kra tswa mo gona.
0: And also go tsoma sentle like oh my god.
3: Re sale re me re me tso go host the world relay. Ebe re ipakanya ebe re penta stadium re sala ebe re salola ebe re sala gape ebe re
1: e ho siame spray le botala ho siame bon wena eta ra go tsena puisano ya women ka 8 o ta etsenya ka botsa ka ke or now we insinye le di
3: ya no garabo lo go emela di order ka ntidia gore tlala ka di
1: tsotsi ke ha ke apa wena u leak information wa bona
0: Fox, that's what I'm here for.
1: U leak le information.
0: That's what I'm here for.
1: Why, it's a crowd like that. Why, what?
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5: What I'm here at Charonel, I'm going to go in Paris. But by virtue of Hagen Nanti, I'm going to go in Paris. What are you
1: doing?
5: Hey, I'm going to go in Paris. 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
2: 640 on Yaruna FM. Mogaetsu. Gambling, but when it comes to crossing the line, it breaks families, finances, and futures. Today on the hot seat, Ribuale Gambling Care Society Botswana, the team dedicated to helping our community to fight gambling addiction and reclaim hope. Let's open up the conversation and to know that help is here in case onzo le confused o sa itse gore eng ke eng. I believe this education is not only going to help the listener, not only going to help the sports fan, it will also help those involved in the game, such as journalists, such as the administrators, the coaches, as well as the players. And we have a visitor with us in studio from Gambling Care Society. Please introduce yourself, sir, and your role at Gambling Care Society.
3: Well, thank you so much, Fox, for hosting me here. Baswara kula pengal dumedisa. I carry some pencil on the world famous.
2: The world famous Sunday. So sometimes we get calls from other planets.
3: Even outside the country. All right, here who's speaking? Obuangwanake, the chairperson of the Gambling Care Society.
2: Aha. Mr. Litsurile Barupi, Gambling Care Society, when was it established and what's the motive behind it?
3: We are officially registered under the Botswana Government Societal Act, the same act which governs Jalo Bodi Kereke Jalo Jalo. And we are, what can I say, 4 weeks old. We are 4 weeks old, and then we are here to promote responsible gambling whilst also reducing the harms that can be caused by gambling. So amongst Botswana kakakareso ra ka re tsa tsotlhe dikgang tsa go tshwana le sport ke tsala re gompieno jalo re tla re tshotlha dikgang tsa gaming tsa gambling jalo re ganetse jalo ka go sporting especially kgang tsa mabelo because go na dikgang tse di tshwenyang dipatisiso di supa jalo gore metshameko ne e leng gore ke di world relays madi a circulatang a around $20 million to $200 million. And then the operators are making roughly around plus $5 to $20 million. Just imagine on even day na Halloween. What kind of magajalo? Even the competitions like the NFL competitions that are overlapping. So this is an international event. So the betting markets are spiking up. They are spiked. And then the kind of things when I was having Baba says you need to there's a whole lot happening that we need to talk about today. So I feel that a lot of people are going to be informed.
2: Let's start with Botswana. How big is the gambling problem in Botswana?
3: First, let me try to thank Baba Simonse because initially, the first casino we ever had in Botswana was in 1975. By then, we were promoting on a CCB. The Casino Control Board, and then the Gambling Act was passed by the Parliament in 2012. And then in 2014, the first Tsonedi World Relays Buanga Tsonedi Dissimola, Nikana Dibuja Rote IAAF World Relays Competitions, Selongonaka Tsonotin World Relays, Hadisimola, and then we had Ray Johnson, who was the first CEO of the Gambling Authority, Baraka Ozama Melao. This is a youth. Radio. So 36.6% wa Botswana ke dipatsitse di dirong jalo ke Gambling Authority ba gambola mo go tsone, and then 6.7% wa bone eish bana le mathata, the victims, and then over 850,000 Botswana are into gambling and betting practices. So ba le 550,000 they are betting illegally. Kore ba dirisa this other betting sites di abroad, and then ba le 220,000 ba beta mo gae mo di sports book tse di leteletsweng tse leng gore di registerilwe under the Gambling Authority. So kesh ga go ana sentle ba thela madi one a teng ka gambling re bua ka 2 billion pula industry mo Botswana, mme o bona gore go simolola le last year go ne go sena go phasiwa melao go tweng. 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So we remember like a few weeks was it not a few weeks last year or 2 years back, they sent like 30 people to go and study the masters, but they had like 57, and then they had 13 or 17 vacant posts. I'm not sure, quite sure about that one. So go spara gona le mathata ha le ba thokana le gore re kopane di khantsi, you're not here to persecute, you're not here to go khala gore eng hela, you just want people to make informed betting choices le go thusa ka di khantsa policy, because o ntse go bua ka khanya gore malwapa a thubega ke nnete malwapa a thubega Fox. 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
2: So let's talk about what exactly what Gambling Care Society does to help Botswana. First of all, to educate, and second, to mediate and to respond to the problems that already exist in gambling.
3: Eh, ke se se ke tlhalosetse jalo gore we are acting as a bridge between the lived experiences of our people and then the professional standards of the industry regulator and the operators. So we are acting as a bridge, because o tla le mo ga jalo gore when the government formed the Gambling Act, e dirileng gore go na le Gambling Authority ya rule akere ha ke tsore khanye ya ke ke bua hela ke phatlalatse.
2: No, you okay, wait. Just tell me, what do you do?
3: Eh, ke tla gone ho
2: akere o ka ntha gore ra go dikolong re educate bana. Eh, just make it sure, don't complicate.
3: Oh, ne ke re ke bua di khantse tiri ora.
2: Focus on Gambling Care Society. What do you do?
3: Era se re se dirang ke gone thuto ya tapele. Education is at the heart. It's an education e research tsweng Mr. Fox. Na ke le hano ana ke dira sport pedagogy. I've already done with my coursework. Now ke mo the research inside my dissertation. So we have to do research, but that same way everything that you are going to do is going to be evidence led. Gore go ruta batho la ra go simola pele ka research ga ke batle go ta go tsana ha ile gore la ha mpitsa mo rilong ke tla ka ke bua di opinion tsa me ina kana ke akanyana na ke akanyana. No,
2: so you haven't started?
3: No, we have started this on Friday ne rena le ba jalo ba katla go Montsho Charity Cup versus KB ba ho sile tournament ya under 21 e wine ke team e tswang go Modipane tournament ya teng. So ne na bo Matebejana and other youth other the academy tsa mogaborong. So ne re ba ruta jalo ka tsone responsible gambling practices le gore ba tsonzo ba ire because we are expecting them to be professionals in the next 2 or 3 years. 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
2: Yeah. So according to the law, who is not allowed to gamble?
3: Minors under the age of 21 are not supposed to gamble. It's imbonehela. 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
1: a o ntlhalosetse ha ba rupi gore how fine is the line between marketing branding and associating the athletes with these betting sites leonor how does it influence the tsotso tsa bona because you look at the sporting clubs I'll give an example ka football they wear these branded t-shirts that are these betting sites how close is that branding to influence ya batsamiki in gambling
3: hey. 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That is why when Anna, how can I be the sponsor? I go to see different companies. No, because I pay. It's amazing. I can't game blind. I bet him.
1: Could you worry?
3: Error. How can I want to see better thing? Who? Because when I go trigger the player, but ish. Me halako na madi gara tsene but bona le education they all need each other, they just have to find a common ground.
4: Er gongwe motho na ka eletse go itsa lo re no tlhalosa gore mo kgatlhalo now is 4 weeks old if I heard you well gore le kae mo mokgatlhong wa lona le gone gore la ana me go le kae in terms of your education yo tlhalosa gore la go ga sa ifang ke di le hatse ka bophara.
3: Er mo kgatlo gona ana currently we are 20 because I grow simola mo kgatlo. So people will be skeptical about when they do not understand ba bangwe bona ga ba tseini bo di khanyense ba tshe ke mokgatho ta golang ga se mokgatho ga se wa me. Going forward we have people from with different expertise mo mokgatong wa mostly we have researchers, we have people who have the background tsa sport tsa madi tsa counseling and clinical psychology. So ke tsala re ba the few that we have currently they have various expertise go kgona go pusha mokgatho going forward. So ga re sire amane go pera la le office ya rena office ga gona sepela se nka supang hela go tla ke itumela gore o itse re limpile platform ke tswa go kopa go ba gore maintain ke se ke nne successful currently, but big shout out to Yarn FM for making sure gore ke gasa evangedi ya gambling to Batswana go lapeng.
2: So for the team kana the organization it's really let's go relate go jwala mfang re ndiye ka hore lona bile le tabele tla le advice tso ke di research tse di tswang ko bo gambling authority. And how do we get hold of you as the gambling care society?
3: Re gambling care society na le website www.gamblingcaresociety.org.bw baka re bona jalo mo TikTok Gambling Care Society and then Facebook, Instagram Gambling Care Society and then mohala e kana 777-480-87.
2: Is there anything else about Gambling Care Society that you want to wrap up with?
3: No, advice I may have going forward to the athletes of Botswana, guys, make sure gore ha go na le competition, go all out and run for the medals. Again, run for the medals and not the odds. So, in the message you amera, ke tsana ke ka hela go no hela gore.
2: Thank you so much Mr. Litsugile Barobi, the chairperson of Gambling Care Society. Libule le di social media page da ka gore bontsi ba batswana go supa gore ba mo Facebook ba tle ba nne ba bona di message tseo ba tle ba nne ba reach out to you. All the best with this wonderful work that you are doing. Rena kwa no ka tla go gore na every 2 weeks to come and talk to Batswana ba barata sports ba barata bolo.
3: Ke ra tota ne ke propose gore go nne jalo especially ka from the 11 tsaga June go itheleng di 19 or 18 tsa July la yone every after 2 weeks gore gona di khandingwe ya ka itse gore ba bona le 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
3: R no no no 40
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3: 60 61
5: eh nya ke rona ba Hey, no, thank you so much, my king. Retabuisana next time out.
3: Thank you. Sunday Soccer Show.
5: Thank you. 7 p.m. on Yarn FM. Today we hosted Gambling Care Society. We had the chairperson with us in studio, Ken Litsukile Barobi. And message Yarona, oh, one hell. We have a short message. As much as you go about gambling because you are of age and you are allowed by law, please be sure to do it responsibly. Don't do it so much that it ends up it affects the pocket tsa gago ya affects livelihood ya gago ha gongwe be senyale lelapa Mr. Milongo.
4: Thank you very much Fox for that. Ke tsa gore ke moletswe leng gore o botlhokwa. 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You talk about di khantsa mo malapeng gore khantele lone penyane e leng gore ga sa sepe leng gore matsinga sengwe sa tura a botsa le dinyana la go la bohelo boletsa ile gore o lisa gone ko gambling ga 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because like I always tell people gambling it's just luck. Maybe you can I can say maybe 90% luck, then 10% maybe it can be research. But hella you can never be sure on gore go a go diregalang. So I just encourage Batswana gone gore ba tse yone thuto ene gone gore o se kwa beta ka sepe se eleng gore ga o kwa selela kamo so and it's very important like abua to be of age here.
5: Thank you so much. We're going to keep it moving. On the other side, in a minute's time, we're going to host our guest from Kenya, all the way from Kenya. He's here to tell us about the Mau Mau.

0: 704 on Nyarun FM. Good evening and welcome to the world famous Sunday Soccer Show. We love sport more than we love our teams. And we have a guest with us in studio all the way from Kenya. We're super excited because Gaborone was hosting the world this weekend. We had the 2026 World Athletic Relays being held at the National Stadium on Saturday and Sunday. And this distinguished guest came to cover the games. And he said, you know what? I have friends at Nyarun FM. Let me pass by. Sir, please introduce yourself.
1: Good evening, Botswana. Good evening, Gaborone. My name is Greg Mulemi. I'm a radio presenter, I'm a journalist, and of course came here in the capacity of Team Kenya Media Liaison for the World Relays.
0: King Greg, thank you so much for joining us today. Where in Kenya are you based?
1: I'm based in Nairobi, and I work with Sporty FM. I'm a presenter for the evening shows. 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
0: When I was out in Kenya in 2022, I tried so many radio stations. I might have heard your voice without knowing that it's you. How's Gaborone?
1: Yeah, Gaborone is nice. You guys have made me adopt your accent. Yeah,
0: that's a good thing.
1: Yeah. I think it's nice because I come from a country where we both use Swahili and English, and I confidently say that I'm also impressed. You guys are using English and
0: Sichuan.
1: Yeah, so it's wonderful. It's really blown me away, and I love this show. I like working in the evening, actually.
0: Yes. So obviously, when you made your way here, you had expectations, and then you got here. Were your expectations met? What were you thinking about, and how was the experience? Now,
1: first of all, like any other African, I expected good food. I got it.
0: Yeah.
1: The reception was wonderful, and of course the networks that I already have in between the circles made it so easy for me to settle the likes of Kalista, the likes of Kels here, and of course you here, and the entire family in Botswana. We are like brothers. Earlier on today, just before the final day of the World Relays, I was seated at the tent with the Team Kenya preparing. Of course, the massage, the masseuse were doing their job, the physios and everyone else. And then all of a sudden, a group of guys come with those big speakers like this one, and they were dancing there, the local tunes. And then I was like, here's a story. So I go start covering that video, and then Team Botswana for the relays, they're all buzzing and sending everyone quiet in the village. So I went, took that video. Then when they reached the Team Kenya tent, all Team Kenya athletes and officials rose up to go and dance with them. It was a memorable moment. And I even posted it on my TikTok, like Kenya and Botswana sync. And I think it's gone just rightfully. So because even the performances today, I really like the fans. I really like everybody who went to the Botswana stadium, whereby anytime a Kenyan was mentioned, everyone applauded. Anytime a Botswana athlete was mentioned, everyone applauded. And it happened the same during the 2024 Kipkeino Classic, where Lesile Tebo came home. I don't know, we call him Tebogo. I don't know how you guys call him here.
0: Yeah, no, that's good enough.
1: That's good enough, yeah? Yeah, so when he came, I think he was holding records for the 200 under 20. And of course, he had done wonderful things. And when he came down there, he instantly became a hero because him and Omanyala synced, and it was a great moment. To me, I believe this is home, closer home, though far away, but this is closer home. Yeah,
0: I've noticed over the years that there is this friendship, there is this marriage between Kenyans and Botswana where athletics is concerned. Do you think you know how that came about? Because the support we get from Kenya, we cannot help it but also support you guys when you are out there in the world.
1: I'll take you back to 2012 in London, and maybe ask you who won silver in the 800 meters.
0: It was our boy Nigel Amos.
1: Yes. And who made Rhodesia break that record?
0: Ah, I remember.
1: So you see, those who cover the event say that when it reached towards last 100 meters, after the home straight, then that bend, Nigel Amos was like, my chest is burning. I cannot chase this Kenyan. But you know what? Rudisha went to him and told him, you helped me. You pushed me to making this 140.92. Yeah, and that is how it came to be. And Kenyans and of course people from Botswana, we have become friends. And to me, it's amazing because there are a lot of things that are happening. And I've always, even in football, like this is a football show. A couple of imports here. Like, I know there is a coach who coached, is it Gaborone United? He was a former AFC Leopards coach. And I know Adel Amrush is a friend of mine. Has he coached the national team here?
0: Yes, sir.
1: Yes. I also know of a couple of players who played here. And I know the former Harambee Stars captain, Kenneth Muguna, is playing here. Duncan Otieno has played here. So there's that rich history that is connecting us. And it's amazing because the sports tourism, to me, it's like a global village. So small, but the opportunities when they come, we share inequality.
0: In Gaborone, we have the National Stadium where we just hosted the World Relays. In Nairobi, they have the Nyayo National Stadium. Tell us about its origin and how much it has helped athletes in and around Nairobi to become world stars, because the time I was there, it was always packed with athletes from the young to the old, training and preparing.
1: For the records, it's the third, it's the smallest stadium, national stadium in the country.
0: It's small?
1: Yes.
0: So you have big?
1: Yes, we have.
0: It was so big, you know, just being in it. I thought, wow, what a stadium.
1: Yeah, we have Moi International Sports Center Kasarani, the one that hosted the CHAN final, the African Nations Championships last year in August. 60,000 capacity. Yeah, state of art. Though it's being renovated, you know, with CAF, you have to you destroy the stadium, rebuild it, renovate and everything. And we have a new stadium that should be ready in August. And guess what? I have to give you breaking news. Liverpool will be playing Barcelona in Nairobi in August.
0: Yeah. You can't wait.
1: Yeah.
0: My man, I'm coming to your house.
1: Anytime.
0: Reserve a little corner there so that I can sleep there then watch that game.
1: Yeah, that's the intended purpose for the new stadium that is being constructed because of the 2027 Africa Cup of Nations. The Raila Amolo Odinga International Stadium, in honor of the last Prime Minister who passed away last year in October. So, you talked about Nyayo, built in 1982, 35,000 capacity. Right in the middle of the city, like a walk, just like this one here. Perfect place where culture meets heritage. A place that has bore so many talents from football, rugby,
0: basketball,
1: athletics,
0: volleyball.
1: Yes, I know you've for basketball, you've heard about Nairobi Thunder. They've recently participated in the BAL tournament. For football, we know Harambee Stars, our national team, they do like this. They flip flop. So, yeah. And for athletics, it hosted the Kip Keino Classic for the first time under floodlights. And it's the place where the first Kip Keino Classic, which is a gold continental tour, just like the one you have here in the Gaborone Gold Tour. So, for Kip Keino, it was launched there during COVID time. I remember we did one in Nyayo and another one was in Norway. That is where guys started realizing that they are the likes of Jacob Ingebrigtsen there. So this year they brought it under floodlights. It was a good one, but it's huge heritage because many records have been broken there. Many names have risen from there. But if you ask me where records have been broken more, should be the Kasarani Stadium. And this is the place where we have the 977 that stands at the African record. When Ferdinand Omanyala, who is Africa's fastest man, ran 977 just to finish second behind, I think it was Benarik, in the Kip Keino Classic. So you look at these records, you're like, Kenya always brings that vibe. And also coming and looking at what happened here over the last 2 days, I tell you, it's amazing. We love this. And maybe World Athletics should just sit back and think about, why don't you take more competitions to Africa?
0: Yeah, maybe you should host next. Before Coach Mero asks you a question.
1: Yeah.
0: Tell us about how Team Kenya performed in the World Athletic Relays. How many athletes did you bring, and how was the performance?
1: We came a contingent of 38, and we participated in five disciplines. That is the 4x400 mixed relays, which was our best performance so far. We had the 4x400, both men and women. We had the 4x100 meters, men. We had the 4x400 meters, So we had the 4x100 meters men. We had the 4x100 mixed. We had the 4x400 mixed and the 2 4x400 meters for both men and women. Yeah, so last year in Guangzhou, we won bronze in the 4x100 meters mixed. This time round, we fell short on the tape. Marcio Ketch couldn't make it because when I interviewed her, she said that she didn't see the Canadian on the yonder. So it became a problem. So we finished second. But then, the team has qualified for the World Ultimate Challenge Championship. Yeah. For the 4x100 meters men, there's still a chance for qualifying because the African Games start next week in Ghana. The 4x400 meters, the women didn't perform really well, but they set a national record. It's the first time they were participating on this stage. For the men, we dropped the baton. We were second. And Erastus Mbaluka accidentally dropped the baton. We appealed. We lost the appeal because he was tripped from the back. For the 4x100 meters, I've been speaking to Ferdinand Omanyala. Yes, the national record is home. So huge improvements of this. And it's buzzing. I think Kenya has done well, despite not finishing on the podium. But three teams going to the have a chance of representing the country in the World Ultimate. And, of course, qualifying for Beijing 2027.
2: I want to understand, man. Here in Botswana, we have what's called school sports. So essentially what we do is we get talent, raw talent, from as early as primary school. But unfortunately, school sports has been stopped for us for, I think, over 5-6 years
0: since
2: now.
0: Since 2019,
2: and that's 7 years now.
0: Ooh.
2: So that means we've missed out on 7-8 years of a new crop of athletes, and this is how we've been getting all these athletes coming through into sports, into athletics, into football, into all these other codes. How do you guys do it? You are famous for producing world-class athletes across all codes. If you
0: name, even long-distance runners come to the
2: I think over 5-6 years
0: since
2: now.
0: 2019.
2: Since 2019, and that's 7 years now.
0: Ooh.
2: So that means we've missed out on 7-8 years of a new crop of athletes, and this is how we've been getting all these athletes coming through into sports, into athletics, into football, into all these other codes. How do you guys do it? You are famous for producing world-class athletes across all codes. If you
0: even long-distance runners come to the orange

0: Even long distance runners come to the Orange Pico Marathon.
1: Yeah. Oh, yeah.
0: Some of them won the Diakho Marathon not so long ago.
2: So these guys like your Victor Wanyamas, your David Rudisha, as you've mentioned, these are across all sporting code. What do you guys do in Kenya that maybe we should learn and grow as you guys?
1: Yeah, first of all, that's shocking because we all know the likes of Leslie Tebogo, we know the likes of Cornell have all risen from the ranks. And age group sports is the core to any age group is sports is core to anything that you want to do if you want to prosper. And I'm looking at this situation whereby right now we want you guys want to assemble, let's say, the national under 20 team. Where do you go to?
2: Which code?
1: Yeah, like let's say football.
2: If we are to assemble an under 20, we have to look at junior schools. And so we go around the country.
1: Yeah.
2: Unfortunately, we don't have too many academies here.
1: Mm.
2: And that's why I have the interest to understand what you guys do.
1: Let me pick football first.
2: Mm.
1: For football, we have a lot of academies in Kenya. We are talking around 300. Yeah. 300 soccer academies, whereby we have different age groups from 11 to 14, 14 to 17, and then 17 to 19. And then they can graduate to these other teams. And then what happens right now, we have, like in the Football Kenya Federation Premier League, we have 18 teams, and each team has a youth team. And that youth team must be participating either in the third tier or somewhere in the leagues that have been sanctioned. We have six divisions in our league. So that is something that is very, very, very core to the continuity. I'll give you an example of if you go on the internet right now, you can look out for a player called Aldrin Kibet. Kibet. Mm-hmm. Aldrin Kibet plays at Celta de Vigo in Spain. There is Amos Wanjala, who is also playing there. There is Job Ochieng, who's playing there. And all these players were tapped from the age group in schools, in high schools. We have what we call Kenya Secondary School Sports Association that has an annual tournament that happens every second term of the year. And this is where scouts go to, and then they tap the best talent, take them to the academies, take them to the school, to the football clubs. And most of them, if they are good enough, they break from that straight into the team. Like there's a team called Kariobangi Sharks. The average age group there is 21 years. Like the rest, there's even a 16-year-old playing in the FKF Premier League and is doing very well. It's called Andreas. And you look at such, you're like, yes, this is continuity. And they've insisted on making sure that primary schools are well taken care of, whereby the primary schools compete in term one, term two. They must compete either in athletics and football, basketball, netball. There's no rugby in primary school because they consider it quite a rough sport. But in secondary, it's huge. If you look at a secondary school rugby game, you'll be like, wait, are we seeing a top-tier award? So that is how we've embraced. And then there is, you come to athletics. There is the kids program that is already running under the stewardship of youth director. He's called Mr. Barnaba Koriri. He was one of the technical officials at these World Relays. So you look at such continuity and, of course, the insisting on having youth development. And even the government has always insisted on having youth development. And the government has started something we call the Kenya Academy of Sports. So the Kenya Academy of Sports always looks has these scouts in each and every region, whereby athletes from different or sportsmen from different regions are scouted, and then they are taken to the Kenya Academy of Sports, which is led by someone called Ratemo. So from there, you'll find that the kids are taken to high performance training. They're introduced to the way things are done professionally, and then you have them absorbed into different areas. Like I talked about the likes of Kibet, Wanjala. These are players, we had the FKF, no, the SECAFA. SECAFA is the Confederation of Eastern Central Africa Football Association. We had that under 18 tournament held in Nairobi like 4 years ago. Kenya reached the finals. You know, And I'll tell you.

0: this. I hope Ugandans won't hate me for that. You know, we do the right age, first of all. The right age. Cheating in Kenya has been curbed. It was there. It was a cancer before, mm-hmm. but right now it's not there. But also, we had Kenya play Uganda in the final of that SEKAFA under 18 tournament. And you could see the sizes of the bodies. You are like, okay, I think this one goes to the barbershop. This one waits for the mother to give him money to go. Let's say to something else. Yeah. But you see from there, the players, these young kids exhibited a very good performance that made them noticed by teams in Spain. Mm-hmm. And by then, we had a cabinet secretary in the Minister of Sports, Youth Affairs, Creative Economy. He was called Ababu Namwamba. He forged a relationship with, or a partnership with the NASTIC Academy in Spain. So that they got good talent. Mm-hmm. Now they are always on Kenya's radar, whereby anytime there's a youth tournament or a youth program, they'll always come there, send their scouts, and if you are doing well, they take you to Spain, you get education, and then you also explore your talent. Like right now, I'm sure we have Wanjales in Valencia, Celta Vigo, we have one in Real Sociedad. So you see, the core of the team is in safe hands. Even if Victor Wanyama leaves now, we know there's someone else who's coming in. I'm not going to talk about much about our local league because it's been having its own issues. But if you look at the quality, it's the young ones that are bringing the quality. Mm-hmm. And we know there's this age that we missed at some point. So we had to sit down and everyone just decided, okay, let's start developing the youth. And you can clearly see that there's something that is happening, even in rugby, basketball, all the disciplines.
1: Let's take a quick break and then on the other side continue with our conversation with our main man from Kenya. His name is Greg, and today he's with the world famous Sunday Soccer Show. We're reflecting on the World Athletic Relays, and he's also telling us about how they do things out in the land of the Mau Mau, with the hopes that we can learn from them and become better at how we do things, especially in the long distances. Yeah, these people can run long distance.
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0: 726 on Yarn FM. Good evening and welcome back to the world famous Sunday Soccer Show. We're hanging out with a journalist out from Nairobi in Kenya. He's here for the World Athletic Relays. When did you get here, Greg?
1: I came here on Friday.
0: When are you going back?
1: On Tuesday. But you guys can make me go on Friday next week.
0: Yeah, you can just extend your stay here. We want to show you around.
1: I don't know. There's a friend of mine who came to Kenya some time back. So the first place he takes me for a visit is the maximum prison.
0: Why? Why? He wanted to warn you. Yeah, if you mess around, this is where you are going.
2: This is a man we can take you around the city.
0: I think.
1: But how do you have a maximum prison inside a city?
0: Well, we call it maximum. Well, if you escape, we're going to find out. Because they have their uniform.
1: You know, in Nairobi, it's taken somewhere near a forest where if you run, there's always a river with crocodiles and everything.
0: No, don't worry. Here, if you escape, one lady escaped a few months ago. Okay. I think it was in Feb. Mm. She escaped. You know where they caught her? They caught her in this neighborhood.
1: Where's the neighborhood?
0: This neighborhood we're in. There's a tuck shop out there. They sell the best fat cakes in Botswana. Mm. So she wanted to buy the fat cakes. That's where the cops got her. And they brought her back to the prison.
3: I just told you about Botswana food, man.
1: You know.
2: That story is questionable.
1: You guys, you know, I left my place when I was 80. I feel I'm overweight. I'm gonna have my problem with guys back home.
2: We'll feed you.
3: Were you with Omanyala and Teboho when they went to Kanakang?
1: Yeah, he posted them carrying. They were carrying some food. I don't know.
3: He had like 4 plates. Teboho says that all that was Ferdinand's food.
1: Yeah, that's how alone. That's how we eat in Kenya.
0: My goodness,
3: Christ.
0: My goodness.
1: Food is food.
0: Do you know Isaac Magwan?
1: I know Makwala.
0: I want to take you to his academy. He has an academy.
1: Yeah, he was one of the officials here, right?
0: Yes.
1: I saw him in the call rooms.
0: Yes, I'll talk to him so that we can visit him tomorrow. I believe you'll have a great chat with him, also see his kids.
1: Mm.
0: Yeah.
1: Yeah, that's amazing because the topic that we had before about the kids continuation, it's amazing because you cannot have a team of 30-year-olds
0: without the youth.
1: You must blend the two. And I like what you guys have done in the 4x400.
0: Yes.
1: Whereby Cornel is 19. Teboho is now 23. Yeah. And then you have Mdoro.
0: Who's a legend. Who's been there and done that.
1: Yes. Mm. I'm just forgetting the other guy. And you look at that team, you're like, everyone comes with different experience. Mm. Like yesterday, you know, we all saw what Cornel did. He was relaxed. You know, an experienced man will not do that. Mm. But then I had a privilege of sharing with him a team bus to the UB Center. And he was like, I'm sorry. I couldn't understand Siswana well, but I could hear him saying, sorry, tomorrow I'm doing this. And you know, Siswana is like my own language back home. So I can hear maybe a few words when you guys talk. So that is it. And you talked about the youth, the long distances. We had our under-20 team go to Lima, Peru in 2024 for the under-20s. You know, those boys and girls were fished straight from high school. Mm. And I think 4 of them were still in primary school. Mm. And most of them, as we speak right now, they are either 19 or below. So the government should just insist on ensuring that sports is part of the curriculum. It's part of what we are doing in the country right now. The current government is supporting sports by ensuring that it's monetized from the from secondary school all the way up.
2: And you always give us a problem at the ladies' youth matches when we play against Kenya. But earlier on, you spoke about the association. You spoke about making sure that each team at a Premier League has a development and it's active. How much does the association enforces this to all levels, to ensuring that each particular team has the development teams and they're actually competing and playing?
1: Yeah, like for football, there's this CAF club licensing rules whereby if you are participating in the top tier, you have to have the bare minimum of the requirements. I'll say Kenya is it's not like we've done 100% But I can say we've done 40%, and those are some of the basics. Whereby, let's say a club like, I'm a fan of AFC Leopards back home. AFC Leopards has the senior team, it has a ladies team, and has a junior team. These are the bare minimum requirements for the CAF club licensing rules. And that has been implemented to the latter. All the 18 teams have that structure. And I think that is what maybe, if it's not happening here, has to be implemented. Because when you do that, first of all, you save costs. Like, during, there's a time FC Leopards was banned from signing players for 2 years because of breaking those rules. You know, sometimes contracts are not honored. And then what happened, the club was told, you're not going to sign. Now, the season begins, you have only four senior players to start the season. Where do you turn to?
2: Earlier on, going back to athletics, we were talking about the ladies of Botswana not finding that breakthrough. And fortunately, we were also speaking about it earlier on the show when we started. So I want to pick your brain to say, what do you think Botswana athletics should or can do to ensure that we upscale our ladies in the athletics and they're able to get a breakthrough?
1: To be honest, right now, as we speak, Kenya has the best in ladies athletics in the continent, because we're dominating from the 800 meters all the way to the 10,000 meters. Beatrice Chebet, 5,000 meters, 10,000 meters. Faith Kipyegon, 1,500 meters. Faith Cherotich, 3,000 meters steeplechase. Then we have Lilian Odira, 800 meters. Botswana is so good in the 400 meters. I've seen your ladies today. They were wonderful. They were amazing. And that shows you that there's something that needs to be done. There's always a way partnerships can be crafted. Like recently, like 3 weeks ago, the Ferdinand Omanyala, through his sources and contacts, went to Jamaica, forged a partnership with the Jamaica Athletics Association. And that partnership means that now they'll be having exchange programs between Kenya and Jamaica to have the sprinters actually perform better. I believe you guys down here, the weather is the same, everything is the same, and the girls can actually, let's say you have your girls run alongside the likes of Faith, who are having high profile. There's a place in Kenya called Iten. We can always say that maybe its resources are limited or something, but even Sifan Hassan, before breaking those records, she trained at Iten. It's a high-intensity training whereby we have all this blend of the Eliud Kipchoges, the Faith Kipyegons. They all train in that area. And that means that you face the best even in training. And when you do face the best in training, it means that your performances will increase. So the ladies in Botswana, they're good. They're really good. I saw that. And I can confirm, even when I go back home, I'll tell people, watch out for Botswana. But how do they break that gap? They have to start, the Athletic Association has to start this exchange program. We've already made friendship. That's not questionable. But right now, we need now to professionalize that, to bring something that benefits both Botswana and Kenya. 400 meters, men, very good. We have only one athlete in Kenya who runs 44. You have a couple. What are you doing that we are not doing? Why don't we have... there's always that window we can always have, let's say, a Kenya-Botswana meet. Something that is realistic, if we put it. Because ultimately, both of us want to be in LA 2028. And that means we have to make sure that we field very strong teams for them. We have 2 years, let's say 18 months, to bridge that gap. How do we do it? The ladies have that exchange program. You talked about Makwala. He's famous in Kenya. Let's say he uses his contract. When Nigel Amos talks to Rhodesia. And something funny, the ladies train with the men in Kenya. Yeah. So when you go to Nyayo National Stadium, you'll always find every morning the ladies pacing with the men. What does it give you? Endurance. It gives you that, how do you call it? How to pace, what to do. And of course, it gives you that edge, because when you go and face the ladies elsewhere, you'll always have that stamina that has been created by you running with people who have more muscle. Yeah.
3: You know, two things that I've noticed from what you're talking about, and folks, I think this is something we should be carefully analyzing and assessing. The first thing is, it seems like everything in Kenya, or at least in sports, is along forced relationships and strategic partnerships.
1: Sure.
3: Because you spoke about football and academies in Spain. You spoke about Ferdinand Omanyala and going to Jamaica. And I think that's something we should learn from here. The fact that strategic partnership actually work. Right now, we just got our coaches who went to Manchester.
1: Manchester United. Okay.
3: And we were saying here on the show last week that we're hoping that there's a positive relationship that comes out of that, because that would open a lot of doors. Mm. Maybe not in football terms only, but it says we're able to break these barriers between us and these international organizations and these other countries. And then the second thing is, folks, if you remember, the BNSC acquired that land here, not one. And apparently they're building a mall there. And when that came out, I spoke about how and why we shouldn't be using that land to benefit sports indirect, and not saying we'll get a mall and that mall will finance sports. And why am I saying this? I actually went on to say, why don't we build a high performance center? You remember that? And this gentleman, in every question we've asked him, he's mentioned that high performance center in Kenya. We spoke about primary school, and he said these kids are picked from primary school into academies, and once they get to the academies, they have access to the high performance center. When these athletes grow from being elite to going professional, he just mentioned how they have access to that high performance center. These are the small things that we should be looking at to say Kenya is doing right, and this is what we can learn from that.
2: And out of keen interest, are the academies that you mentioned, are they privatized or are they being supported by the association?
1: The association always comes with the infrastructure, and of course making sure that you are given those conditions, but most of them are private. And just to forget, before I forget, like the squad that went to the under 20s, yeah, just been checking out what happened after the trials. There were guys of ready to sign them up in their clubs. Like, you are completing a race, you are in the top five, and then someone comes and tells you, Greg, come here, we're giving you a deal, we'll pay your school fees, and of course right now you'll be kitted by, let's say, Nike, Adidas, Puma or whatever. So you come out of that place, you already have a deal. So you go back to school, you don't pay school fees, your main aim will be school and athletics, or sports, school and athletics and sports. So you find these things, when they're blended together, it eases a mind, because I always tell you, most of these athletes come from low-income earning areas, and some of them even sell chicken to come to compete. Mm. I'm an athletics commentator, and most of the time I go around the country, when the athletics season is on. We go as far as 600 kilometers away from the capital just to cover these athletes. You find that in one meet you have, like, let's say 600 entries, and not all of them are able to make it there without looking at other means. So one comes, let's say, to compete, let's say, in Iten or Eldoret or even in Nairobi, sells a cow, let's say, to get fare to go and compete, with the hope of cracking into that space that is not easily attainable. In Kenya, there are so many athletes. That's why you find that some who even won accolades with Kenya want to compete for countries like Turkey, because they feel they're being boxed out.
0: Yeah, and there's too much quality,
1: and sometimes you find that this, it becomes a dangerous thing. Because when there's too much quality, some of them will even want to cheat their way up. And that has been a very, very huge problem. And even the Federation has been speaking a lot about this. And I know you are all aware Kenya is also in the A category in the World Athletics and AIU list. And it is so because, not because they are cheating, but there are some who will always want to be up there through false means, and it is something that is hurting not only Kenyan athletics but world athletics at large. Look at what has happened to Russia, whereby you find that someone knows that Greg or Fox is better than me, but he wants to force himself in here. Mm. Yeah, and credit to the federation, they've really tried hard to ensure that they those things are curbed. In that, in Kenya, you have if you want to compete in a regular season, in the we call it the National Athletics Kenya Track and Field Circuit. We have six circuits whereby we go around the country and then have the national championships happening. Like this year, we'll be having one on the 22nd of June at the Nyayo National Stadium. So what happens is that you have to go for three out of competition tests. In that, folks, if you are coming from south of Gaborone and you pin your location, you are asked, okay. When you pin your location, they come randomly and they ask you, are you available today?
3: Mm.
1: You say, yes, I'm available. When they go and don't find you there,
3: that's a red flag already.
1: That's a red flag, and you are given a provisional 2-year ban.
3: Mm.
1: And it's happened to so many athletes.
3: So you are doing it locally before it even reaches, yes, IAAF?
1: Yes, we have what we call the Anti-Doping Association of Kenya, ADAC, which is in the forefront to ensure that there's clean sport in the country, and it's being supported by the government. And out of this, you find that many who have passed through there, like all these athletes that came here, we even had an Anti-Doping Association of Kenya official here, in that he was here to ensure that every athlete that is here is clean, so that you don't want us to go back to Nairobi and then you hear like, oh, so and so has been given a provisional ban because of a skipped test or something. So they sensitize them, they talk to them, and it trickles down to we journalists. Like in March, we had a workshop, a 1-week workshop with the Anti-Doping Association of Kenya, whereby we had these guys take us through every process that entails anti-doping, what's useful, what's not useful, what an athlete needs to do, an updated list of everything that is supposed to be done. So there are so many things that go behind the scene. The people you see here, they have really gone through a lot, and the performances tell by themselves.
3: So let's talk about support staff, the technical coaches, and also the management, because, you know, knowing where to go, knowing what to do during such a world-class event is also important. How much time and effort do you dedicate to the coaches and the administrators in Kenya?
1: They are core of the team. You look at how they've lined up. Like right now, the biggest sprint club in Kenya is called Utawala Sprint Club, and this was a thought of one lady who sat down. Like the sprinters train like long and middle distance runners. It's not supposed to happen that way. So what different thing do I need to do? And this is a lady who did that. She's called Perpetual, and she's here with the team. So you look at the performances that we posted. I used to commentate, you know, when Omanyala burst into the scene, rain 9977. Then the following month, there was the first Athletics Kenya Track and Field. Guess how many athletes came for the 100 meters?
3: How many?
1: There were 23 hits.
3: 23 hits?
1: Yes.
3: My goodness.
4: 9 lanes.
1: Yes.
3: That's almost 200 athletes just doing 100.
1: Not
3: meters.
1: 200. They were 378.
3: Hmm.
1: Yeah.
4: Jesus Christ.
1: It's because of what they saw Ferdinand do.
3: Mm. And they thought, wow, we're inspired. We can try that.
1: Yes. But the problem is, they were 378. Most of them were running 11 points. So you see, sometimes when you cover that, you're like, okay, you guys are not good enough. So what are you supposed to do? Yeah? You get it. So this Utawala Sprint Club came up with a plan whereby they took the best sprinters. Like right now, we have there's a boy. He's coming up really well. He's called Ronald Kiprono. Recently did a 10.16. He's one of the products of that, whereby they are put under intense training to ensure that they are conditioned well. And there's some of the teams, some of the athletes that came here. So the coaches play a very important role. Like you incorporate the private club, clubs and of course the ones employed by the Athletics Kenya. They came four coaches here, led by Stephen Waniki, who is the head of sprint coaches, and they've been a core to what is happening. Like, all the major decisions are made by them, not influenced by anyone, not even the federation, not even anyone. There's no federation official who came to the camp and to tell guys like, I want this done. No.
3: Really?
1: Independent. The CEO is here. I've met her once. I met her like, hi, Madam Susan. That's all. No one came to come and say like, Fox, Kels, you do this and this. It was not the case. So when you go back to Nairobi, I know they'll meet us at the airport. Then that's how it does. It's done. Yeah, so the coaches do their job independently, and I think that's what makes it easy, because even the relationship between the coach and the athletes is forged in that way. Because if you bring in anybody, it happened long time ago, and there were chaos. We won only one gold in the Olympic Games. I think it was in Athens in 2004. And from then they were like, let coaches do their job. You guys can always sit back, wait for the results. Yeah.
0: And then in terms of organization, you guys have been to many, many world-class events. How would you rate Botswana's organization? Did we do things the right way? Are you happy with what transpired in Saturday and Sunday?
1: Absolutely. I was talking to a couple of guys like, yeah. I like what happened. First of all, I have to say your fans are amazing. Yeah. Oh my. The fans are amazing, disciplined, and that is exactly what makes Botswana special. If you were to ask me, where do you want the next big event to come? I'll say it should come here.
3: Yes.
0: Yes.
1: It's that's not because exactly you guys have given me good food, but
0: no, we know you that you are hardcore. We done something wrong, you would have been the first to say it on TikTok.
1: Absolutely. You know the kind of reception, the way you do things. Yeah, I know you've not organized so many big events, but this being the first, I believe it's something that can go a long way to ensuring that Africa receives more and more of these events. You know, Kenya has hosted two junior world athletics events, the under 17, under 20. Kenya has hosted the gold label, the world marathon, I think sometime in 2007. So you look at that, Kenya has that experience in August. If I know you, all of you are football guys, you know what happened in Nairobi, the African Nations Championship CHAN. And that's the only time I saw the VAR not working in a crucial game where we scored a goal and the VAR was frozen. So Kenya this year hosted the World Rugby Sevens Division 2 at the Nyayo National Stadium, your famous stadium. When I look at the two, the difference between Kenya and you guys, I'll say it's the fans. Yeah, but in terms of organizations, you guys have done an amazing job. The internet was wonderful. We could upload stories even walking in the streets with a laptop in Nairobi. You can't do that.
0: Yeah, we have guys from BTC here that are super serious guys when it comes to the internet.
1: Yeah. So in Nairobi, you can't walk, let's say, with a tablet like this. Someone will keep it safe for you. But in Botswana, that's one thing I'll always take. This is a very good place to host an international event, because everyone embraces that moment, and it is something that is very, very, very important. And this should also be a challenge to you guys, that you need more facilities. Yeah, you need more infrastructure. You need to make sure that the government is pushed to the limit to have everyone involved in sports, because let me tell you, the richest guys in this world are not lawyers, are not engineers, are not teachers. They are sportsmen and women. And you look at the late Kobe Bryant, look at Mike Tyson, look at Tiger Woods. In Kenya, look at Victor Wanyama. He's a man, when he walks in the streets, everyone will give him that respect because of what he's done for club and country. Look at Eliud Kipchoge, look at Lesile Teboho. Yeah, Sadio Mane. You look at those big names, and like everyone will have that conversation with people who've made headlines, and headlines are made through activities like sports, culture, and such. And Botswana is a blessed land where I can see this rich history. You guys love your history. During the opening ceremony, I could see everyone stand up and dance to your tunes. And you see, that is what makes a competition look the way it is, and of course recommendable. Those who went to Bahamas know that there were less than 500 people in the stadium. Yeah, maybe that should tell you why Africa is a very special place. Botswana is a very special place. If you had, like, let's say, like what's happening with the government of Kenya right now, they've monetized sports. Like in each and every county, you have 47 counties in the country, there's a stadium like this one at the National Stadium being constructed fully, canopy all over. And I would urge maybe your government to put a canopy around there, ensure that the structure is up to the world-class standards, and it becomes something that when even you bid, it's not only athletics that we are looking at. You guys can do rugby, can do football, can do anything, but it comes with making sure that sports facilities are standardized and put to world-class level. Kenya, we've lagged behind many times, but right now, the current government, I can always confirm, it's doing everything possible. Like the Raila Odinga Stadium that is being built right now, it should be the most modern stadium on the continent, because it will even have 50 skyboxes when it's complete. You see, I've, like when we were talking at the beginning of the show, I told you it will host Liverpool-Barcelona sometime in August. That's something that is huge, whether it happens or not, but already someone somewhere has already realized that this facility can meet the standards of Wanda Metropolitano or other major stadiums around the world. So infrastructure is very important. Insist on government putting up more structures, because I don't know how many stadiums are like this in this country, but you need more, because I believe Botswana and Kenya are almost same size. Yeah, so if you have every region, like ladies from the north don't have to come and fill a world-class facility in the city. Let them have theirs in the south also, east or west, so that when they come and meet this top quality sport, be it football, athletics, or anything. And when these are facilities are in other areas, you'll find that there are more Les Iletebos there, there are Mondo is there, and you'll always enjoy that. Like Omanyala was a former rugby player, and I know you know that. And when he broke it through the ranks, guys from his part of the world in Western Kenya realized that we can also sprint, and we've had four of them here.
0: Wow.
1: Yeah.
0: How are the preparations for the Africa Cup of Nations going?
1: We are doing well.
0: Yeah,
1: we are doing it the Kenyan way.
0: Yeah, but you loved first.
2: You paused. You know why I paused?
1: Yeah. You know, there were rumors that the Africa Cup of Nations was going to go to, I don't know, Rwanda or somewhere. You know, Rwanda have an ultra modern stadium right now. But we had a deadline of 31st of March to pay 3.9 billion Kenya shillings. That's around 390 million. Guys were like, Kenya's not going to pay that. You know, in my show on Sporty FM, I told them, listen, guys, Kenya will pay this money. And the deadline was 31st of March. They paid it at 11:59 p.m. So
3: from Botswana, my man.
1: Yeah, so
3: we like to do things last minute.
1: So don't worry. I always tell even my listener back at home like that. Africa is our business, and we are all Africans. So anything that happens, the Africa Cup of Nations will happen. It will be successful, and everything that we want to do will always happen. So don't worry. Africa Cup of Nations is always there, and it will be there. We will host the... I don't know if you're going to host the opening ceremony, but I know we'll host the closing ceremony. At the
0: yeah.
1: Yeah. Yes.
0: Yeah.
1: Yeah.
0: King but, Greg, is there anything before we jump into women football updates with Kels Pablo? Is there anything else about the topics we were discussing today, your visit to Botswana, the World Athletic Relays, that you want to share with us?
1: Mine is just to, first of all, to thank you folks and the rest of the crew, Kels, here. We've known each other far and wide. you guys are doing an amazing job, and having a sports talk show on Sunday evening makes it even special. If you go back home, this time I'll be doing watch along. I've seen my team being beaten by Manchester United, so not an evening to remember, because the last time Manchester United did that was 10 years ago when they beat Liverpool home and away. It's not happened until Slot came in. For everything that happened over these 3 days, I feel if I was to write a book, I'll start writing a book from Nairobi at the Jomo Kenyatta Airport, where I was rained on going to board a plane to Botswana, where I came out scorching sun. So two different contrasting styles. But so happy about the organization and everything that happened. The World Relays was a success, in my own opinion. And for everyone who was involved, the local organizing committee, the volunteers were great. 600 of them, I'll give them.
0: Wow, yeah. The volunteers. Where would we be without them?
1: Yes. They were so friendly. The police. You guys have a
0: Police. Not a single crime on set.
1: Not even a single crime on set. And of course, the food is amazing.
0: Yes, the beef.
1: Yeah. The milk. There's a milk.
0: We also have milk.
1: Yeah, I've not tested beer. Hopefully, I'll test beer after this.
0: Yeah, no, don't worry. They'll take you to where the beer is.
1: Oh.
0: Take this man to where he can find the greatest beer in Aburu.
2: All he needs is St. Louis.
1: Oh, look at you. Yeah.
2: Local beer.
1: Local beer, yeah. But everything set, I'll take on the green boxes. And everything, I believe, is always a lesson for tomorrow. Mm. And of course, you guys are amazing. And I just hope that this relationship continues in Kenya. We also welcome you. I work in an all sports radio station. It's called Sporty FM. Mm. And it's the larger part of the Sporty group that has Sporty TV. I know you can log in on YouTube right now.
0: Yes, we've
1: Sporty
0: seen
1: TV.
0: That many times.
1: Yeah, so many things. This is a global village. Mm. It's here in Kenya, is just like five hours away. You can always organize for this. But for football, I can always insist, have youth structures. Every team, Gaborone United, all the way down. They should have also a solid women team. I watched Gaborone girls play the other day. They won 12-0. I could clearly see the disparity in quality because the other ladies were a little bit shaken. They were knackered. You can always tell that if proper investment is done, then it's something that can work, go a long way. Also to the government of Botswana, Kenya has started. It's monetizing sports, whereby it's also a curriculum in school. So that is something that you guys can always start benchmarking on. Mm. Yeah, like sports is a curriculum activity whereby you can have your son, your daughter, literally take sports as a subject in school, all the way from primary level to the tertiary levels. Mm. So for this, it helps. And of course, improving, of course, the mental strength, how to handle different scenarios, and of course improve the skill and talent. Several universities are offering sports colleges, sports science, sports management, coaching courses and everything. The government can also invest in having coaches from different, especially in athletics, use the likes of Makwala to bring the likes of Nigel Amos into the system, let them coach the young ones and inspire them. It's the only way we can bridge this gap. Look at what happened today. USA and Jamaica used to dominate the relays. It's no longer the case. South Africa won which race was that? I don't know. Can't remember. Simbin came in second in the 4x100 meters. So you look at these things, you're like, Africa can do it if we always put the structures right. And I think that's been the problem, but not anymore. We have the eyes, we have social media, we have everyone who's experienced that. We can do it.
0: Ah, King Greg, thank you so much. We love and appreciate you. Your passion and how beautifully you speak about the game reminds us all why we got into journalism, to tell the stories, to spread the message, and most importantly, to spark positivity with our interactions through sports. Thank you so much for visiting Botswana, and thank you so much for visiting the world famous Sunday Soccer Show. When you go out there to Kenya, tell them that we love them as much as they love us, and we see it on social media all of the time when anything is being been mentioned sport-wise. I believe we're not more than 3 million here, but whenever there are global awards and we have to rely on votes, I know for sure that Kenya is always behind Botswana. So for that, we say thank you so much. We appreciate. How do I say thank you in your language?
1: You say asante sana.
0: Asante sana.
1: And then you say karibu.
0: Karibu.
1: Karibu is welcome.
0: Thank you so much. Yeah. You know, for me, I love Kenya because as a little boy, I read about the Mau Mau. I read about Jomo Kenyatta. When I got the opportunity to go there, I was so amazed. Every day I was interacting. There is a university close to the what's that university called? To the Nyayo Stadium.
1: It is called the Nairobi University.
0: I went there almost every day to interact with the scholars there, to go to the libraries, read their books, learn about, you know, your culture. So we love you and we appreciate you. May God bless you.
1: God bless you too. And thank you, Botswana. Thank you, Yarona FM.
0: Yes.
1: It's the place to be. And everyone should just tune in. There's no better show than this one.
0: I'm telling you, the next time you come here, we're giving you the show. We'll just wait outside and listen in our car. You'll just do the show by yourself.
1: Oh, yeah. And when you come to Kenya, also challenge you guys, Sport FM, fully fledged sports radio, and we are growing bigger.
0: When we get there, we want to interview Benny Makai.
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0: Kenale, resident analyst Melton Babuluki Mukete, aka Division 1 and Division 2. You say the whole thing like a Tribe Called Quest. What say that?
6: Easy on my king.
0: What you say, my young man?
6: Eh, no, pillow yana really yana.
0: Ala wa shala mumanati.
6: Eh.
0: Oh, me no good. 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
0: Manyora manzi akazi afu de ba rejaba otali. 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
2: 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Tonight, our focus is on the National Women's Football League and the team that went to the Manchester United.
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2: We are currently in week 14 of the BH National Women's League in Botswana, and the competition is intensifying. 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The match ended in a 2-1 in favor of Zodiac Kwalaba. 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
3: So women football in general, coach o ka reng ka yone a bona e gola kana bona e megogolo go hela mme bile maitemogelo a gago o bona e le eng gore o re ya gola kana e megogolo wa
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5: Like, we have lost 2-1, but actually, I think the most things that are going to we started the game 1-1, and then when we started the game, we had to play the mid block. Or at least, I tried that energy, Masin didn't back to activity, and then they got a goal. Area go half timing, then we said we need to break the block and then go to them. And then it's unfortunate that more breaking Garona, the Helizer, Kohala, the Patate, the Garona, and then they managed to play the ball around. But I told my girls, sorry, we are going to have a chance and we need to convert it. Definitely, we got the chance, we converted it. And I have a problem because I think I have to work much on my goalkeepers because this is the third game in a row. The same ball here and there. I think we need to work hard on those balls because if the game is this way, to me, I think the game should have gone 1-1 at least. But then, just to focus on the next game, on the field, every time, we wanted this team not to have the channel hazard. We had to make a block and then allow them to play out. But then we had a problem where they were able to penetrate us. Once they are able to penetrate us, for our plan is dead. And then we need to come up again with something else. That is why we ended up saying, no, because the block were balanced, let's push the two strikers, the left wing and the right wing. That is when we are able to get a goal. But hella, all in all, good luck to, well done to Zodiac. Rona, it means that you need to work hard because the next game you are taking a cup seat, which means that if you don't have to make a mistake again, we need to get our 3 points.
3: Coach, women football is a little kahola or karaya by long horing get the different stakeholders, the sponsors or ring for about the women football, the horamabaka ekana ink and a say no about the benefit.
5: I think we have started women football a few years back, and I'm too much impressed about how the sport is growing. It's all about people knowing our existence as women soccer, or they should come forth, because to me, women football in Botswana, there are too much opportunities as compared to men. Because if you see, we have much talent that we can even export outside. So it's all about getting those stakeholders to come and help us to bring this standard higher so that we are seen outside. Let's keep on going. Let's grow the girl child. That's the most important thing. These people are the most important thing, in more especially in Botswana. Let's focus on them. And we can even one time find ourselves at the World Cup. Should we take care of them? Thank you.
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6: Oh, my full name is Abasiman with Alex Malete. We recently got back from Manchester, where we visited the Manchester United Academy. And I want to take this opportunity again to thank our president, the government, Manchester United, and everyone who made it possible for us to have a lifetime experience, a life-changing opportunity for us as coaches to expose us to a different level of professionalism, where I want to believe we are coming back different. We are coming back as better coaches and better professionals. We are more inspired. Our energy has been in Chahaditi. First impressions when we got there, the facilities, we are amazed by how much the institution or the club have invested so much in terms of building the facility. And then during our stay there, having interacted with different aspects within the team, we also amazed how much they have invested in human resource in terms of recruitment and getting different aspects for all their age groups, from U9 to U21 to their first teams, both women and men. We feel honored. We feel honored and blessed to have been chosen to have an opportunity like that. It's a once-in-a-lifetime opportunity. I'm very sure hundreds or thousands of people yearly, they want to visit Manchester, but this is not possible. But for us, it was possible to go there. We really feel blessed, and we understood the responsibility it came with. And we didn't single out one standout moment from our time at Old Trafford, because each conversation that we had with different experts was special in its own. We met a lot of experts by the conversations, something that we have took, there's something that we have learned from each conversation or each discussion that we have had. But for us, it was the facility, how much they have invested, in the training grounds, and because at the training academy, they have two match pitches for under 16 and under 18, strictly for matches, and the amount of money that they use to maintain or to make sure that they look in good shape. It's they said one pitch they use over £1 million each year because of the weather conditions. Not most of the time on the letsatsi and rajor letsatsi la tlokagala mo go leng ga thaga. So ba dirise technology le gore le ga go se letsatsi thaga ga kgone go sokola thata. They have technology that is used to heat up mainly the training grounds, and then for the match venue star U16 U18, it's heated. They use a heated system, which is really expensive. And in terms of the training methods of the tactical approaches, not most of the time on the letsatsi and rajor letsatsi la tlokagala mo go leng ga thaga. So ba dirise technology le gore le ga go se letsatsi thaga ga kgone go sokola thata. They have technology that is used to heat up mainly the training grounds, and then for the match venue star U16 U18, it's heated. They use a heated system, which is really expensive. And in terms of the training methods of the tactical approaches, they have a

which is they have a template that they use. From our observation, having watched U14 train, U18 train, U16, U21 train, they all train the same way. So that is easy. How do players go to graduate to senior team? How can you know? How many did you surprise? Every day is things that they've been used to, like on everyday basis for academy. And over 4,000 games that the first team Yabana have played in the Premier League or in cup competitions. Gitomagana, they have always had a player in Mejdi's squad, either Tsaneka or Alamo Benchin. And then that alone, they take pride in that. It shows how much they also value the youth pathway. Something say no wira or loganana ba invest or no in Timohoyon. The use of science and technology, you know, they involve different aspects, psychologists, nutritionists from U9, Hosanna U21. So bana go video analysis bana, they introduced to those things at an early age. We don't even have nutritionists, we team in Zarna that are full time. But they have, you can homoelor we are difference in Titata Gore Bone Diplarata when Hadin Kuyuth, when they're still at U9, U12, U14, they already taught about Mosola recovery, Waboko Justin there, how they eat for academy, because they're also provided with meals there, with chefs that work with nutritionists, Bali Bidore, Masamiki Tinto Raja, Bali Twella Riba, Basanta Bale, Bale Banyanya, but Homoelor Tatanaba, we emphasize that Gore, Horuta, Hobotoba. So just to make them understand, not necessarily Hoba Patelisa Rodira, but they make them aware for the benefits that we are, they maybe Zaboro Jason, the trainers, and that you sleep enough in. I think the aspect that maybe impressed us a lot when it comes to their academy is how they train their teams. It's like, as I mentioned, yeah, is similar from U9 to U21. It's same things. They do the same things, same model, but different coaches, but they do the same things. The templates they use for analysis is the same template they use across all the age groups. And we're lucky enough to attend one of the video sessions with them, see what they emphasize. From there, we go to attend the training sessions with them to see the link or relationship between video session analysis, training, and also blessed enough to see the games as well. And to have discussions with coaches. Coach Timesh, you discuss, this is what we wanted to do. We tried to train this, and this is what happened. Go home, meeting. So it was more of an eye-opener. I would say immediate changes we need to invest in grassroots and youth football. If at all we want to have a national team that is very competitive, at the same time we need to invest so much in human resource, training coaches, not only coaches, support staff that works with the coach, especially the science aspect of things, because that is the future of football, or is the future now. You cannot do anything football without science, without technology. So we should have coaches who are able to use and accommodate aspects that bring along technology and science in football. And then also we need the government, we need the private sector to invest in facilities, because is one of the things that makes a whole lot of difference. Of course, in terms of looking for opportunities to mentor, it's something that I've always been doing. I'm willing to share what I've learned. At the end of the day, it's not about me, it's not about the 7 coaches who travel, but it's about like giving back to our different structures in football, where we individually self produce a report that can be shared with the football fraternity. And I'm sure there's something that maybe other sporting coaches can get from that as well. I think in terms of long-term development of how what role do I think this exchange will play in Botswana's long-term football development? I think the long-term development in terms of benefits, one, it's the role that I think this exchange will play in Botswana's long-term football development is that we've been introduced to modern like training processes, what is involved and what is necessary, what is important, what needs to be a priority. So that should accelerate us in terms of how we want to do things, in terms of thinking and putting the necessary support in place. So if we can be able to do that, we should be taking a lot of good steps forward. And to implement the lessons that we need, it's not up to the government alone, the football.

0: association alone. It needs the private sector as well to put in resources in place so that facilities can be built, so that people can be trained. My message to young players who want to see themselves playing outside the country is that they should be committed. They should dream big. Today is not like 20, 30 years back. The information is out there in the internet of how players at elite level live, how players at elite level think, the mentality, the mindset, what is required to excel at that level. Read out, commit, believe that is possible. And I want to say talent alone is not enough. It needs commitment, it needs personality. Because a lot of people are talented, but not everyone will make it who is talented. So mentality, lifestyle also makes a huge, huge difference. Looking ahead, my personal vision for Botswana football in the next 5-10 years, if at all we want to dream to achieve big things, we need to start now. If we are not going to have any activity that is coordinated at the foundation, that is grassroots football, if we're not going to have any quality coordinated activities, we might as well forget about everything, forget about consistently qualifying for Africa Cup of Nations or winning COSAFA, the most basic, or qualifying for the World Cup. It takes a lot of time. We need to invest in the foundation level when it comes to football, grassroots youth football, create a pathway for players, get a lot of minutes at that level for experience, for them to learn, invest a lot in coaches. Coaches must also know that it's their responsibility to get knowledge, equip themselves. There are a lot of courses online that coaches can do to upgrade themselves. In a nutshell, it was very life-changing in so many ways, life-changing in so many, and once again, I want to say thank you.
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2: In closing, the champions of Gauteng Regional Football Women's League are Matebele FC Ladies. 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
2: Yep. So the region in Sidi Azwal, Lakabunyakabunyak.
3: Breaking news. Kate, the general manager, has fired the coach
2: for
3: Mexican Girls Football Club.
2: No,
3: not a technical director. General manager Agatha Itumela or Mexican girls did not win the league. Le kwalo la te leta goroga ka moso ke le bone akere ke mo
2: re tata coach re motsa gore o kobile ka le
3: ke le bone ya no coach ka na ajagiwa
4: ya no wa ti khaleng siwe la ga tuwa hela
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2: ena ba setsantsi se breaking news
3: na se ke ntse di khang
4: eh
3: 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A lot of girls and women listen because they want whites. So if they learn that whites is taken, they're gonna stop listening, and that's bad for our ratings.
2: They will still listen. I cry when I remember one post I had. Yes, smile is still. So they will still listen.
3: No. Bad change.
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3: Eh,
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3: Eh, re go berela.
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2: Yeah, Fox.
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6: yeah it's there
3: mona gore Amakhosi le tsamaya di Amakhosi e tsamaile yone le tsamaya United
4: tsamaya Amakhosi
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2: timi ke ga the Red Bulls gore ba irele ya reboost bulls
3: Reboost United. message omongwe. Lebogang Valentine says, you guys are very hospitable, Malfo and company. You can just tell by how comfortable our guest is that he feels right at home. Yes, because there is no difference between Kenya and Botswana. 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
3: le tsatsi le patsi
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3: 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Kakit!
7: Yo!
3: How can compare the Elliot Robo Morella do the Ragala Mobolo Yaro? Elliot, make you are such a liar. Hey, Elliot, you get Gaston.
5: I think.
3: Hey, let's talk about the system. So, this is a good Ragala Hats.
7: Tokolo Sia,
3: Elliot. Tokolo Sia, Tokolo
7: Sia,
3: you're never me. I'm going to go. Ya gore ga go bo bona o bua seng ba re tokolo se ke Elie gate thamaga Solos yo ibile go hedile thamaga Solos are division 1 champions manka dile boys le thamaga FC have been relegated to division 2 dintorokong on ICU. 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
3: Lijalo sase ini. Why is opama zo?
7: Why? Usanza rumini.
3: Inisha iki number 2 ya di playoff.
4: So di playoff iki inisha vs dinara anonga nano.
6: Na akira na kwa dinara.
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3: e hitile dinare
5: no
3: e hiti
5: no
3: ah nana ke gona tela manga e wa ri
5: I watched Inesia. I've been hearing about them and the only reason I went to watch them against Central Chiefs was to appreciate what recently Inesia by ira engoko. That team against Central Chiefs, you could clearly see that there was that disparity between the two league. The quality was showing, but then again, no khona go bona gore team ye ko balekaneng ba yone e tsameka yang le gone gore bokgoni ba bone bo ntse jang. I still say I've watched Dinari many times. I don't see Dinari winning those two legs, so Inisha will promote.
6: Okay.
3: You see Inisha winning those two legs.
5: Inisha will promote.
3: Ghana will win overall.
5: Inisha will be promoted to the Premier League.
3: We'll be gaming.
6: I wanted to say, folks, congratulations to Tona FC. Ba hedite le ke ba sala
3: tlhaka. Unbeaten.
6: Yeah.
3: And I get a Premier League.
6: Coach Talwan Thaka ga mogole.
3: Go nna re dira, ke re go nna re di go tswa di fixa re bele pa ga ba sala tsaba.
7: I'm married.
3: He, ke lo ha di fixa re di tswa la pa ga ba la
6: tsama. How do you make
7: financially, structural wise?
3: No, ba na le mali.
7: Club licensing or is requirements.
5: Okay, from the interview er ne rena le tono ta ka yone.
6: I think we've had so many this year.
5: I think le tono
3: ema pele ke go ara
5: from the very last interview ene re bua le machine. You can tell gore this is by far the most ready first division team to ever come to the
7: don't
5: Premier
7: judge
5: League.
7: By the
5: e mm umpuditsa kere e tla ke go ara. I'm not saying Rebuya ka mole baleng hela se machine a se dira mole bale, but from my understanding and from what I've seen, Tonota has been preparing for the Premier League before they even started first division season ya last season. Yeah, this season you never promote you. So when you talk about I'm never ready, honestly to me this is the most prepared team for Premier League. It's of his division in terms of intention, yeah, boy. And
3: ibile ba tla khona go na re di game zone.
5: Ibile ba tlo khona go na re di game zone without.
3: Ibile di player a ketsa striker di sa due.
5: We're hoping so because kana we've seen many times Mogarone, and I've asked about this gore di kontraka tsa sponsorship sentle. How are they structured? And I think we need an expert to come and explain these things to us because we see a team starting so well in Ali. We actually need him to come and decipher this because we see teams doing so well because they're well funded, the structure is good, and then next thing, Rakontraka wa tsama wa Ramadi wa tsama team is.
3: Ramadi wa Tonota ngema.
5: Tonota is taken by HSNV. I think they're a construction company, and so. We're only hoping gore. Oh, by the way, it's been rumored that Toteng, former Traffic Financier,
6: chairman,
5: yeah, is headed to Tonota as well.
6: Yeah, he was seen here there, ma bane.
5: Replica
6: Tonota.
3: Guys, halibuye go mo go botlhokwa gore number 1 Makungulupeswa ha initiate ka seke pagame ya tsama. 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
3: power dynamos hi wait who are we talking to today mo regionally
6: era re bua le di tshemegatsa ko Gantsi Regional Football Association Division 1 3 Lions ka November re le ra bua le bone after 4 games ba win game tse 4 out of 4 re bua le mo katiso ya bone Tshepo Briga ka Modi ka ko 3 Lions Football Club.
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8: Mege tse sena go le sebaka sena go dumedisa barati le barotletsi ba Sunday Soccer Show. 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Re itumetse, we have worked hard for this, we've got it. Re khone jalo go fenya the North Stream ya GRFA Division 1 mo Gantsi tota yala penyo ya rona nka ya attributela to a couple of factors: meticulous planning, one, focus, two, and tatanga ora grace sengwe sabohelo is self belief in the guys. 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And the other thing is nga gore ya le gore we knew how many points you wanted to collect. We have a 5-year plan. Second year, this is our second year more since our establishment. Re ne re itse gore ngwago wa rona wa bobedi re batla top 4 ka kwano ra gona le mo re go bitsa re gantsi show top 4 ena le letseno hela le botoka. So tota ne le that was our focus gore a re tsene re tshamekeng kwana. And we overachieved. We overachieved mo ile gore we are happy for it. Le lena ne la rona re le bakatisi bile le the management of the team. We never had any pressure ya gore a re tsamaere go win this league. The only mandate we had was let's get into the top 4. Ke ga kologalo ha le ha moragonyana, we had an opportunity to be head on this show gape. Back then ne re setse re tsamikile 4 games, we were top of the league with 12 points. Re ne ra bua gore ga ise re batla le me ha bakalatla ra soka. After a couple of games re tsweletse ra bona gore no, but we can compete for the league. For us to compete for the league, let's take it one game at a time. And ka bona gore kana kere me and the technical team e ke na le one bo ready bo bonse go tshela mang. Ra bona gore no, if we collect 30 points from this or 27 points, we might win the league. So we started planning ka re bona gore re ka win a difeng. And se ke se ratile gore we told ourselves gore you don't have to beat the more established or big teams go win a league. Wena o ina na ba ba tshwana le wena ba ba sa tsosetsang ba go seteng league ke ya bo. Don't go for the favorite. You ina di team tse di nyenyane after winning those small teams, and then don't we gore there's a likelihood ya gore they will get points from the so called big teams. So that was our planning and it worked very well. The season eto dialanga gore ga we had our ups and downs. There was a time where we went 3 games in a draw where we felt gore we could have got at least 7 points. Football is a funny business. Whatever you are planning for, the opposition lord is planning for you. So there are a couple of factors they already need to disturb the ups and downs. We had postponed the fixtures ono go bolaya our rhythm. Lo yena o bona gore no weekend e haratsa meke weekend e tlang we are not playing. Hey, no go lugontsinyana, but we told ourselves or as much as we are not playing, other teams are also not playing. So let's have some friendly games. Larry told the intensity of friendly games is not the same as Zeletsa League. So that's what we did. We kept ourselves busy. And the toughest game we had most season in Ngawuragare di we played against the Terras. Hey Morena, there was that game, the second leg against Terras. We won the game 1-0. Mealanga go bolella gore Morena team ele nena. They outplayed us in everything. Mealanga ora ga re bona ka hane re lwa ka demo game ele. We learned to play without the ball. We learned to let the opposition come at us. Le bone run ne batla. And what I loved about that game ke gore re kile ra ka bitsa basimane ra nna hale ba mpolella gore ga re khone go tsameka ka botsa gore le ra le tshameka e tsamang le go maka re tlatla re le bolella le tshameke tsamang le go maka yang go maka mbolo le ba enele ko mora go batle ka yone le boe le ba enele because tota ra bone ne batla unfortunately hela ne ba sa khone go gora. So they ne ba tla ba re gaisa ka bolo, but chances they created from their playing ne di se ka lokalo. We are very much under pressure. So I believed after that game harisana na re winner that game, basimane started believing. The whole team started believing. If we can suffer this much and come back with the positive results away from Madikwalo Stadium, no ways. We can go further. And the other one was we lost 4-0 against the then defending champions eleng ganti Swallows e morena o US squad ka nga gore ke re di goal hela tseleng gore it was our own doing. They capitalized the lorna re bona gore no me hela playing ke dumela gore ne re le ha go di mo ga bona ne bone ne ba nosa. So the way the boys responded after le bona ba bua gore no guys, but we did nothing wrong. As much as they scored four goals, we did nothing wrong. Let's continue playing as you are playing. We've got nothing to lose and everything to gain. Ne lo ne nto a bona hela and no, I don't need to say anything to this boys. And then we devised the ore to go back to the drawing board. We should focus on what we have and what we want to do. And then we implementing our ideas. So for now, we face the winner from the other stream, which would be next week Sunday and the coming weekend. We are playing them home and away. So nanga gora hela ke gora kere ra robita our mini playoffs, the two finals, two leg affair. So gera hela gore basimane le bone now they know, they understand gore are in dungeons. Let's go, just continue doing what we have been doing. Whatever happens happens. Remnate me hela tota boys want to go to Tabung for the first division playoffs. They want to go and see what is happening there. Ha ile gore re tla ya, we are going to represent Gantika ka sotlhe se re nang le sone. The last thing is I'd like to appreciate the owners of the club, the technical team, the players, and most importantly, the fans. They've been with us through thick and thin. Morena last season in Nerejewa. Nerejewa, me o bona ba taka di replica tsa rona ba apere ba khabile ba sa iponetsa pa di fans tsa rona. So we believe as much as this is for us, it is more for them. Gore le bona ba kgona go tsamaya ba le motlotlo mo motseng wa re. 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Tata a ka lohela nka re hela ke re le three lions. We love for Hanti to be behind us going forward. Business people come on board, reteng sponsors reteng, and then I would like to thoroughly appreciate the sponsor and the owner of the team. Tata re harileng teng ka bone, re harileng teng with their efforts and their finances and their resources. Tata ra itumela re tshwareng hela yalo ba gaetsho re godise metshameko ya kgwele ya dinao go a kopele. Ke a leboga monna gaetsho.
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10: The team is doing really well. I'm sure we'll be the first half of Mabani. I can read a tiro. We're just like we came there. The Rasagara has a tiro. Nyaga has a tiro. First half of Berema, Seremo prepared our Atlantico Madrid. Haitaga Tuesday. Even when I left fresh, no battery in a Bashmanian. Bantas is a pillow. I'm just hoping the league goes down to the wire, Remina ka goal difference. That would be the perfect dream if Arsenal wins the league on goal difference or Man City slip up somehow. But anyway, I'm proud of the boys, proud of the Boholitzile, proud of Kibina Tsipi. I feel like Nikina Lebati because none of these things happened. I don't know why. Love you guys. Lovely show. I love the Kenyan journalist. And I miss home, man. Seeing such scenes, being so far away from it. But anyway, guys, pray for us now. Pray for us. Pray for me. Pray for Foxy. I'm sure Champions League are going to final. We can do something against Bayern. I don't know what PSG go final. But anyway, wanted to say hi. Kelerata hurry. Great show as always. Good night, guys. Love. Bye.
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3: 8:50 on Yarona FM. In 10 minutes time, we're making way for DJ Kels on The Revolution. The Revolution. But right about now, I'll check the results. It's Europe. Revenge.
6: We'll see him on Tuesday.
3: Yeah, nothing really, my bad.
6: I guess Fulham.
3: Hey.
6: Okay.
3: I get it. Jimmy said it at the time. I did it. Jimmy's a premier. I could do my
6: Fulham.
3: Eh?
6: Okay.
3: Eh? di thata di teams kana fula ma sa sepe
5: against
3: nya nya kira hela re fula ma
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6: fula ma e leng gore wena ke team ya mid table ha ba le ntemba siame
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3: team ya go ke
6: Chelsea
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6: tena
5: mako silva se
6: okay no that's good
3: so tomorrow
5: a ke go ra go tloha ba go tlile mangwe itse
6: ne a ke le tele tsamoka ke in conference league next season
4: so if fox a big result the main new three liverpool 2
6: big result
3: yeah the big result
6: for what
4: e ka ne re la gore menu ya boela go Champions League ya
6: boela ne dule
3: mushi
4: i see why giri so it's a big result
3: mushi na bele ge mutsi
4: that's a big result for menu supporters
7: for menu
3: o re ne mo ra re bogala
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3: ya ya ya ya ya ya ya ya ya ya ya ya ya ya ya ya ya ya ya ya ya ya ya ya ya ya ya ya ya ya ya ya ya ya ya ya ya ya ya ya ya ya ya ya ya ya ya ya ya ya
6: ya ya ya ya ya ya ya ya ya ya ya ya ya ya ya ya ya ya ya ya ya ya ya ya ya ya ya ya ya ya ya ya ya ya because I think
3: Mona
6: they have a better chance to win there.
3: Leeds ke team e tona mona. Ha gona relegation a sepe re bona. Ka moso Chelsea itsa Nottingham Forest. Ka for ke holiday ka moso go England. Ke game e se mikwa ka for. And then ka 9 Everton etsa City. 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Right now on the log standings, Arsenal have played 35, Banale 76 points. Man City have played 33, Banale 66 points. If they win, 70 points. If they win tomorrow, Baira 73. Go Premier Soccer League, go le bangae ka re di chimidi palo ke go re thusa Sundowns. 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
5: Ke ne ke re ka re.
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5: 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But Gaborone region ya hela ka moso.
3: Ya hela ka moso.
5: Yes sir. The two teams.
3: What are we talking about? The last game.
5: The last games.
3: Kana games.
5: The last games tomorrow.
3: The deep guy the games, I think.
5: So this time we can so I only know about two, but these are league deciding games.
3: Leopards win the Mabani.
5: Leopards is your lucky.
3: Albana.
5: Mabani.
3: Albana.
5: Then I'm going to get a win.
3: Yeah, I can make a burial to City.
5: Yes, sir. But anyway, the last two games, City Girls, it's right, Samikali, I believe, ke Premier Stars. I'm not sure. Sorry for not knowing. However, talk about that. But team eto na team and the playoff, the Crowns Football Club, ratso ga re tsameka go dina le di ka moso re tsameka le just for keepers. Wa hoping gore re tla be re conclude our biggest dream last season re paletswe ke go ya di playoff by a point. Hopefully this time around ra gona go di playoff. And
6: what time is the kickoff?
5: The game should the kickoff should be 7 p.m. for both games. Ya City Eagles le ya rona because the winner wins the league.
6: Okay, it's in my neighborhood, so I'm definitely going to be
3: watching.
5: You should come through.
3: A o taru tshelela bo re tsingetse bo dikaptining o re tsetsa go lebale.
5: Ga se tlhola gona go laola gore dijo di a kae se.
3: 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Arapela re tshelele.
5: Nya, it's too late.
3: What is too early? Ba ka bana le ba ka. Or too early one. It's too late.
5: Ntle mo honeymoon face fox.
7: E bile se ya me go no.
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5: Etabera morare
3: Sunday Soccer Show is coming through. 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
1: Father, thank you for this worship experience. For we know that where your spirit is, we have freedom. We have liberty to worship you. And, oh God, you said those who worship you must worship you in your divine nature, which is spirit, and truth, which is your word. And, God, we've got the unique opportunity to come into your presence, God, giving you the glory and honor, merely practicing on the earth what we're going to do when we get to heaven, and that's honoring you and blessing you. 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I speak that all of my worshiping brothers and sisters are blessed because they worship you. 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Add on to your people, and we give you the glory. We give you the praise, for in your presence, Lord, you declare there is the fullness of joy, and your right hand is open to bring pleasures to your people. 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

0: If the music is one of my favorite worshippers, man. His name is Dr. Thumi. He's not alone. He's with Spirit of Praise, giving us no other God. Welcome to the revolution, man. It's the first one of May 2026. And yeah, man, welcome to the month of May. My name is Kels. If you are listening for the first time, and I'll be your host as usual till midnight, I have a great, massive, massive show lined up for you as usual tonight. So keep it locked. Let's get into prayer.
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0: Wherever you are, kindly close your eyes, bow, and let us pray together. By the way, I hope you had yourself an amazing, amazing week. Don't forget, man, this week is a big one. This coming weekend is a big one. The Revolution Worship in the Garden happening at Pylon Park, man. We have Pastor Kabelo Mabalane and Miss Rorisang Tandekiso. You don't want to miss this one. Tickets are available at your nearest Legends Barber, and they're also available online. You don't want to miss this one, man. This is going to be an amazing one. There is local music galore, local artists galore. It's going to be an amazing, amazing one, man. It's going to be, if you missed the last one, yeah, last year, you don't want to miss this one, because God moved last year. God moved last year. We experienced God like never before. So you need to be at this one. All right. Yeah, man, let's get into prayer. Holy Spirit, we thank you, Jesus. We bless your name. Father, cover this show with your blood. We invite your presence, O God. Be the foundation of tonight's show, O Holy Spirit. Father, touch every single person that is listening through this show, Lord Jesus Christ. Father, may your plans prevail. May your thoughts prevail, O God. We always have our plans, but what's important is your plans. What's important is your will. Keep aligning us to your will, Lord Jesus, not only in this radio show, Lord Jesus Christ, but even in our everyday lives, Lord. We are often led by our own emotions, our own thoughts, our own intelligence, but we forget that you have the final say, O God. So may you help us, O Lord Jesus Christ, so that we align to your plans for our lives. We align to your thoughts and will for our lives, O Lord Jesus. If at all we keep getting off the rail, lead us back to the rail, O Lord Jesus Christ. All we need in this life is you. We can never do it alone. We need you. We need you to walk with us, Lord Jesus. Move us away from anything that moves us away from your presence, O God, because in your presence, that's where everything happens. In your presence, that's where new life happens. In your presence, that's where literally everything happens. Healing, deliverance, everything happens in there. Miracles. So what can we do without you? There's absolutely nothing we can do without you. So help us dwell in your presence at all times, because we are just humans. We are just led by what happens in the world, Lord. But move us away from the things of the world, Lord Jesus. May we have a hunger for the things of your kingdom. May we have hunger for the things of, just for the things of your kingdom. Yes, Lord. Father, we thank you and we bless your name. In Jesus' precious and holy name we pray. And amen and amen.
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0: Botswana. 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Worship in the garden. One garden, one people, one God. One God. One God. Fire flame emoji. One word. One word. Describe the song. 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
2: 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It's Fresh Wind, Travis Green, and Forward City.

0: Yerna FM Live the Music, the brand new one by Travis Green and Forward City. This one is Bitswa Hela with the Fresh Wind, a song that carries a very deep cry for renewal, revival, and a fresh move of God's spirit. You know how we sometimes just go to where you long for that revival, where you long for renewal. This is a song for you, huh? The song represents the Holy Spirit moving in a new and refreshing way, bringing life, clarity, direction, and power. That's the most important thing. How we got fresh wind, that's what the song is talking about. You know, the movement of the Holy Spirit that brings a new, that brings new life, that brings clarity, that brings direction, and power. You know, and most of the times, that's all we need. Huh? We don't need our strategies and all of these other things. We just need a fresh encounter from God. Just a fresh encounter from God, because one touch from God can change everything. Literally. It doesn't take many encounters. Now it just takes one real one. Just one real one. Just that moment. Just that moment. That moment that will change your direction. That will change your identity. That will change your future. You look at someone who has experienced this, is Paul, one of my favorite characters in the Bible. You know, this is a man who was against Christians, persecuting the church left, right, and center. But suddenly, on his way to Damascus, he encountered Jesus. You know, he fell, he was blinded, and in that moment, his entire life changed within a split second from persecuting Christians to being a preacher of the gospel, to someone who wrote the majority of the New Testament. Look at what God does. So it can just take a moment in your life. It doesn't need to take a lot of things. It doesn't need you to travel wherever. You know, it just takes one moment, just one moment, for God to change everything. And look at this man who was persecuting Christians. You know, God did all that to just redirect his life, to reposition his life. So sometimes these situations that happen in our life is just God redirecting us and repositioning. You know, people always ask, why would a loving God allow such things to be happening in our lives? Or no, actually people say, why do God cause certain things to happen in our lives? We need to understand that there's an enemy here and there's God. So just as much as the Lord allowed the enemy to do some stuff to Job, God is able to allow the enemy to do certain things to us as well, but out of love, and it won't kill you. God does that, Hela, just to redirect our steps, just to reposition our lives, because now God said, we become too comfortable about this. We become too comfortable in life to a point where we even forget who we are. May Hela, God allows most of these things to happen in our lives so that, you know, He takes us to a place where he wants us to be, because Ronakana, we are just moved by our own, you know, our own intelligence, our own thoughts, our own just things of this world are the ones saying, they are the ones saying, May at the end of the day, now God allows storms in our lives to just redirect us. So allow these storms to come into your lives. Just allow the storm. You might be going through a storm now. Who knows? God might be repositioning you. God might be redirecting you. It might just be that one encounter that God wants to do in your life, just to change everything that you've been experiencing. So just allow God to do what he wants to do in your life. So all of these things, they happen not because God doesn't love us, not because God wants to shame us, wants to you know, do all these things. Normally God does all of these things out of love, man, just to change our lives. God always wants the best for us. God always wants the best for us. So you might be going through some things right now. Just know, if you have invited God in, he has allowed it for a bigger purpose in your life. Don't feel like God doesn't love you or anything of that sort. there's something greater and bigger that God wants to actually do in your life through the situation that you're going through. One day you'll be testifying and setting people free out of what you went through. You know, that's why I always tell people testimonies are very important. Don't keep your testimony to yourself. Your testimony brings life to somebody else. It brings hope to somebody else. And once you testify, God will allow you to, God will open more testimonies in your life. What you're going through is not for you to keep. You know, it's for the glory of God at the end of the day. You'll look back one day and say, how did I go through this? It's all because of the power of God, and it's all because there's something that God wants to do in your life. So not every bad situation is not every bad situation will kill you. Not every bad situation is God trying to shame you or to embarrass you. No. God wants to change that into a testimony. So one day you'll testify. That very situation that you're going through, one day you'll testify. You understand why you had to go through that. As long as you didn't die, just know that God has a plan for you. God is working out something through what you're going through. All right, 9:48 is your time on Yaron FM. Hit me up, +26739111066. Let me know where you're tuning in from. All right, I'm also going to be giving out Worship in the Garden tickets this week. I know we gave away three last week. We are yet to contact the people who won those tickets. Yeah, we haven't forgotten you. We're going to contact you this week so that you can come and collect them more than Yaron FM studios. But yeah, today we are giving away more and more and more and more tickets in on the show. So don't even touch that dial. 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
2: I want to read a word that God had laid so strongly on our hearts. Probably on Thursday, Friday, this morning, you probably heard us mention it, and maybe this is the ideal time for us to look at it. Let us first start by announcing who we are. We go by the name of Jesus, this, Jesus, that. We're incapable of entertaining you. We're not the best that you've seen. You've heard better music. You've probably even heard better preaching. But what we are is children of God. And what we believe is the word of God, where he says he justifies us, puts us in right standing with him, then sends us out. And this is just us answering a call. There is nothing we can offer you. There is nothing we can do today that is going to tickle your fantasy. All that we have to offer is this name that is above every other name. And at the mention of this name, every knee will bow. That's what we came all the way to say. And for many of you in this audience, you've heard this before. Many of you in this audience, you probably live it every day. What we came to say is, Skalebalang libitso la Jesu. Don't get too comfortable that you no longer surrender and yield to this name. I know you call him your best friend. He's your God. I hope you understand he needs obedience over what you deem as sacrifice. He wants you more than the things he can show to prove to you that he is God. We've not come with a new message, no. We may be a new generation that's doing it in a more a different way. I mean, we're wearing orange and we're standing on the middle of a field and it's quite simple and basic, but the mandate is still the same. That Jesus is the way, the truth, and the life. And if we start today by allowing you to stay in a mindset of entertainment or to be moved or for to you to capture, then we would have made an injustice. The hours we drove here, the hours we prayed would be futile if it's for you to compliment us. I hope you're hearing us. That it's not how well we preach or how well we sing or what an atmosphere we created or how many Instagram posts or hits we're going to get. That's not why we came. We came because we're desperate for him. And I know you may not know, but if you didn't, we came to tell you that he's a soon coming king. And when we gathered on Thursday preparing for this day, fasting and prayer and seeking the Lord, he said one thing to us. You will be held accountable. So when you see us standing in front of you, many of us, our boots are shaking. We're nervous at the responsibility that God has put in over us, but we can't afford not to do what he said we should do. And we hope by the time we leave, you too can't afford not to do what he told you to do. So we want you to keep your praises, give it to him, we're not worthy. We don't want you to talk about us. We want you to talk about him. We're just a mere human. But the God we carry, the privilege he's given us to speak his word, is the reason why we can stand boldly in front of you today to say he really is the way. He really is the truth. He really is the life that we depend on. So again, we want to reiterate, it's not a show. Don't judge us by how well we sing or how great the sound is or whether or not it was the perfect venue. That's not why we came. They could have done better, maybe dressed a little bit better. They can quickly tweak up what they do. We are unqualified. There's no scoreboard that you're going to put us that we're not going to score low, but you see the one we carry. We believe he's the greater one in us, and that's why we do what we do. So we want to encourage you before we start. Again, this is not a show. Forget about the person standing next to you. For some of you, this is the night that God shows up for you. We don't want to say this, Fafa. For some of you, it's the last night. The Bible says, teach us how to number our days. See, a lot of us are disrespectful to the spaces that God allows us in, the word we get to hear. We undermine the every service you sit in on a Sunday because you think you're going to be back next week. You're entitled to this life. But Father, we stand in your midst today and we understand it is a privilege for us to even breathe in this heat. The fact that our bodies can even identify that it is heat and humidity in itself as God, showing himself as God. That no matter how much you wish, no matter how well you speak English, no matter how much you're educated, no matter how much your bank account is sitting well, you do not have the capacity to change the climate. One sky we stand under today. People ask us, why do we dress like workers? Because we are.

Yarna FM, Leave the Music, the brand new one by Boakho Fenju. This one is called Ipaka, bringing us to 10 o'clock on the DOT, and we're getting straight into the gospel world at 10 with Miss Tseppie.

This is Gospel World at 10. My name is Tepi and welcome. Joyous Celebration celebrates 30 years. Some Nights transcended the concept of a concert transforming into a deeper, more meaningful experience that is shared and remembered. That was the atmosphere on Thursday evening at the Joburg Theatre as Joyous Celebration marked 3 decades of music woven into the fabric of South African life. The performance formed part of the group's Joyous 30 over 30 nationwide tour, a year-long celebration aimed at honoring its legacy while bringing a refreshed musical experience to audiences across the country. From the outset, there was a quiet sense of occasion. The audience reflected the group's broad reach with different generations and backgrounds gathered around a familiar sound that has carried through churches, homes, personal moments of reflection for years. It was less about spectacle and more about connection, and that connection held steady throughout the evening. Visually, the production leaned into simplicity with impact. A central staircase anchored the stage against a deep red backdrop as the show opened, while the choir dressed in black delivered a polished and unified presence. When the first notes landed, the response was immediate. Applause, cheers, voices rising from the crowd in instinctive participation. But for a milestone of this magnitude, there was a noticeable gap. 30 years of experience brings with a sense of expectation. There was a quiet anticipation among sections of the audience that some of the earlier voices, those who helped shape the foundation, might make an appearance. The choreography loosened into something more playful and energetic, blending classic gospel movement with contemporary influences. As the evening stretched on, there was no restlessness in the room. The audience remained engaged, present, and unwilling to leave too quickly, holding on to experience for just a little longer. In the end, the night delivered something meaningful, not flawless, but memorable. Joyous 30 over 30 serves as a reflection of a journey that continues to evolve, even as it reminds its audience of its origin. In the Joyous 30 over 30, Pesalema, who won Gospel Icon, was featured in one of the songs that were played on the days. And on other news, the Revolution Worship in the Garden 2.0 is coming this Saturday on the 9th of May from 2 p.m. to 10 p.m. at Pylon Park. Look out for Pastor Kabelo Mabalane and Rorisa Ntandekiso, amongst more. For more information, you can visit the Revolution Worship in the Garden or the Revolution with DJ Kyle's page online, and we will see you on Saturday. Have yourself a blessed week.

0: Yarn FM, Live the Music is the sounds of Legacy Nashville and Todd Mendes. Yeah, this one is called What a God, bring us to 1019 on Yarn FM. And we're getting straight into Simplified. This is a space where we take real thoughts, real questions, and real life reactions, and we break them down in a way that actually makes sense to the listener. You know how sometimes we read the Bible and think, but why didn't they just do this? You know, why didn't so-and-so do this?
1: Yeah.
0: So here's today's simplified question, if you're listening, all right? Obviously, you are listening.
2: Clearly.
0: If you had the chance to speak to any Bible character, who would it be and what would you say to them? If you had a chance to speak to any Bible character, who would it be and what would you say to them? Hit us up now, +2673911066, +2673911066. That is the studio line. You don't want to know who's in the building today. Our spiritual father.
1: No.
0: I'm joking, man. Iraz is in the building today. This man had disappeared for a while. No, but
1: it's been a while.
0: Yeah, it's been a while. But I did tell the listeners, Horekana, you now have a new something that you are doing something new, and it's really keeping you busy.
1: Okay.
0: Yeah, but today he's joining us, man, as we prepare for worship at the Garden 2.0. He's in the building, and I'm also with Miss Aone. She is also in the building.
2: Yes.
0: Hello, Miss Aone, how are you?
2: I'm great, I'm good, I'm fresh, I'm rejuvenated.
0: Awesome, yeah. Awesome. Mr. Iraz, how have you been?
1: Good. I'm so excited, man. We've just started your Garoja Gala, man.
0: Agir.
1: Yeah, when we did this last year, when something is done early the first time, you ask yourselves that, man, that show was just, you know, it became the talk of the town, and that was amazing. Many lives were touched, you know.
0: For me, I think that was the most.
1: Yes.
0: I think that was the most important thing where, you know, the testimonies that came out of that show were quite amazing.
1: Yes.
0: You know,
1: yes.
0: Sometimes Mudimo kore haira sengwe. How about to sweep exactly what he's doing? When are you hear from the people?
1: Yes.
0: People are the ones who will tell you, you are not ready for what you did.
1: Yes.
0: You don't understand exactly what you did, the magnitude of what God did in that garden last year. I can't wait to see what's going to happen again this year, man. We have Pastor Kabelo Mabalane. We also have Rorisan Tandeki. So we have Pastor Mohwane. We have, a whole lot of local ministers as well, in one garden.
1: Yes.
0: Yeah, it's going to be amazing. All right, 12 minutes exactly after 10 p.m. and we are on Simplified. We are talking, Gore, what if you had a chance to have a conversation with any Bible character, who would it be? And what would you say to those to that person? All right, hit us up, +2673911066, +2673911066. I can see our Facebook page. There's a lot of engagement there. Let me get on it and see what +2673911066. I'll talk to David and ask him how he balanced being human, making mistakes, and still being called a man after God's own heart. That's a very interesting one, huh? Quite interesting. And this is a lot of us actually have that weakness. You don't know how to balance between things of God and being human as well.
2: Yeah,
0: it's a tough one, especially in the world that we live in.
2: Tough.
0: Yeah. All right. Let me see. Funny Jengelo, Are I'll talk to the fallen angel. What a bro, why? You had it all in the beginning.
1: I didn't see that coming.
0: Ari, you had it all in the beginning.
1: Was it worth it?
0: Why did you allow power to do this to you?
1: Eish.
0: Now we are involved in a battle we are not ready for.
2: Yeah, never prepared.
0: We are never prepared.
1: Yeah. Yeah,
0: +2673911066. Another one here says it's Miriam the sister to Moses. How did she feel after after God humbled her with leprosy.
1: Leprosy, yeah.
0: Sure. Yeah, ne? Mm. Mektesh are me to Jonah. So, 3 days inside a giant fish, huh? Be honest, Jonah.
2: Yeah.
0: Another one here from Kifire are Eve. Ask her why she listened to the snake and eat the forbidden fruit.
2: Eve.
0: If it wasn't Eve, we wouldn't be where we are.
2: Yeah.
0: Can I allow Eve? Why, Eve? Ditiroja fet are enoka wele Moses. For Moses, why did he lose his cool that he ended up killing? He couldn't. I don't understand. Matidiso are, I would ask Jesus, why can't you make peace with the devil? Can there be another negotiation?
2: Negotiation.
0: David, give me the sling. I've got giants to face. Okay, Apostle Boiti Arenoka Buala, Apostle Paul, or his encounters, his faith, the conviction, surrender. Hey. Mm. Yeah, no, Apostle Paul is a man with that one has a story to tell.
2: A long one.
0: A very long one
2: very
0: to
2: long
0: tell.
2: Story to
0: yo.
2: Tell.
0: Izo Tepo Diamond are my dad Abraham. I'll ask him why he took me for a sacrifice without telling Sarah the truth.
2: This is him placing himself in Isaac's position?
0: Yeah.
2: That's crazy.
0: So, why didn't you tell mom the truth? Where you taking me to? Mm. And then Martin at Eve. Okay, now I'm not going to read this one. Amoski Kepe, I'll talk to Job and ask him about his pure faith of God. The amount of faith. Yo. Mm. Yeah, no, we can talk about Job's faith, huh?
2: Yeah.
0: After what Job went through and then the faith that he has, we need to ask that man questions. What? How did you do this?
2: Yeah. And why?
0: And why?
2: Yeah.
0: You know, kids were dying.
1: Mm.
0: And he still kept the faith. Even his boys were like, dude, no, man, are you sure?
2: Are you sure you didn't sin against God?
0: But he stuck to the faith.
1: Yeah. And I never even once did he mention the devil.
0: Not even. Mm.
1: I'm not gonna go to one, you'll be like, you know, back to send.
2: Hey, rebuke.
0: Rebuke. Or a peling are Lot's wife. Girl, why? Why? Dying. And he still kept the faith. Even his boys were like, dude, no, man, are you sure?
2: Are you sure you didn't sin against God?
0: But he stuck to the faith.
1: And I never even once did he mention the devil.
0: Not even.
1: I'm not going to go to one, you'll be like, you know, back to sin.
2: Hey, rebuke.
0: Rebuke. Rebuke. Or a peling are Lot's wife. Girl, why? Why? Mm.

0: Why? Why? Charity Arejobe, I'll ask him how he managed to keep his faith even though he went through a lot. Michael Arekin Solomon, how did you manage the 3K women in his life?
1: Hey, man.
0: How did he manage that? Odie Max Are Noah, what? What was he eating to get to be 600 years old?
2: And people gonna in the scriptures live very long.
0: Yeah.
2: Very long.
0: 600 years. Kumbulane Are, Judas, why did he sell Jesus? He could be here solving every problem we are facing on this earth. All right. Wilson Maruping Are, why Peter? He's the most relatable, impulsive, loud, messed up big time, but still used by God. We all know a Peter. Some of us are a Peter.
1: Yeah.
0: Udirida Frank, our Apostle Paul, he's too deep to the extent that even Apostle Peter said, sometimes he writes deep things that are hard to understand. Or Moses, the man who walked with God, to the extent that his face will radiate God's glory after the meeting with God. Or Joshua, the man who took the baton from Moses and made it to the promised land with the Israelites. So Udirle and Ari, you'll talk to Paul, you'll talk to Moses, and you'll talk to Joshua. Jonah, how did he dodge the shark's teeth?
2: And Odi Husitse?
0: These are very interesting questions.
2: Yeah.
0: Poster out of Jesus himself. I really want to understand where he was 3 days before God raised him from death. Iras.
1: Yeah.
0: Poster has a question here. He wants to understand where Jesus was 3 days before God raised him from death.
1: How should we put it, man? I agree he was, if I would say he had not yet, you know, Jesus has always been with the Father, you know, even when he was alive. So, I don't want to say heaven, or if he wants me to say heaven or he wants me to say paradise. But what I would just say is that he was in the presence of God. God was in control, you know, right from when he was crucified and right to when he was resurrected. So I think the most important thing to know is that the enemy did not have any authority over Jesus, even in those 3 days.
0: According
1: to those 3 days, Jesus still had his power. You know, because we say that death could not contain him, the grave could not contain him, the forces of darkness could not contain him. Nothing could contain him in those 3 days. So what I'll just say to you as a child of God is that you being in the presence of God, even in your grave or in your cage or in whatever situation that you're going through, how na le modimo, you know, you have power, you know, you have authority over the enemy. So I'll say corona le ha kai, I don't know if that is the if you want a location, but what I'll say is he was in the presence of God. Yes.
0: Sam Amazing. Today is an amazing show. I haven't heard from Sam Amazing in a while as well. Today here he is, Sam Amazing as well. I would talk to Jonah. You can't outrun the calling. If it's God involved, even the ocean would remember your name.
1: Yeah, man.
0: God will use any tool or medium for you to fulfill your purpose. Amen to that. Thank you kindly, Sam Amazing. Let's hear what Tito Dirango has to say.
3: Well, I was interesting, what was he thinking when he thought he would defeat Jesus and claim heaven? Because God already knew him way before he was born. What was he thinking?
0: Okay, let's listen to that again.
3: Well, I was interesting, what was he

0: thinking when he thought he would defeat Jesus and claim heaven? Because God already knew him way before he was born. What was he thinking?
1: He's talking about
2: the devil. Why did he contest God's authority? Yes, that's what he said in the beginning. Why did he contest God's authority, knowing very well that Jesus was going to overtake him?
3: Yeah, so really? Maybe he would want to ask the devil.
2: Yeah,
3: why he will do that?
2: Yes,
3: why he did that?
1: Hey, yeah, I don't know how about the devil like. All right, Bucks from Homokasitwa. I would like to meet Noah. Why? I have so many questions for him and his family. Jesus said our times would be like Noah's. I would like to hear the details of what his day was like. So I'll ask Noah whether there was a loud noise of ridicule, and if there were, was there sudden silence when the first raindrops appeared on the ridiculous faces and hands? When the downpour began in earnest, did the nature of the noise change from a noise of jubilation to a noise of desperation? Could he hear them running for cover? Did they beat on the door of the ark, shouting, pleading, let us in, we beg of you, now we know, now we believe? Talking with Noah, I would be able to see how similar it was to the Armageddon experience, whether I live to go through it myself or I learn about it when I come back in the resurrection. This is powerful.
3: You know, Charles, there are some things are not mentioned in the Bible, but you would ask yourself that.
1: Yeah.
3: When the ship was taking off, was Noah alone? Or people were watching from a distance as he's asking, were they shouting?
1: Were they beating the boat?
3: Beating the boat. What was happening? You know?
2: One thing I was learning this morning actually about the ark was this preacher was giving the distinction between a boat and an ark.
3: Yes.
2: That the ark does not have any steering direction. It's solely dependent on the wind. Wherever the wind blows, that's where the ark is going to go. And they were explaining how Noah's faith was not just illustrated in him building the ark or in him then putting the different animals and his family within it, but it's also displayed by how he also depended on God to steer this entire thing. It's not like there was like a wheel, like a boat. You know how a boat you would steer and direct it, and there's a ship sail and everything. An ark doesn't have any of that. It's just that structure, and it goes wherever the wind leads.
1: Amazing. And I wonder where when it stopped. You know, with a ship, there's an anchor that you throw into the water.
2: Yeah.
1: So ki ipotsa gore a yone ene le modimo hela a ira sengwe le sengwe kana there was also an anchor.
3: I think from what she's just said, this clearly shows us that the work of salvation is 100%. That's why the Bible says in Ephesians chapter 2, verse 8, by grace you've been saved through faith. It is not of yourselves, it's a gift from God. So it's definitely God's work. And imagine, steering. You don't have any power. How you is it turning left, turning right, you know? But God is in control right and until and that's the power of the Lord.
1: That's powerful,
3: Yes.
1: That's such a powerful illustration. Could it also show that we must allow God to take the steering wheel of our lives?
2: Yeah.
1: Because the moment you try to stage yourself, this is where you lose direction. But if you allow God to stay it, he'll take you exactly where he wants you to be. To the destiny that he has allowed in your life.
3: It reminds me of the guys who built Titanic, you know. You know, he was bragging and saying, this is the best ship. There's no way. You know, that's a human being saying that. What happened to Titanic? You know, so
1: to this day,
2: sure.
3: Yeah, as mighty as it was, as engineered and everything that was done by the human ability. We need God, and also the time of COVID, lebo le bana ba modimo ne re ba itswaletse mo mantlung eh ba le mo di lockdowning, you know, and only God was in control.
2: Yeah.
3: So we are all indoors. COVID re bontsitse gore our dependence tota it's in God and only him.
2: Sure.
1: Wow.
2: Yeah.
1: Bucks are remember that and Moses said this is the thing which the Lord commanded and that ye should do, and the glory of the Lord shall appear unto you. Glory, glory, as we look unto the next week where the glory of God will take place. Amen and amen to that. All right. Faith, she's listening. El Tito Dirango, are now broke. I'll miss out. Tuned in. Anyway, I think El Tito is talking about the show. El Tito Dirango, we are giving you a ticket to worship in the garden, okay? You must come and collect it at the Yaruna FM offices. We are doing this for you. You've been loyal, nice, not only to this show, yes, but to the entire radio station. So, Tota and Ahara, such events, you shouldn't be paying for them. You should be getting complimentary tickets.
3: Yes.
1: So, come get your complimentary ticket at the Yaruna FM offices, okay? They will be available this coming Tuesday. I know there's people also who won tickets last week. Your tickets are going to be available at the Yaruna FM offices this coming Tuesday, and yeah, you will be contacted. All right, let's see. +26739111066. Bucks. Oh, that Lebogang Valentine. Lebogang hasn't been here, I think, for the past 2 weeks. Arelen Nakia Mata Tota Eve. Hakitswaho, if it gets an among one in Wahawe Kane.
3: Yo.
1: With that huge question, why? Good evening to you, Mr. Kells, Awane, and Ras. Thank you for gracing us with your presence today.
3: Thank you. Lebogang Valentine.
1: Yeah. Even Matating. +26739111066. Up next, the sounds of House Worship and Naomi Rain and Israel Houghton is a brand new one. It's called Jesus as the Center.

0: 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The show is called The Revolution. My name is Kels. I'm hanging out with Iras and Aone up until midnight. The question that we have for you today is if at all you had an opportunity to meet up with any Bible character, who would it be and what would you say to them? +267 391 1066. Hit us up now and let us know. +267 391 1066. But Aone, who would it be for you?
1: The minute you asked that question, I was thinking about like really desperate people in the Bible. So that's two people who came to mind. The man who waited by the sea. Not the sea, the king, the pool.
2: For
1: 38 years. That guy, and also the woman with the issue of blood who waited for 12. These two people are significant to me in the sense that you really waited that long. I can't imagine having to have waited that long. How is your breakthrough going to come? You know, so for me, it would just be a thing of talking to them about their experience after, like in hindsight, to say, like, was this what you thought it would be? What was going on in your mind? I know how the scripture, like, it really tries to explain to us how they were feeling in the moment, especially with the woman with the issue of blood. To say, she said to herself, "If I can just touch the hem of his garment,
0: yeah,
1: I will be made well." So I would then want to, in that conversation, like, kind of what your life is now continuing, because remember, she hasn't had a proper life up until that point. So that's one. And then with the guy, what disease did he have? I know he had like an infirmity of some sort for 38 years. He was lame for 38 years. Yeah, and that too, now he's walking, so I just want to dissect what is going through their minds at that time.
0: Interesting.
2: I didn't see that coming.
0: The waiting. Eltio Dirangole Nare, the story of the blind man too.
2: Yeah, John chapter 9, the man who was born blind.
0: You know, I think someone asked Jesus, the disciples asked Jesus, did the parents do something wrong or anything like that?
2: Yes.
0: No. Some of these things is to glorify God.
2: Amen.
0: At the end of the day.
2: Yeah.
0: All right. Valentine, Mr. Kells, I need the name of the song you played last week before Yebolina Mandla, around 23:50. I've been looking for it since I first heard it on the 21st of December 2025. Hey, Valentine, you actually know the times. Look, on the 21st of December 2025, that song played between 22:30.
2: He first heard it on the 21st.
0: Yeah, on the 21st December 2025, between 10:30 and 10:45. Yeah, no, this is amazing. I'm going to check that song for you and then I will let you know. But just give me an idea. How does it go? We can send a voice note. Let's hear your voice. Send a voice note. Sing. Well done, actually, to our BW team.
1: That was so amazing.
0: Huh?
1: That was beautiful.
0: Imagine Uluza in your own home ground. How was it going to look?
2: When I was saying that, man.
0: And we win everywhere else.
1: Yeah.
0: No, that was amazing. Congratulations to the team, man. They did very well. All right. +267 391 1066. Hit us up. Let us know if there's that particular person in the Bible that you'd like to have a conversation with. Who would it be? Madam Mosel Abantu Are, I'll ask Lot's daughters. Why did they develop cold hearts to do that to their father? Let me see. Who else is here? Okay. Amos, okay, no, I read out this one. Femi G, I'll talk to Hagar. Maybe she can give me assurance that God sees me, just like he did for her.
1: Yeah.
0: Yo.
1: Yeah.
0: Yo. Michael Mshego Are, okay, I read out this one. Donna Oliphant, I would hug Job because I can relate to what he went through, and his love for God is amazing. And now he led everything to God in both seasons. I thought I was not normal because I love through pains or insults until I read Job 5 verse 19 to 22. Yo. Bitumela Muhubu, and I'll speak to Moses who started war to come and end it. Okay, we're about the shark's teeth. Apostle Paul, why he did not marry? Is it costly, or is it just a woman is a woman?
1: Oh,
0: Apostle Paul, and I felt like no. Hey, lenyala atura.
1: Expensive.
0: Let me see. Daniel Dan, who actually asked Daniel, huh? Namesake, Ari, you ask
1: Daniel.
0: Ask him how he managed to stay with the lions. Katlo, Ari, Job. Despite going through hardships, he never let go of his God.
1: Yeah.
0: Bwawa Matsaba, Ari, Enoch. Was he not afraid to see different sessions of hell and heaven? But the important question will be, who qualifies to be in heaven or paradise? Rambe Are, okay, I read that one. Kelsey Musima Are Pira, I'd ask what was going on in his mind when he denied Jesus. Warren Edgar Are Elijah, where did he get the car from? Kolia Elisha. Warona K. Mozart Adam, why he allowed himself to be duped by a woman into eating that fruit. Ronarba Kwana Jana. Okay. Swarelo Monso Ari King Solomon. I want him to tell me how he convinced his first wife to allow him to marry the 500th wife. Tato Ara Prophet Deborah, how was the mood when she led the Israel army to war?
1: And she was the first woman I got.
0: KB Henry Ara Jonah, 3 days inside the fish.
1: Yeah.
0: Mpo Usenot Ara Eve, why she ate the fruit and bring us these pains? Hey, Eve is going to be in trouble when we meet her. Everyone is going to ask her questions. What are Eve?
1: We're going to point fingers.
0: Yeah. And hit us up, +267 39 11 066. Can we give out tickets?
1: Yeah.
0: I think let's give out tickets.
1: That would be great.
2: Yeah, sure.
0: Yeah, let's give out tickets. Yeah. All right. The first person to give us at least 7 sponsors to the event. Just send in a voice note to +267 39 11 066. +267 39 11 066. We are giving away tickets to Worship in the Garden happening this Saturday at Pylon Park. So hit us up now, +267 39 11 066. Give us at least 7 sponsors to Worship in the Garden. Hit us up now, +267 39 11 066. Drop us that text and give us those 7. The first 3 people to give us those 7 sponsors are walking away with a ticket to Worship in the Garden 9th of May, Pylon Park, featuring, okay, let me not tell you who is featuring, because that might be the next question.
1: Give it away. Mm-hmm. Yeah.
0: Yeah, so hit us up now, +26739111066, +26739111066. Up next is the sounds of Kari Yobe with Forever.
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0: 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If you've just joined, the show is called The Revolution. My name is Kels, and we are here up until midnight, right? We're still on Simplified, but then we're giving away tickets as well to Worship in the Garden. There's a couple of messages that came through, but just for transparency purposes, we're going to let you know. The first message that came through was from Leborang Valentine, and then the second one was from Dudu, and then the third one is from Izo Tsepo, and then the fourth one is Bucks from Komoka Sitwa. So let's start off with the first one. Leborang Valentine are the sponsors by Worship in the Garden. It's Avani, it's Apple Junction, it's Audio Tech, it's Yaruna FM, it's DC Tours, it's Tatso Cafe, it's Legends Barbershop. You know, we need that pop, pop, pop, pop, pop thing.
1: We need that.
0: Yeah, because... That's actually our first winner. Leborang Valentine, you've won yourself a ticket to Worship in the Garden.
2: Congratulations,
0: my brother. All right, let me look for that. Let me look for that. Where is that? It should be somewhere here. Where is that? Aha, it's actually here. It's actually here. Let's try it. Yeah, that's the one. Leborang Valentine, congratulations, my brother. All right, there's a voice note here from Dudu. Let's hear it out.
3: Good evening. Here are the 7 sponsors for the Revolution Worship in the Garden with DJ Kels. Number 1 is Tatso Cafe, Avani, Meat on the Fire, Yarn FM, DC Toast, Tequito, and the Legendary Barber Shop. 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
0: Yep, dude, you got yourself a ticket to Worship in the Garden happening 9th of May, this coming Saturday at Pylon Park. All right, there's a message here from Izo Tsepo. 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
0: Airport Junction, Yaruna FM, Legends Barbershop, Iras, and Tatso Kafa. Is it Kafa or Kana Cafe? Kana, it's a typo.
1: It's Cafe. It's a typo, I guess.
2: Yeah.
1: And only Gino.
0: All right. Let me see. 1, 2, 3, 4, 5, 6, 7. Congratulations, but there's no name to that. Please send us your name as well. Send us your details so that we can inform our Yarn FM team. Hori, you are coming on Tuesday to collect your ticket. All right. Should we give her a last one? Because I can see messages are pouring in. You can call us up as well. Let's take callers as well. +267 391 1066. That's the WhatsApp line. Our phone line is 391 1066. 391 1066. All right, let's try it. Hey, I'm hoping our line is working today. Yaruna FM live. Yeah. yeah, no, we seem to be having issues with our phone line, but let's try to take this one. No, you're on FM live. Okay, no. Our phone line has issues. Drop us a WhatsApp, man. Voice note +2673911066. You're on FM. Okay, no. We seem to be having issues with our phone line. So just drop us a WhatsApp, +2673911066. We're giving away two more. We're being generous. We had saved three, so we're giving away five tickets.
5: Five
0: so
5: in total.
0: Yeah. Two more. All right. There is a message here. This is a message from Bui. Our responses are as follows: Avani, Yarna FM. Okay, this must be a typo. Udle Isito, and then about DC Tours, Iras Coffee Shop, Apple Junction, Tato Cafe. Miss Aune, should we give it to Bui Kanayang? Udle Isito.
5: Udle Isito. Apple Junction. Oh wait, but they're technically
0: they are.
5: Yeah. Okay. Mm.
0: So should we be strict, or we should just give away the ticket?
5: I don't know. Why does she? Oh, guys, confirm her or type lesson.
0: Yeah. Let's just. Because you said Isito, guys.
5: Yeah.
0: So you got six correct out of seven.
5: Yeah.
0: Okay. We're gonna go to the next one. +2673911066. Udu Tsepiso are Audio Tech, the Africa logo. 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Iras Copy Shop, Yaron FM, Avani, and Apple Junction. Nah, Udu, come on.
1: No, man.
0: All right, +2673911066. That's the WhatsApp line. The phone line is buzzing. Please, the phone line is really buzzing, but we seem to be having an issue with our phone line. Please just send us a voice note on +2673911066. +2673911066. 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

0: Yerna FM, leave the music. It's the sounds of Kutlo with a beautiful song there titled Name Above My Names, bringing us to 11:08 on Yerna FM. There's more messages coming through. Yeah, there's a lot of messages coming through, and the phone line is also buzzing. Guys, unfortunately, our phone line isn't working today, so we won't be able to get calls, but you can send in a WhatsApp message, all right? There is a message here from Joy, and then there's one from Udu, and then there's one from Lucky, and then there's one from Bui. Let's hear Joy's voice note.
1: Hello. The sponsors for the Revolution Worship in the Garden. That's a cafe. The Airport Junction, Avania, my family, Oni, Iras, Quippy Shop, Legends, Baba Shop, Leone, DC Toss. Yes, 37. They should be 7.
0: Congratulations, Joy. You get yourself a ticket to worship in the garden.
2: Yeah.
0: Nyaudi Bidi,
3: sir. Meet on the 9th.
0: See you on the 9th.
4: On the 9th, yes.
0: All right. Let me see who else is here.
4: I think Udo is it's the second one, eh?
0: Yeah, Udo is the second one. I think we also have Ipankanya, Udo. Yeah, yeah. At Iras Coffee Shop, Yarna FM, Avani, Airport Junction Shopping Center, Tikito, DC Tours, and Tatso Cafe. Congratulations, Udu Tsepiso. Please send us your full names, all right? And then Tuesday, come collect your tickets at the Yerna FM offices. We'll see you guys on Saturday the 9th at Airport Junction Pylon Park. It's going to be amazing. Iras is going to be there. He's the one who's going to be starting. He's starting for us with a prayer.
4: Yeah, man.
0: Mm. Mm. And then we have Aone as well. She's going to be the MC. She'll be MCing alongside LBZ and Mr. T. We have Pastor Hannah coming through. We have Creative Saints. We have
3: House Open Worship. Yeah.
0: We have Pesalema.
3: Midas
0: the poet. Yeah. We have Debbie the poet.
3: Yeah.
0: We have It's a jam-packed lineup. You don't want to miss this one. But most importantly, man, you know, we are going there to worship. It's not about entertainment. It's not about anyone's name, but it's all about lifting up the name of Jesus.
3: Sure.
0: That is the most important thing. We are not there for entertainment. You know, that's why there is nothing like VIPs. We are coming to mingle with each other. We are going to be one, you know, we're going to be a family of God. If you missed out last year, you can't miss out on this one, man. I'm telling you, last year was such an encounter. It was amazing. The testimonies that came out of that event were so amazing. They were so amazing.
3: Yeah.
0: So you need to testify this year. Be a part of those testimonies. You don't want to miss out on this year's worship in the garden, all right?
3: Absolutely.
0: Yeah. All right, your time is 12 minutes after 11. From now up until midnight is nothing but worship, all right? Up next is the Red Rocks worship with Good Plans. We've actually come to the end of Simplified, and congratulations to all the winners. We are meeting again next week with Miss Aone. We have to let her go. She's a student. She needs to prepare for school. All right. Have Aone, thank you so much for coming through.
3: Thank you for having me.
0: Yes. We'll meet again next week.
3: For sure.
0: Saturday.
3: Raoni.
4: Baba sa go itseng batla go go bona, you know. To iponela.
0: Go botlhokwa. Yeah.
3: Live in action.
4: Yeah.
3: But thank you so much for having me.
0: Not a problem.
3: Yeah.
4: All right.

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0: Here on FM, Live the Music is Joyous Celebration with Legodi Mong. Closing off the show, man, it's been really nice. Thank you so much for hanging out. We're doing it again next week, Sunday, from 9 p.m. up until midnight. But other than that, we are out at Airport Junction, Pylon Park, this Saturday for Worship in the Garden 2.0. We have Pastor Kabelo Mabalani, we have Rory Santandeki, so we have myself on the decks, we have Pastor Hannah, we have Tefo Bright, we have the lineup is extreme, it's quite long. We have Iras. Who do we have? Everyone.
1: It's jam-packed, man.
0: It's jam-packed. Ooh. We have LB, we have Awane, we have Mr. T as MCs. You know, where is that? Let me look for the flyer. Gore ke bue sentheki.
1: Kwa akanyetsa.
0: Ke ska ka akanyetsa. Ke ne kore ke le bolella gore gota bona lemang. Right, there will be Pesalema, Debbie, Tlotlo Maxson, Tefo Bright, Pastor Hannah, Pastor Mokokwane, Creative Saints, House Open Worship, Midas, the poet. There will be Pomzi will be there. Yeah, man. It's going to be an amazing, amazing, amazing event. So you can't miss this one. Tickets are still available at all Legends Barber outlets and then also online. So you can get the tickets at any Legends Barber shop near you. All right. Thank you. Thank you so much. Let's meet again on the 9th of May at Pylon Park. And congratulations to Eltido Dirango, Joy, Duduetsang, Tsepiso, Lebron Valentine, Resego Makati, and Bucks for winning tickets to Worship in the Garden. You can come and collect them at the Arona FM offices this Tuesday. Eva, I know you also won last week. Please come through again this Tuesday to the Arona FM offices. You will definitely get your tickets there. All right. Thank you guys for hanging out. Let's do it again next week. It's been nice. I love you all, man. We're leaving you with a prayer here. Iras, are you gonna say something to the listeners?
1: Guys, we'll see you next week on... Is it next week or this week?
0: This week's Saturday.
1: This week's Saturday, eh?
0: Yeah,
1: this week's Saturday. Make sure... Hailur Haiso Riki ticket, to make sure that you get yourself a ticket. Get yourself a hoodie. Worship in a garden, it's an experience, man.
0: Mm-hmm.
1: It's more than a church experience. It is more of like you having an encounter with God. And when I let back to my Lord, they are hungry for God. So come through, man. Come through. Make sure you are there.
0: Absolutely.
1: Yeah, man.
0: All right. Have yourself a great one. And see you at the garden.
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3: Father, in the name of Jesus, the author and finisher of my faith, I arise to establish my legal right and dominion over this region and over every territory which you have given me jurisdictional authority. According to Daniel 9:4, you are the only...

Gloria, I alter this environment and declare it is now suitable for my ministry to thrive, my relationships to thrive, my children to thrive, my loved ones to thrive, my business to thrive, my ideas to thrive, my nation

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I wear a cloak of favor. I disengage.

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2: Go no go ntse jang mo tournament in today?
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4: My name is Anadi Bate and I'm 10 years old and I came from Maikana Club. The tournament was very hard but I didn't manage to get through. But I think I learned something today.
2: What did you learn?
4: I learned that you can't always win but you have to try.
2: So what are you going to improve at training?
4: I'm gonna improve some mistakes that I did today and make sure that I don't do those mistakes again.

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I don't tire. I'm not even going to be... See, you know, I've not been in bed any time early this week. Also, like, what's the right amount of times to wipe your glasses in reality? It cannot be once a day. I say, we have a word for you. Daddy, you're not going to hear me. I say, hello, my name is Rorisanta Dekiso, adolescent. I say, JTJT, mommy, did I not say, we have a word for you? Anyways, let us be doing what the Lord has called us to do. And that's to share the word of the God. Hello, family. My name is Rorisanta Dekiso from Jesus This, Jesus That. And we have a word for you. We're always excited when we get to link up with you and just share a bit of scripture. Not too long. And just unpack and see what the Lord has to say to us. And today is absolutely no different. We're going to look at Ephesians 5. I want to take it from verse 10. It's going to be good. Work with me here. Let's read it together. It says, carefully determine what pleases the Lord. Take no part in worthless deeds of evil and of darkness. Instead, expose them. It is shameful even to talk about the things that ungodly people do in secret. Did we know that the Word of God says that? Okay. And then in verse 13 it says, but their intentions, and rather their evil intentions, will be exposed when the light shines on them. For the light makes everything visible. I want to stop there. And oftentimes when we read this part of scripture, the first thing that thinks is like, yeah, veil, we need to expose them. But let's look at verse 10. It says, consider what pleases the Lord. Now, we know that what pleases the Lord and what exemplifies us really searching to do the things that God wants us to do is by living a righteous and holy life. So when the Bible speaks about exposing here, it's not talking about you telling people secrets. That's why the very next line says it's actually shameful to even talk about what ungodly people do in secret. So the exposing here is not the one you and I are thinking about spilling the tea and saying who did what, when, and how. The exposing here says that we have to live a godly life so that the light exposes the darkness. What does this mean? That if people are living an ungodly life, the only way we could tell that it's ungodly is if there are those who are living a godly life. If the space is unholy, the only way that we're going to know the difference between the two is that in the room, there should be those that are living a holy and righteous life unto God. So what God is actually calling us to do in this part of scripture is to live the way he's called us to live. So I know if you read it quite quickly, you think it's about the ungodly. But this part of scripture is actually speaking to you and me who consider themselves children of God to say, if we can't tell the difference, maybe then there's a problem. If we can't expose, maybe then it's because we look like them. Then the verses that follows 13 and 14 says, because wherever light is, it exposes the darkness. So the question is, are you and I light? We love to say scriptures like, we're the light and the salt of the earth, we're the city on top of a hill. But the truth is that these are metaphorical, examples given to us for us to understand the importance of standing out. But it's not standing out because we're good. It's not standing out because we're better. It's not standing out because there's something special or outstanding about us. But we stand out because we pursue a life that pleases the Father. So again, I start with where we started. Verse 10, consider what is pleasing to God. Jesus says very important words to us in the book of John 14. He says, if you love me, you will keep my commandments. He says, then the Father will love you. So if we really are on a pursuit for the Father, if we really are on a pursuit to stand out, to be the light and the salt, then you and I have a lot of exposing to do. Let's pray together. Father, we thank you for your word. And Lord God, it's always so beautiful to just find out what scriptures has to say. Lord God, we just want to pray for a special grace to have an eagerness for scripture. Lord God, that we don't just pick the things we like, but we also allow you to transform and work within us, Lord God, so that we can be better pleasing unto our Father. Father, here's your word that speaks about exposing. In our context, Lord God, it means taking up the files. But in your context, it means living a holy and righteous life. Father, we pray for everybody who's watching here today, Lord God, that there will be a need and an urgency
tendency to expose. What do we mean, Lord God? That we will live a holy and just life. That, Father, we'll pursue to do the things that pleases your heart. That we will go to the ends of the world to tell people about Jesus. That we will take to mind the things that make your heart smile. That will be the hands and the feet that you need on the earth to continue the mandate of kingdom and of heaven. Father, we pray that we expose. We expose the darkness that's in the world. But Father, not just to expose it, but also to point to the answer being Jesus. Father, we ask for an opportunity, even today, as we step into a new week, Lord God, that we are mindful that our job is to expose. Our job is to be the alternative. Our job is to present the answer. Father, I pray for everybody watching here today that they don't fall into the trap, Lord God, of just seeming in and looking like everybody else. That, Father, they will have an eagerness to stand out for your kingdom. We thank you for this word, and we thank you for this day. We thank you for the week. And Father, we pray for the grace to not only hear this word, not only to play it, but Lord God, to begin to live it. Help us expose the darkness by shining through us, Christ, the hope of glory in us. In the mighty name of Jesus, we pray. Amen and amen.

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1: 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We're going in.
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